We say good morning, what you live from Techiman. King Roger said, and Robert Kelly say, nice one. Bono Babedi Abrantari Tiade Dembele. Dembele, Dembele, Dembele. Dembele, intelligent pass. Nansurabi, goalkeeper Tiade Ahmed Basal. What you born in the moment in Tiade Iraq? Yabo 61 minutes in here. Gentle swim in Ukasa Gamer. Senegal in Owen, so be answer me in a comment to the Matrosso. Enter Bia de Amamo. Enter Bia, I'm in a comment to the Matrosso, Mamma Senegal. Woman D. Ade. Noel Gabno, a big game. Enter Bia Matrosso, Florida Amamo, our New Jersey. Gabno to the New Jersey, and yes, Senegal in Owen, you know. I said, I'm watching live from Apollonia. And Isaac carried my message in Abba. Bonababa de Abrantimanu Koni. Dembele, Dembele. Nansurabi, you're stopping. You're stopping my colleagues. Monsa, Monsa, Namon like him on command. Monsa, Monsa, Monsa. Now you're talking to Madano. So, Monsa Ibrahim, captain. Arma Iraq. Gemini Monsa, Emuante, Bonababa de Manu Koni. We're jumping on the monitor. Bonabed Opam Kano, Opam Kano, Opam Kano. Now, we're going to run a piano. Run alpha. Dembele, Dembele, Dembele, Dembele, Dembele, Dembele, Dembele, Dembele. We're jumping on the monitor. We're going to run a piano. We're going to run a piano. We see more fireman guy. Jimano Sapon. And I tell you, then I'm going to go. Now, so that be. We're jumping on the monitor. We're going to run a piano. 2 minutes in here. Down to Bobby Kano. Frank Sashabia, New Iraq, and Timente. Don't bring and say, keep it up, start, keep it up. The miracle prophet say, hello. We say, God bless you for fire heat in the night. David and son, Jimano Sapon, players, you have doing a great job. Sapon, you know, you know, brought in, say, I like you. Then, Tosso, Bonikita Iraq, Abraham Tenteri, Ibo Zidani, Ujamano Kwache, Kasim Ahmed, Ahmed Ajasso, now, Shaul Amari. Al Amari, welcome to Bona Jamatua, Bona Bedi Captain Ibrahim, Ibrahim Nye. My likewise, say God bless you. Nana Yabua Palma say good job. Jan 20 Medan Sukrava Tisimofia Pro. Rensu say, Bon should take you to next level, more blessing. Where I have Bombino, Enadiaba and a crow. Where say, Miracle Prophet says me. From Aya to True okay, to Anquire FM, Miracle Mate, Miami Former Station to Anquire FM, and David and Sase, Son of Life, and on Sodaba, and Tom Junior Simon Fire. We say, how do you see my flick kick yesterday? Sapon, it was a fantastic exceptional yesterday. We flick kick out when you go to my CB 11, Jan Twasso Bonne Babedi, Abrante Bakola, Brand. Sian Anto Manuel Bakola Blade Bakola, what you want a piano? I wish you for Japon Sankem with Pemea Senegal, no way, Nidia Mamo. Maya Edia Mamo. Now I'm severed from my trust. Good job. Sever Sidiano. Jatosu Arika Williams say, my boss, good evening. Nebato, about 12:21, Uko US, about 8 p.m., our US. Call it the Lidiomo, bear 6 hours, Jatosu, Bono Mamedi Omanity. Abrante 17 Jesse, Abrante William Saliba, Rapio Bonner Bonama, Andra Rapio, Rapio de Bonacoma, Abrante Juskunde, Kuda Pio Bonama, Osman Dembele, Dembele, Dembele, Dembele, Dembele, Dembele, Dembele, Dembele, Dembele, Nansu Dabi, Nansu Dabi, Oma Iponama Bonata Sebabikla. Bono Timatasha Mamanuka Sakuna Kika from Sabode to Omanity Ade Iraq, Wapia Monato, Lucantini, a chance not to be Bono Atimatasha Abisco and say good morning.

Devran sesi fire time. Will Reports Mbappe the best player of the world? Woke up in the Moke. Musha. Jetwa Tumadian Swamamu. Supreme Commander say great man. Women forces say I want him up here, trick, okay. Jetwa Tumadian Swamamu. I want a trick from Mbappe. A J Prince. Pressure say Mbappe fire. A goal! Dembele! And Bisco and say more faster, boy. You are too much. I love your commentary. Dembele and your third goal, Adama. Le Bru of France. France has a miensa. Don't forget some first match. Romushan Senegal. 3-1. As we speak, France 3, Iraq 0. I'm Tiger Trix. Western United from Atonsu. And I'm Tiger in the Denaba. Monsha namun like Nana Dura Mani Munina Johnny Nana Free. Monsha Tap and Share Tap and Share. Junior Stab on TikTok and Live Dembele Gunafe. It was a nice fight from Olix. Lovely strike from Dembele. Men come for another night. Yewepena, Yesipti Agie. We'll see Rumpy Force and say wow. Bombino say more fire. Yemen Sipti Agie to Norway, our New Jersey against the Talanga Lions of Senegal. Near the Lions of Norway and the Lions of Senegal. Lions of Fomienu. Grammar say ghost course. France has semi answer Kentimente. Johnson Dankwan says love you star. Evans is saying Evans watching live from Manso. Abadom, keep the fire pen, good work. Anna Evans said about Ghana say more fire. Ghana Meda say Kali Abraham say you are doing a good work. David Nicole TV say good work done. Mom last bomb say Dembele na chata kono ya toso. Iraq ebe tennis Mako. Mako eba game ni doma Iraq ebo 68 minutes. Japan France game ni pe. Na ya shifti ya gea kwa Norway ni Senegal game no. Womu abobe 24 minutes. Wobi ya nshebi, Norway nshebi, Senegal nshebi. The whole Ghana you have no size. We vote for you for the best sports commentator or presenter, okay? I want to know. I need to pay my mom. Code number my mom is Zakar. Don't see one say good morning. Make money, not friends, and say watch your life. Oh, I am Coco. More fire, bro. Where to say more fire, bro? Where I am Cisco at Mario. Where to say good job? I don't know. So then the number. I'm not a good assistant, but Junior Mofaya. France has seven years, Iraq, and Timente. And my passion is Nuna Dembele, Sabaco. Borobedi, Andra Rabiot. What about my Olis? Olis, and I'm Kachara Kakuma, William Saliba. Saliba, my daughter, Bamkanu. 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Olis, and I'm Andra Rabiot. 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What about my Mbappe? Mbappe, I'm Andra Rabiot. Rabiot, my Luca Dini. Dino, I'm my Colise. But to Abrantanity. And William Saliba to Opamecano, Obamcano, Wajabonato, Borobedi Dembele, or my colleagues, Olisa Contubono, Wajabonmo, Gualizi Passanel Kakuma, Alantendo Rabio, Rabio de Manuconi, Manuconi and Bonaco, Manuconi, now, Wesha Kinamaka, Wajabon Mbappe, Nasuana Tessia True. France to the Tirac. Jabon sister, 9 minutes. France has Samiensa. Emma Pasemienu, Onon Quasemienu, and Dembele de Bacquapiso, Iran Kentimente, Gemon, Manuconi, Bacola, Opam Cano, now Kunde, Batu Olis, Obitman Canolise, now Dama Rabiot, Batu Olise, Batu Mbappe, Manuconi, Guatibono, Osha Jesse, Number 6, Orama Brante William Saliba, Guatibono Opam Cano, with Jamon Sopiato,
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Now no money come out. We know when they come out. Jeffrey Press Computers, Sopra Projector, Network, Television, CCTV, and Jeffrey Press Computer Laptops, and I say, with desktop computers, in your Mayama, Bantman Street near DNTC, Unity and Swamma from 0244 026203. Bring in technology to your downstairs. Racing Starboy, you are the best, fantastic. Golden Body and Ghana Simafire. And foreign points with some watching live from Abidjan. Abidjan from where? Mustafa said, good morning. Katarich said, God bless you. I'm going to say, to John Star. Anani Kusu Kario Krom said, oh my guy. I'm going to say, Starboy, to John Fire. K to Casanovin K to Casanovin, that's a semi. Quadu Casanovin and Quadu Stofro, A Kadu Swami Police Station, Aposo Deco Gas 0243 36 58 73. When you care, do Ninkomo Iraq, you know, my suggestion of him. Iraq, you know, my suggestion of him. Meet him up from our clinic, Dr. Time, that's so. What a time at 2 years and so. What a time at 2 years and so. Say stroke, diabetes, penis enlargement, sexual weakness, infertility, low sperm count, prostate and all kind of disease, and we'll call go. From 0244-774-282. 0244-774-282. Meet him up for, meet him up for the IA. Jan 20 minutes and so from out. 76 minutes in here. France, Hashemi, and Sayura, Kentiment, and Bapa, Hashemi, and Dembele. And about copy, so you're tossing now. And I say, France, baby, the four goes to nil. Don Brennan, and Simon Fire, Kobe, Stanham, and Simon Fire. Baba, Siang, 7, say, good up. Nana Tabi, say, star boy. The way you do the, I will never give you my sister. Okay. Matiwai. Busket Lino say Mofire. I am a brand. I don't know. Why? Huh? Ni baby out chasa suso so brand. Gentle chumari and so and famo. Gentle chumari and so and famo. What be on me, be on me. Say, study. This is my brand. Number on Tessia 277 minutes on your streaming stamp on TikTok. Gibson say you are doing a good job, Starboy. Junior Starboy on TikTok. Johnny says here. Nay to Dano. Iran can share be France. Woman LED. Gentle to Madame Son Famao. Bono Ababedi, Romani D, and I saw myself, Mako. Nani Ampriyepa. France from a press in the baby. Tito, go come on, Mignon, with Jabona Tour.

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What you learn from Asan Gregoire? Raheem Logic Fast Lincoln. Asan Gregoire, I Street Omoche, Dentoswe, Bonabedi Manu Conovo, Wetabon Bonato, no, my colleagues are Wakonto Bono, France, Womu Domleti, 79 minutes, Wetabonaco, Antra Rabio, Rabia Piabonato, Wanaka, Robert Mere, France Mano, Wakonato, Mbappe, Nasunabi, Western Front from Mbappe, Sawama Rao, Josu Calvin, Sawama de Say, I want in our engagement. Utubadi a year now, your birthday bin Audi. I am Sawama. Abre Potential Injua from Chemua. Under the traffic light. From 0547-278-179. Keeping Fumusu to the world, to the top. Cantona Dianono. Shetua Chumadano Sudamama 80 minutes in the above. Humanitarian Rakensha be France Ashamiensa. God bless for your wonderful job. I love you, Nadebaye. Goalkeeper Adi Ahmed. We say your fellow Gibson Appiah Ice. Make my words. Don't today or tomorrow, but a day you'll be best if you don't give up. And on so then the about came out to me. I say, Bodman, a condition. I say, keep it up, super. What you like from Offenso? Golden boy say, star boy, what you like from Aputoja? Mofa no diaba. When you say Mofa, I find a gas co official. Mido Bias, Muamusha, Muamusha, Muamusha, Muamusha. Mamulake, Mukumantinina, Medo Beyonce, Go Naso, Bonatese Kona, France Nyakona, Mbappe, with Jabonoso, Wadabanama, Ninipa, Wanako, France, France, Echan, Dine, France, and so my Bonafer Academy, Bonababede, Kunde, Kunde, Kunde, Kunde, we love you, bro, Boardman and Condition, hey, with a free in a bay, Mami. Bolkita France, Mbappe, Mbappe na sofra job side. Boatman air condition. Life in 296.1. What if you're crying about it? It's a California. Junior Starbo on TikTok. Junior Starbo on TikTok. Search me, Cecilia. Watch me life. Watch me life. Gentle to Madonna from out. France, I am Cesar. Maro Gustavo Abesim. Keep moving, bro. Anna Lambi, 4571 Adeba. Enkran Nungwa, Anna Boardman, a Kwanisha Debaye. Nantwa to Madonna from a Boraba with the Abrantia. Nite Adin Sidan Adabama Kasim Ahmed. Brought to the captain Ibrahim. Ibrahim Apia Bona Kwacherama or Amari. Amari Bona Kakuma Brantian Jere Ali Abdullahi.
Bosom Che District, Oyoko, and a message here for anybody. Don't dust another summer message number. Iraq, you wait 3 minutes, Tomorrow for my cabins on my intimacy. I wish you answer Fernando Casafidia to a map, Pasemianu, and a Dembele about copies on a game on. Get to us with a mamu, endurance 6.1. What you live from Latte? We are Betway Latte, copying for fire, fire. Mimi or Bushmaniba, Bushman Sena Mifri. Dance Broma Fire. Watching live from Teleku Bogaso, okay, Mafia. I'm watching live from Vota Retin. France Hashemia Sabanabedo Pamcaro. With Jabono Sopiana Kakuma Kunde, Kunde de Bonatano, with Jabono Bonaco, Bonabedo Pamcaro, Opamcano, Obamcano, with Jabono Bonato, run out from Mappe, with Sapiato, Manuconi. 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Now, bonabed Ismail Said. Said akwa 24 minutes ni Iraq. 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Bonabedi, abranteni tere kasi mamed. Ahmed Ibrahim, Abrante Ibrahim captain, with Jinoso, Noma Ejese, Nasuya Piano to the officer foul. Baba Sion 7 in the message, I must say good job. All you need is never ever give up, never hope. This is the moment first, boy. This is your brother, Dibala, from Karela. El Mediama player, okay. Dibala, Merase. Anything about her condition? Bold man, bold. Pick him a number, no. Na. Yenim Komasa, Oba sponsor me. For the World Cup. Jet to a tumor and a sword, the Amamo. We see Benji in Francis, your sister, Bama Fire. And to board air conditioning, Grand Cry. My number on a down, no, a down woman, my answer, my dad, to my mounty. Yenim Kumana sponsor me today. It's not Ghana air, but matches, baby, where's some more to life? Awo Achuma Fwase Ana message here through the Abba. We say Prophet Men I'm watching live from Aburi. Okay. You are so good. You need to reward Mofaya. Anna, I love you. And then the message in Abba, I love you. What don't you message on the Abba no? Sonny Schwab say, nobody can challenge you, Starboy Kevin Asse. France Hashemiensa, Iraq, Intimate, about 86 minutes. Mbappe, Mbappe, Boardman, one with number on. What's the more fire? Collins, and Clubber to all of you, okay, Mattis. Where Collins, a champion or no? France, Boardman, Mame, who's a one with Saka. Boris, a Marukwe. Womina, that's your life. Bonababedi, Opam Kano. Now, Franks, why you are doing selective? Asta, you are so, so good. You are doing a great job, my patch of my pair. Obi, your best sponsor, I mean, two of my sponsors. We say I'm new Fuseni from here. Boma, near Fensu Road. Fuseni, Mofaya. Okay, Bodma, I say, you need come on as sponsor, man. Woke up here. We say I want to be like you, Mofaya. I love you, Nadeba. Alkaline City, say Mofaya. Shuba the animal and say, Minuka say, Yambo 87 minutes here, Yepa. Now, Metu was so there through all. Board air conditioning and Kandian, we are the best.
enter be our sponsor man border condition. Ayana, what drop your number to my council room? Now, I ain't a good switching all of us for that quick. Now, Bonakito Mani day at a Iraq 80 minutes. Merry Christmas, keep the fire burning, my brother. Now, Bonin say, Iraq, she, Nansu William Saliba, Asano Sinakai, Summit 366, keep the fire burning star, a chance as goalkeeper, Amer Basso Opie. I'm on for that social life. A junior star on TikTok, midwa Beyonce. Muamutia Radio no aye N296.1. Kosi Bronxu say Stabo Mafia. San Fredam sister. No, never give up. MPA Mentem of Mafia, you are doing fantastic. You pass others. You are better than some others, okay, Mate. Gentle, this is from my where's what you like from London? I know the other, keep it up, bro. Gentle, so that my message is in the banabo. Men, I'm a bonnet. Midnight commentary, bonnet. Me, we are better Senegal in Norway, the other trussel. Mbappe. Collins, Acrobato, Fumusu, okay. We can me bow, mia me offer the form of a man crow a passo. Aspo, nebapa. It me be yeded in the Tibesia. Sifas nanana one, say my first boy. Moonshare, moon like it. Nancy in a coroman, don't go rock mixer. And don't go beaters. And don't go 1, 2, 3. Anna into a bar mix on in your jasso. President to say an opera enumere. What you learn from Dusseldorf, Germany? To say an opera enumere, President Sansuna Polovia Ventures, Jessidia Polovia, Quality Jessidia Pemia Polovia, Joe Keo, Asamoa Guest House Friends 0208-30913. Boardman say mafia in my room tonight. Fire and OTA Medase. Man of Belfast Food MP my intention anime. Woba in my perfect game ni simami and offer that also. 90 minutes now so France Asemiansa. Due Abe Mbappe Iraq entimente. And a dembelen kwa babako ana Mbappe abo two goes. Man of said Jadibia Pelji Bia Biwa. Peace anunswe biwa. Wo tobacco. Utobiana Mau Coca-Cola free. Say a yen away engagement birthday party program Piao Yabia Manabatina. Angel, Yokoko Pimo Manabel near the commentary of Rodaba. Yoko Pimo Manabel Maros Park. Mana and Quinanida for more because I don't baba. Sure woke up ambassador Mofia, Mercury. Mercury, would you free in a buyer? John Boy say Mofia. Mana, I'm so from Quinana more. I tell you, Mr. Tina, don't remember coming to me soon. Now, Bonin say, Bonababi Mappe, and I be Dusara Due, Duadama Ninia, Piamonato, Wanaka, Wakonjopium, Wanafa, Bonin say, and to be a referee upon. Nay, I trust was in a gun in Owe, Diano, and that the men damn will be Nabio, was who feared the men, Ali Baba Dan Kabari, Womutia, one in Indiano, now, Piamonato, Bonin say, breaking news, Ali Baba Dan Kabari, one night. What here? We talk about it about tomorrow. That's why I brought up here. Referee, what's an American coming in? Abana here. Montana to Senegal, yeah, na. You're trying to move like this here.

Ebono, let hear and say, the woman behind. Well, see, if you are not ready to sleep, I'm also ready to listen to you. Waiting there, Gibson up here, I said, you know. Nana, breakfast, more fire. Luna Van America, then a Danny Free by it. Flank Sesame and some of my daddy rock and me ante. Mbappe, it's a two goals now. Usuma Dembele, the back of Piso. Everyone is Sabo Junior. Yeah, trust where they're free game on Senegal. We see you do a super. I'm Boldman, Fremine Ninkomo. You say Boldman, I'm back. Nunga and cry. Senegal, nowhere or New Jersey. We enjoy music and I got cabbage out to Mississippi.

Yet was so our Senegal match, and I'm sorry, I'm about first half. One more about first half for Nominal Kessel Senegal. One more and Shebby, I'm our man, dear day. No one's went to me and Shebby. But I'm infantry, I said, no way for us to go back with the CIA. Peterson has said, go to my Norway. Norway 1, Senegal 0. Norway, Oman Shabakudeti and Senegal. Our first half. Enti, offending Kanabana, Norway 1, Senegal 0. Yababa, second half.

yasebe to second half no so se se are amamo I want Gonsin Stanwo Junior. And good morning, warm and dasipa. I bought 1-2 our studio. And then, brother, and then 23rd June 2026. Made a France game in the Blamo second half. Our France, the same in some Iraq, and Timan to them bailing a German of the match. But in my people, two goals. Dembele Reba Kupis was I assist. Keep it up. One corner. Weapon GHN and the other weapon. No one so Pirasana Seba could have more money. There are some gantimenti offering can anymore. Live comment to a BR will be added by Trasudam on second half. Life on 296.1. So enjoy good music this morning.

Good morning, watching live from Dubai. And I'm the one the free here Dubai, Abu Dhabi, Adebay. One gon' say I'm listening to live from Atiri Lebi. Come and don't conie. Come and I'm here. And I just sports on Kwan enemy, a banner yum bonnet. Paul and Sensor technician.

We see we are good. Daniel and Jim and Sam watch you live from Trinidad. Charles Taylor. Yeah, rum. And the game no one sound about our second half hour, New Jersey. The Lions of Norway won. Of Senegal 0. The Senegal is so much we've been as a tournament through a film. Once in the last match, grandma's all call. Come on, pay my blasters for Bianca Ghana Jesse. And I'm here in the first game against Panama. Across for Boston. In Miami, boss, John Samuel, US. I have a caliber different from Vinicius. Sir, no, so US. Oh, New Jersey, a church, I'm winning.

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Abrantena and Dia de Kalidu Kulabali. What Boronqua Kuma Musa Nyakite. Nyakite de Mankripin Diata. 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Ujamanama Idris and Ganakay. Get about my papi Gaye. Verariono Sinakai. Ujabona Torama Sadio Mani. Sadio Mani Sinakama Anasa. Mani Piadaman. Jankse Nasurabi. Bono Babel Gokipa Newland. What about the moment in Diani Norway of Tosmianu? Norway has about question again to Minte. Norway has about question again to Minte. Norway about 4-1-2-3 formation. Bono Babel Abrantan Derbek Nasravi Kalidu Kulibali. What you want to run a Kakuma Brantia? Nitari Musania Kita to Malik Diof, Delfa Piana Mamani, Mania Piamana Tonasravi. Abrantian and Day and so they smell as I went to Uncle Bonababi Achie Martin Odigat, Odigat a Piamarato, Bonabedi is a Ganake, Idris a Ganake, Guapiamarato, Sadio Mane, Mane, Guatibono, Mane, Mane, 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Now, Bonabedi Abrante, Gay, Wopia Bonabaranko, Bonababedi, Antonio Nusa, Asna Target, Wadamo Odigan, Odigan, Odigan, Odigan, Guabiamo, Acha, Go! Haaland! Haaland, and your 2 goals in a man, no way! Haaland, I'm making it 2 days, man, no way! Helen brought Haaland! Gwani wadi ga celebration afe. Norway asemienu. Norway asemienu. Senegal antiminte. Germany to your New Jersey. Germany to your New Jersey. Norway make it too. Senegal for antiminte kano. Senegal is your coffee because the first match to Lusu France 3-1. France that will qualify. It is Senegal who super Okofie. Midi Aya Starboard Junior Sports Commander 1-10-1 start time. Announcer Channing Superstar. Injurenti 6.1 Sunye. TikTok Junior Starboard TikTok. Or be follow me Junior Starboard TikTok. Haaland. A prolific striker. Wouldn't go sepa. 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Jantua Jumada no Swada Mamo. I missed it GH. Gamri Mwanti Bora Babida Brantian Terry Sadio Mane. 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For the 2025-26 season. Gonna see Ronaldo num. 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Bonny to Amadi Tiyade. Senegal man says Julian Riansen. Senegal fans no. Oh my mama mama no multi stance in move. One money man say Kalidou Koulibaly and Eros dear boy. 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Bonababedi Kalidou Koulibaly. 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Senegal Antenna Kitobona Papi Gaye. 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Watatu Ismalasa. Bonabedi Saran Betch. Betch Edamorama. Antonio Nusa. To David Mola. Mona Pia Monato. Bonabedi Christopher. 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
What a kakuma Malik Diof, Western player, no? To money, money dama, papi gaye, gaye dama money, money, money, money, Jabana tour, clipping diata, diata, Awon Fedia, diata, Adama Ismala sa, to diata, to Ismala sa, Wajanama diata, clipping diata, 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Money a Piamonato. 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We jump on mo. 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What am I gripping Diata? Diata. 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What am I smaller, sir? Sir, Piamara to Khalid Koulibaly. 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I want to know Senakai. 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Julian Yang Senatiman Kubana Babedi. Edward Mendy. Goalkeeper. I'm answering about what you learn from Bon. I'm answering about the other. Sadio Mane. Mane Pietro. Pabi Gaye. Gaye. We jab on the ball to. Now Senegal. Senegal. DJ Stivo. I'm watching live from Takwa. DJ Stivo. Now Tosso. A chance. Goal. Senegal. Take care of Mubako. Abrantia Niti and Ismala Sa 18 Jesse Wati Kanima Kodama Senegal Senegal 1 Norway 2 Senegal 1 Norway 2 Ismala Sa say wake up, wake up, wake up, Bubetimaye, Jumane Betimaye Senegal nice strike. Go on FPA. It's Malasan Warden Pau. Jet to a Chimadan or so. A snobber match in Ope Biaje, DSTV. DSTV Nabena Biaje. And inside it, you commentary now. Senegal fire change. Ismail Jacob Sababes and Gemlin. Woman Chinese men with a bomb. Geoff and Gaia Frim Jacobs and Ibrahim Mbaye. Woman Babe Abedram, goalkeeper, Newland, Piamonada Tomb, Etel Korium, Wachabrantoe, Haaland, Haaland, Haaland, Haaland, Man City striker, Helen Haaland, Helen Protalan, Piamonato, Wanafa, Odegaard, Antonio Nusa, Alexander Zerov, Wapiatuo, Wanako, Zerov, Wanatashe. Bono to a to the two manager Senegal. Jet to the two manager Senegal, 54 minutes. David Mola, what to Bono and Tepso, watch Alexander Zerov, Zerov, with Senegal Latico Madrid, or the Nabe Kuma Piaquachi, Bono Babede, Julian, to Christopher, what a man goalkeeper, Newland, goalkeeper. We chop on the tomb, Guanaco, Bonabede Antonio Nusa, Julian Timaco, Bonababede, Senegal Koulibaly, Pia Bonabonato, or Bonacretti, Adaman Goalkeeper, Edward Manimopo, Monsano will coach in a sort of Quetison, Coachy Tison, and I was saying, Grofo Tripao, Etimamo Brubim Libya, Company Jindi, Pia Bonato, Bonababede, Nuclear Jackson,
Mane, Sadio Mane, with Peter Bono, Wanafa, Ibrahim Mbaye, with Sakanama PSG, Mbaye, Mbaye, Senegal, and Suban and Mim. Go kick about the humanity. And so are the Senegal, the Talanga Lions. And at the Lions of Norway, but the Tiomo. Senegal coach, you know, Bemamu, Akweso. Bon. And John and Jesus born to us today. We're talking about Tomorrowland. We're going to Bono. Bono be the bodyguard. Piamana Quetama Newland, goalkeeper. No, we are Semianu Senegal Timubako. We're Peter Deba Senegal from our firm war. Kalusa TV backup Bomunina Chosen Starboy. Bonikita, woman dead in Norway. Woman a pure Senegal for Norway. Yabo 56 minutes. Alexander Zerov, we're Piamana Tour. No, we are Semianu Senegante Zerov, Alex, Piamana Datum. Number 40, Jesse. Frederick Olsen, Gwajabon Bona Quetje, Bonabadi Newland, Gwakuntu Bona Pia, Gwadama Julian Riansen, Wasalama Brantia, David Moran Ruff, Wapia Monatua, Frederick, Gwajabon Mu, Norway, Alexander Zerov, Wabakwana, Atletico Striker, Zerov, Watapi Bonus, Wapia Pia Bono, Wadama Odigard, Antonio Nusa, Wapia Bono, Norway, Echas! No way, Haaland, Haaland, Nusa, Nasrabi, no way, Haaland, goal! Go be Haaland, I said, I fat. Haaland, I said, go on my 3-day, but no way. I'm quite celebration, I'm quite a guy. No way, flash, I'm in some Senegal, Tibubako. No, we are saying it's a Senegal team. Mubako. No, we are saying it's a Senegal team. Mubako. Gariba, Obunina, Journal Life. Junior Starboy Life. Oh, TikTok, Junior Starboy. Senegal, Sabakuma, no, we are saying it's Senegal Seba Kuma Nowe Asemensa. We a Mundial FIFA World Cup gamer. Nowe first match of Vinie. Eti, semi the table no Emma Odea. E Kobani Seri Anamse. Omayani D. Eti, Nowe, Omo qualify. No, we have been first. Kenya 6, France Benya 6, Senegal Benya 0, Iraq 0. Now Senegal for no more few. It's a man saying I know we are top group no. No, we have been 6, France Benya 6, Senegal 0, Iraq 0. Now Senegal and Iraq do more few. Former Chelsea goalkeeper Wesina Kama El Ali Awa Saudi Arabia League Edward Mendy Wepra Goalkeeper Nepra Yefona Senema Pep Student Wuchi Chuse Anope Ruyezi Abo 190 Chuchuse Kama Chuchini Kama Mwanumu Nao Kama Pep Student Sanso and our Donko Rock Mixer. Oh, just was on me. I don't call beaters. I don't call 1, 2, 3 into a bar mixer and in our Jasso. Baby, now end your product in a camera. The Virgin Doctor lost the bar center or the lost in a bar mixer by Jasso. Lost in locker. Sin delay man capsules. Remember, in Munununu, be Nababuamo, Obawa, just a will only be done from Nababuayepa. Sawama Ura, Calvin, was it where the now engagement would to be a year now,
birthday bi na odia e shawama into FM ye ntemu ya traffic light wo e bi akolu da Christian mo famu ona asanto be bi oyetire na wona be hu mo dima fo e ba kenek at a time at to yale no so Stewart Rod Mendy brabu akwa go near for time to yale no so fama wo beto why Senegal goalkeeper no pra dima fo se stroke diabetes penis enlargement infertility sexual weakness prostate low sperm count a town that so Kadu Gasanovin Kadu Gasanovin Sisimai Sammy Kancho say your quality and affordable gas product Gasanovin and gas stove your police station on Swami and Boisson Beyond Deco Gas from 0243 635 873. Now Kadu Gasanovin Incobo Jeffrey Press Computers. Go on the computer number, Jasso. I Jeffrey Press. Ghana boss, say, Prince, I know you are to know what we are saying. Yes. Yes. Know what we are saying. Your computer accessories, projectors, network CCTV camera, flash screen television, certain ICT lab for institutions, network and internet installation, CCTV camera, projector fishing installation, Windows update and computer upgrading, laptops and desktop computers, Bantaman Street near GNTC, opposite Unity House, 0502-747579, 0244-026203, bringing technology to your doorsteps. 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Gentle Chubadeno Sofamo Bonabedi Musani Akite Senegal for me and so Matibubako. Sister 3 minutes here. We jump on the Bonato, Bonababede, Musa, Pianaman Kepindiata, Kulibali, Gay. We jump on the Tantamso, now Senegal, Pia Bonato, Musa Niakite, now Kulibali, K2, Pia Piabono, Wabolong, Satin Pass, Money, Sadio Offside. Sadio Mane offside. Sadio Mane offside. Senegal coach on your show, Besson. Game de Mwande. Game no Mwande men Karadao. Above 124. Above 124. And then I Ghana a boy match in the moon or Ghana and England. And then Ubianca Ghana Jesse. Who called you much Ghana Jesse? Now I've got an office. Ubianca Nadia. Mosa Quadron Castlewin or Shaman Life or US. One. Yao Dabo, Kwado, Michel Nanumre, Mia Mini Parano. Louise. Go machine and sweep Brahim Empire, Bonnie, Kona King Kerma Senegal. Yabo sister, 5 minutes in here. Senegal Sabako, no intimacy. Bono, Kona King.
Bone Kona Tawana Tumo Senegal Abi Master Ali Baba Ali Baba Master Ali Maminja Ali Baba Dan Kamari Miami Boss Breaking News Obadi Mapa After Sports Every 12 could be on Obey Sports for me. Go team at the day day. Yan to us for 65 minutes today. We jab on my sister. Maybe I may want me fear no one of my beer man for 40 years. Kasi twa mama for 40 so mutie bonkida Senegal nasurabi Ismaila sa nan ko shamane na goalkeeper na chero goalkeeper na chera bu siafo wa pida bona ni bona simo wa pida bona so ba mai bona dia fruo bona tasha defensive 25 for 15. I want to tell him Malik Diaf. What about Tubana Man, Senegal, Malik Diaf? Sister Sexiness, what about the money? Money to Jackson, what to Mako? A sound on to Malik Diaf. What about the moment, Jerry Telangalans of Senegal? What to the man, Ghana say? Ghana guy, Idrissa Ghana guy. Now Malik Diaf, Piano Musani Akite, Jackson, what did he tell you? It's Marasana, so my bona to true. Two air to the two of Maritin. Woman to Senegal, no money, Piamanato, Wanako, Bonense, Ababedi, Drissa Ganake, Drissa Gay, Piamanato, now Diata, Ujabonmo, Ismalasa, Sa, Pianama Jackson, now Kripin Diata, Diata, Nuofe, Alquim, Wadabana Kakma, Kulibali, Ketu, Ketu, Kalidu Kulibali Bonate, now Wanako, Odigard. Odigan, we see a Karma Asana, Alexander Zerov, Woman Sinama Fortinu, we Pierre Modigan, Odigan, Che, Odigan, Dabi, Bonabedi, no way, no way, no way, no way, a chance, Nasro my Bonafro. Woman Bonadia Pier, Bonabedi Senegal, Woman Pierpia, Senegal, my name is Ibrahim, watching out from Sunani Mofaya, and I brought in a message about Sunani. Junior Starborn TikTok Alive. Juma Dani Alive. Starborn Junior Nia. Angel 96.1. Water Blake. Water Blake. Man about fast food. And a great comment to Ghana and England. Maris Park. Polovia Ventures. Omunina Canada comment to the bar. Tablet DJ Pakoro formerly of Enap Radio but now with Bosch FM Vantin and Kumasi DJ Pakoro and such Alex to say I'm Fire Stable Junior, my name is Bongo. Inside Chronom Chelsea. Chelsea. I'm more for a boss man, I bear me at any day.

Rakatahaya, Eradanema Koshanahaya, Imatukabarama Shaya, Eyandema Tombe Kindabaru and Yamashanda. Whatever is unsettled in your life, whatever gives you sleepless night,

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1: now you're still that didn't you come on say oh ha so oh Lord breathe upon my tired destiny.
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1: Let every place
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0: 1500 Ghana cedis. 1X games. 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

0: 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E wo Caritas Lottery Platform no so. 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
3: No, Craig, me may I dream with B. Ain't it, I say, a baby, I will bet on Lavons, and a Hondi tomato mix, no. You want Ghana City, Eddie Bois, Happy Sunshine Addition, Edumedi. 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

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Good morning and welcome to Angel 96.1. This is your Angel in the morning. And to be a cock, I say, but them are no pay, they are no panunsian, cassia, but ever. And what you're good, you're comfort, you're good, you're moon, Ghana Blasters, any England, Eddie Bernie, or Boston, USA. Minim resource in the sign, a beckon, and I know pay, you bid him come up, we breed the Ghana Blasters. So you can always join the conversation on Facebook, Angel FM Kumas 96.1. I say, oh, Hiniba, I say, Bibuachi, I don't want to say, I no pay, but I no pay, I can say, but every Mr. Abuade da Costa, and sweet in a trade, and then the man or Safo Mafu, and where I may call live on Facebook, say, Animaku, calling Sika Morgan, and the rest of the team touching, I no pay, and edit me, and edit bro. Good morning, welcome to Tuesday.

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1: Today is a day of remembrance. It's a day of gratitude and renewal. It's a day that invites us to reflect on our journey as a political movement, to honor the sacrifices of those who came before us, and to recommit ourselves to the ideals that have guided our political tradition through the decades. This ceremony is not merely about renaming a building and unveiling a monument. It is about preserving history. Today, we honor one of the most influential figures on that journey. The man we commemorate today, Jerry John Rawlings, was a man whose leadership, courage, and unwavering commitment to the ideals of probity, accountability, and social justice and national service have helped shape the political tradition from which our party emerged. Jerry Rawlings was a transformative figure whose vision inspired generations of Ghanaians and whose determination laid the foundations for the democratic stability and political freedoms that we now enjoy today as a nation.
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2: Now the 8,921 victims, flight victims, the 377 internally displaced persons as a result of the 58 building collapses, as well as families of those the fatalities were recorded. So far we have recorded 18 fatalities. Cape Coast alone has 6, 5 from building collapses, 1 from drowning incidents. These 18 fatalities are as a result of building collapses, drowning, mudslides, falling trees, and other unfortunate incidences. 18 souls have been lost, sadly. So we appeal for humanitarian support in the form of food items, maize, rice, garri beans, cooking oil, canned fish, non-food items like student mattresses, poly mats, blankets, used clothing for the children, hygiene kits for adolescent girls. We are looking at building materials.
0: Anu aya ora Emmanuel Kwesi Mensah Dawood opani kwanhwe fa oda atrentie mbrema bo afoju maku na no ewo ye emfimfini mantam no emu mechre NADMO director na amana so wa wasansu akasa de kokobo akọ e 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
0: Honina miamia hodoa ensure no ekoso okpa na fenso dodoa won edan no esisi bia bia hodoa na se miamia hodoa ensuo etwifa so momo wadin bia so no ebetimi afri ho na ya santwe echira sembo ni bia ensuo osakwa no so
2: and rent before the demolitions. But we have realized that they are taking us for a ride. So we have issued a final 14-day order, evacuation order. They are supposed to comply, both residential and commercial facility, they are to evacuate from those premises within the 14 days grace period extended. After the 14 days, the landlord or landlady or tenant or occupier of such facilities will have to pay for the cost of the demolition that we at NABO Central and the MMDEs will embark on. It is important just now to protect public lives and properties than to allow them to be there to create a security risk situation for all of us.
0: I know aye, all right, Emmanuel Kwesi Mensah Dawood. 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
0: 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Nebra, Dr. Fred Adumako Boatin or Cassan Simbia, or the Etuja, any
5: Mass Drug Administration. 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Such a farm plains, such a central, such a east, and such a kumewu. 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So far onko na 2021, enipa 87, ye treaty omo. So oba omoba a hospital. Doctors, busa omo nse omo.
0: Ano, aye, Dr. Fred Adumako Boateng. Ashanti Regional Health Director or no name Sama Hudubia or the L2 Aja and so now this is my ma Yena Sa and Simusina in Chen with Sawa and Tunkra Emra Yaba Eba Babi we it will be my soul.

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4: 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When you want to own community, who you now wire in a Sahano Eddie, a free amount. 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And you maquia dauma, Anna, and ne, Adam Ebo Michidom, and my Michimi Edino, and Shabrim Cassia, and Medi Baba Somo, and no pain. Messorus, you dear, now a year, Rantia, a year, a becca, a

0: Yente Ghana coach Carlos Kures.
1: When the game starts, we play to win. England play to win. They come left, we stop them left, and we go right. If they go in there, go stop in there, they go down. If they go down, it's to lose the submarine. The submarine is Air Force. We have to fight 90 minutes. We have to play the game that is in front of us. They want to try to win, we're going to do exactly the same during 90 minutes.
0: Okay. Wey and Sama Ura Carlos Kiroz or the Atuja or say Oben Nemi a strong starting 11. And Tine Ghana first 11 no Oben Miyamu Yepa said the Bianco of Way and Timin Twin Fire. So
1: we play that to make or whatever it is another player. One player that I'm concerned that progress and be better, it is the team. So I am full confident that the starting lineup to tomorrow. They'll be strong, enthusiastic, with a lot of motivation to get the result that we need to move forward.
0: Okay, Carlos Kiroz, a Ghana coach, and a Oten and Kano, question speed and a corner. So, on goalkeeper at Zigi, says Zigi, I have faith, and Zigi beti me da go, I'm a Ghana coach, and I say, and ne, I know beti ma can say, Zigi beti a can, as always, yakan.
1: Season tomorrow start still in 3 months. Today was much better. But the decision will be made tomorrow after the final medical assessment tomorrow.
0: And someone, coach, my Ghana, Carlos Kiroz, what they are to do, yeah, they might have for, what's happening, Emma Ghana, hey, Jordan Ayew, the bullet man, and there, Obeshe game, now say, hey, Emma Ghana, BBA and CDR, on one, and a bit of matches here, or say match, and all, or my ready, they say, I'm more 2 games a day, my England, and in Croatia, they say, England game, no, now, but, now, we'll be positive results, and there, Ghana, you hear positive results.
2: It has been positive, the mood has been good, everyone is ready for the next game, and listen, we just won one game, it's not yet done, so we have 2 more important games, and want to make sure that we do our best to enjoy ourselves and to get positive results. It's going to be a tough game. We all know that it's going to be a tough game, and that's why we're at the World Cup, because we play against the best. And we're ready for the challenge, and we're going to do our best to make ourselves proud and to make our country and our family proud.
0: Weighing in somewhere, Osahine Emma Ghana, Jordan Ayew, or their Tuja in the game, Lydia Ebaso, Thomas Pate, and Ryan Central for Yaya, and Pate, and Sue Boncomo, now Pate say, Ophili good, pa, Ophili good, say game, no, obetimia bo, now, or you're prepared and super, say, ne, coach, cast one more, obesia, can't keke.
3: Yeah, I'm okay. I'm feeling good. We've been training good and everybody is ready. I think we are here to, you know, try our best to compete with the rest of the teams. And I think preparation is key and I'm feeling okay. I think the emotions at camp was really good from our first game and everybody is here to enjoy, you know. We are going to this game. We know we have to compete with the best players and this is why we are here, to compete with the best players and also to learn and also to give our best.
0: Wey and then someone Thomas Pate or the Atuja and the players need Dinkomo Yepa. Na Pate say the C Nano Canada and Samu Cradia. Omudia two much cra football de same be said to see who your player I was so seni na e can grow.
3: Well, I think it's a part of football. Things happen outside football that you cannot control. So for me now, I feel okay and I'm ready to play. I know it's not going to be easy. Very good players and I'm happy to, you know, really play against him again.
0: Okay, inti anu ya Thomas Partey and Watson and Kano. Yenti Gideon Mensah. Gideon Mensah, aman fwa se ne, e wase ne miri kano dibi kano. San se, the way an tenten waho, England fwa mene tu miri kano, anu wa de pa. Na ose onimpefe se England match no, e ye tougher than Panama game no. Inti preparations so ma ye no, ojiri se e mwa ye de kura chen Panama game no.
4: I mean, we can't compare the thing towards Panama to what we as England, obviously, it's going to be something that is more than what we did against Panama. But then at the end of the day, it's a whole game, you know, it's a tournament, it's a World Cup. And then you come here hoping that you play against most of the biggest teams and the biggest players in the world, you know. So, I mean, it's not something that surprises us anymore. It's something that we are supposed to, like, stood up on our feet and just make it to our country and ourselves.
0: Okay, we and then some of our brands here, Gideon Mensah, or they are two dry and so on players will be share more Marcus Rashford, Madue Kenny, one more Kenyano, or say player BRD or Swan say, or bet Medina Park, so with the best players, we are saying, into a force, a Diason Abum Gramano, say, when you are Kenya, or in the biggest players, we are saying, a bebo, into a force, a gamer, I was sending modern bono, it's me motivating.

0: Yeah, I mean, me as a footballer, I dream to, you know, to play against most of the best players in the game, and then coming against players like this is like, it's a dream for me. You know, I see myself to be a player for big games and big players. You know, so it's time for me to also shine and, you know, wherever, you know, like people are tipping them to be the favorites and whatnot, but then I'm trying to like make sure that after the game, the news is going to change around it.
1: Okay, and see, after the game, you know. Bookmakers, but some margin cry. Our permutations are almost air going forward. Sounds a match way. All the bookmakers, you know, say England, Ebersha Ghana, and some Abrante Gideon Mensah, where they are to draw. If you say, no, Madaroma, EDC, our hey, name, Charles Taylor, make us say Charles Taylor, and so free Ghana, out in the near trim, and so our America, HSA, or called Thai Blasters, a cheaper. Now, Bekai, our first World Cup, now Ghana qualify here in 2006, you know. Players a ball qualifier spa no Charles Taylor Edia Kotene pa but World Cup no where nya kwenya and Timmy and Kobe. Charles Taylor say match way I say a hunka crab bono. I say match way huabone pa sans a bono wa bobby da and what you mean.
2: A difficult game because of me share players no at times no yeah bobby penny de it me because also at times so coffee crown could share team that team like team there away there away there crab a shell. It be near the end. Because me share, yeah, strikers, and I say, yeah, defenders against their strikers, which is on way ahead, I say, I'm more born when you answer me, say, the woman's a near mana, I was a panic kicker. Oh, because my attack is near sharp, I'm a sharp. You see, when it's a team, you know, when I share what the end with defenders now, and my own fear, kakra, actually, I say, a very difficult game, I'm a last time.
1: Okay, where you ending someone, Charles Taylor, or the Atuja after game. Nunti ne Ghana for you na you da so say Black Stars bet me ashe any munyam. The amount for Canada yante. Aha. Amount for can send pi by yante. Park in so agronia grunye. Near who ye hundi besi.
3: Agronia grunia grunye.
1: Ye hundi besi pa.
3: Brakwa Mr. Semna mekana boni pusa. But today yen ye bemda
4: agronifim.
3: Agronifom, minty. Okay. But me wishing Mufilia to Musa, any Mufi, awoda. Na yebesre inshira any atom, any quatintin, edi amano. A busa phoning in our say, omu, a wishu, and ne day. The almost one say, obedi, na wa enjoy. Na umasre Allah, ama Allah. And so extra not you ye bia akoso dia da wa koma so bia no ala enyama en bia so enkoso kam ntino
4: okay
3: Mufi
4: okay Mufi happy birthday
3: and the rock I'm unim no
4: happy birthday nyami nyami nshira no
3: yeah nyami nshira no nyami nshira no nyane kese pa
4: ah
3: e hunya pa
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3: ye se nshira di
1: nyami nshira no bi
3: obi nshira ni
1: ah ye ko nshira di
3: o se obi nshira
1: ni nyami nshira no nyami nshira no
3: angel sanetie
1: onko so an kan ho
3: yes o se asemna me kan no ama o
4: yam football said they more kind and to be a about the records
3: he yeah.
4: Been much me aye
3: it me see
4: eh but yeah who teams ni bin so a omo akwa omo akopuli a surprise there be a me example am the Senegal and the France start and France akọ win France 98 but
3: yeah,
4: Senegal
3: so won say the Euro 2000
4: so football no be be at me see unni mu kura no we any Spain for match na omo boy ni na ebi omo boy be ye different there but sa bre no mu de na nka grovo hwe ni mu
3: se
4: nka sa de ni be si so ye hope for the best
3: eno ase eno ahomachi me ba fia ye prepare be nyame nko aka Jordan for so e ko so atia Algeria from a go down Algeria but she 2-1
4: angel
3: pasa tournament to any surprises this
4: yeah because me who to say match Cote d'Ivoire the any match
3: Germany
4: match on boy any man me who say players in say say the derby and e can say no one one bobo e won baby o mo ye bigger esnim but no one body same league sometimes mo no one body same Champions League ni ade bese yen no na ehun bi weye mu
3: still na ehun ni da so
4: no but ewe but we mu no ma hu
3: se omo because bi ntia make sa na say sa tournament we mu matcha odie example Cote d'Ivoire and Germany
4: angel
3: there's no way Africa Germany win this match no
4: But na na mitie nani nani say sa chances a wo mu nyae no say Germany ni nya sa chances
3: na ko beshe ntina say still na no udim say ye ka player by player ba omu ba there's no way Germany ye better than Cote d'Ivoire but say omu too much respect
1: and
3: yama Germany phone because they are Germans because World Cup no o umaje bida say nya sa respect ne mere bia e show to the foreign teams now. Germany and a matcher or say Cote d'Ivoire a Germany.
4: Yeah.
3: Monsieur Kevin Uruguay. At the same time. Kevin for no from a go up Uruguay Betis show. A matcher no say Kevin a winning game. Because even after a bayer 2-2 no, omunya chances beer. Nanka bekas a glorious chance also communication.
4: Yeah.
3: But because of too much respect near the Amumu. He Morocco ni Brazil.
4: Yeah.
3: Match we one and also catch him so say 1-1. And just still now, a woman's African country, see your money money, a pejam, but still now, I had a respect in the Mumu. And a drew mra, I will see a guy because said a woke. Young do Monday. And a sad guy see, Omnum in a bot champions league. Musi o mamu timi show mu timi sino. And the next thing Sambo as an African sir, you drew any moment too much respect. Some children some bet him no
4: mabble.
3: Say say game a grow to the extent say. Teams nibu ha omu yom no meyi. A man for yom no meyi. You seen a gatim on the court tournament. No way I shall. Didn't you say no way shall? No way. And still now no Mauku Yaba, Brakwami Yaba, still your quencha as an African.
1: As an African, yeah. Your quencha, of course.
3: Your quencha, quite a breach.
4: Because sometimes, so where ye players ni be, and they said, you musi bobo near Diana, beat me near Bows Bow with ye. Chances are, Ebi Omununya,
3: Omeshi,
4: Nasa, Nasa, Nasa, Nasa, Nasa, Nasa, Nasa, Nasa, Nasa, Nasa, Nasa,
3: Nasa, Nasa, Nasa, Nasa, Nasa, Nasa, Nasa, Shemane nye 2-0 and kama kili game.
1: A kili game no.
3: Na wa kuku control boy.
4: As a yes set, but said you now okay the now boboson. Sanity or mono. Debia no per se o break you be record.
3: Yeah.
4: Inti say Messi, Ronaldo, or more kone competition is our chance no on monton.
3: On monton.
4: Because nim do a deji.
3: Yes.
4: Oh, by any year, the SES to say, be I a
3: pe.
4: Oh, dear,
3: any German in ever drop, right?
4: Yes,
3: any German in drop, right?
1: Any England,
3: any England,
1: we say, two years, respectable scholar. Shall you know where that be?
3: But then it's not compete with you.
1: Oh,
3: and Timmy, what company there? Any so I do so, CGB, but a difficult,
4: yeah,
1: you were
4: no matter. Yeah, coaches near the this tournament. I'm not saying coaches near Juma.
3: Oh, my Juma
4: coaches near because coaches near Bobo and
1: Papa, Papa, Papa,
4: Papa, Papa, Papa, Papa, Papa, Papa, Papa, Papa, Papa, Africans may be going forward the equity anymore. Said the mechanic, say,
3: yeah,
4: you can crack. I can be big a crab.
3: No marketing, kitty be at the
4: account.
3: We are almost there.
4: Yeah.
3: Say, you have to do your no me. Because of where football is a Morocco. Now, where Cote d'Ivoire for no? Level Modru. Young players, no? Individual, Monco. Oh, quoting me more of a bo.
1: Bobo.
3: Of a bo. And you know. Oh, only a consistent. Oh, Yan Dumendi, her clubs are penal. TSG, Liverpool, Bayern. Oh, my nina ya boy no mope. Hamed Diallo Bobo, Manchester. Ain't you know? A ye, no man kitting kitty be psychological, no maybe no say, ye psyche a home. Near Tresse, love when I ye do no. Ye bet him no mabo born.
4: Yeah. Well, so na me fa mo amo send the voice notes MIN me pese umami hu wo first 11 and him for first 11 wan mo na be pese na wo mu be gina agoprama no so dia ma Ghana why na napo because na say coach si Atizigi e wo ho
1: Atizigi
4: oye training
1: but coach
4: say it reported by say Atizigi em say World Cup ni nyina won timi na bibiem no enya no kre.
1: Oh, enti sir.
4: Okay. Enro a coach na confirm me say we ye fit e obetimi agina mti na ma me hu o first 11 wo be person wo be face the three lions of England. Ma me hu from goalkeeper Sadio Kusi one and striker.
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4: Voice note na de mano. My own concentrate on that. But I enra BBC wo MC Ebrana France ni Iraq for match na omo boy. Something happened. MC me re inside me buy no so omo pause e no omo atro bibi aguso. Say second half no a bit delay due to severe weather. Warnings are now if Philadelphia.
3: Urban.
4: And no. And you know, so I'm a pause match. And you hear empty stadium, sir. I'm saying take it close to 2 hours.
3: Bear 1 hour, 30 minutes.
4: 33, okay, close to 2 hours. Yeah, and sana, Omo sign Abba. Now, may we hear the SCN almost say, Omo Ahu, tender storm. Ewo, bear say 8 mile radius. 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
3: yeah
4: na 30 minutes ni kura se lightning ni sa strike ya na che sam ni san connect another 30 minutes account no na we say almost spend close to 2 hours
3: yeah because say match ni start 8 start 9 ni ban say first half ni kwai end 10
4: yeah
3: oh okay
4: and
3: e ko na nimpa
4: so my host me to dinams hey and we near there ye easy I no na ekunkum ye o park so ni anu say they are thinking about wa wo na wo he born
1: yes
4: o tun obi a ho enti wo say ye nhwe enti e hofo no wo ha na otwem no hun say ensu obi ba tender ewom lightning betimi aba nye say ekunkum krofo ba wo ba betimi aba enti wo say wo ma wo park ni so 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me to dinam say yes ene che obi e dwino there's a leader somewhere there's somebody somewhere sitting dwini obi a ho
1: so obi dwini hwe kan
4: no he's not thinking about say say kwana say tender buy mpanimfo ni mfo mu nkogua na mo amwa ka ne de ye mu bewu na mo awu but he thinking say omo abai ti park ni so behwe born o mfa ho ni ba bi a ofri a ho ba
3: yes
4: kuro no mo mra omo ahyehye no no say say e bobo na mo hu say tender
3: eba
4: lightning wom momo obi a munyi obi a free park ni so ya ye ba bi a wo say omo ko ye protect omo obi o park ni so bia including the footballers
3: yes
4: kopim say e beba na wie ye ni asen ba ba
3: do so
4: and no now also obi yesa na nipa na hu say o ye Ghanaian somebody is thinking about me
1: yeah
4: me see ayi we nya football but enra traffic a si wo kromo a e say say nkro four points wo mu ko fia
1: how can
3: e say kromo idea
4: traffic I wo Kumasi and obi en fa ho leader bia etu ni ka no awura ne dem no ada ubisa na o se o se nzu ato e na traffic aba but as a leader ansana obedan wo so make sure so manfo
3: ada yeah
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1: asekra
4: say from abrepo junction I say ekɔ metro match me say wo driving wo anye careful e na nya amna keto wo ma won so mde sim for some time a sim a say udi obi a chi a uduru wa won
1: ba is any pan eh eh onya bo tre no no yifa ho ana bo se say onye
4: ene won so say there is a school here
1: yes
4: ena fita for no wa enkrofo a across sa kwan no in the day no
1: bebre
4: kone kokan we enkrofo a across sa dan wo mutwa kwan no ho zebra crossing bi ani wo
1: zebra bi ani ho
4: oh ni me pose danger am I adish oh, as leaders, say, what do you know? Yes, 8 miles away.
1: Oh, na say even anopana, ano anopana, sa te warm up. Fellas can't be seen in a.
3: Yeah, me can't in a. Omo ni mibia.
1: Omo catch the fans, then say, oh, BM1. Yes. Uwe game na. Yeah, upon first half, no, BA in the raincoat.
3: Angel. Don't say they are in the raincoat.
1: Because, oh, BM1, who be in him, say, besi. And a clear first one. Omo evacuate fans, no free stance, no, no, no, no, no, no, no, Charlie.
3: Mnofu ni ebo gamer. 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
1: Enye game.
4: No, he's, obia uye ni pebia no. Somebody is thinking about you. Oh, and then run a maker confanoche asem. Obi dwene ho se confanoche beye mabuso. Ebusua, what say your pet alternative? Hospital bain na ebetimi aboa se ganani. He's not thinking about himself. He's thinking about who ganani who and what to trotrom. Wa wo kwa dwuma ne ade no dwene ho se se mene bi dru ne se wo yare ehin ne mfa wo nko. 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
1: Yes.
4: By young year, they are always thinking about themselves.
3: A
4: moment opportunity to
3: better an emergency. I am
4: missing near my saying, I'm so. Utra, a man gana will be, we are say, Nippon who say, obi tibebi a origin and want to utian a tax, I would turn an idiom. Because when Saudi Baba Yibi be a
1: man,
4: traffic situation I make, and I drink to Yentimina Bibi, and I draw Ada.
3: Yes, a boy.
4: Uncle Phone Ron, who say, baby, Anka. Posi for crane in our own MTTD for our backs.
1: Ah,
4: we're beating our own direct traffic. Light bubble binum, masonia, then encrophone who saw me secured.
1: Come here,
4: they are safe.
1: Because a leader no air drain a month for home, you say the original woman. Because the original minister no air drain a month for, and just say, Minister, now I'm able to
3: have
1: the public when go away. You say, Debbie,
3: say a month for
1: a month for your majuma.
3: Yes,
1: and you see to it, sir, they are doing what they're supposed to do.
3: So, who's your mu majuma?
1: So, kwame traffic asema woken abeye dadwene kase
3: e drain me na pon
1: na abeye obi na kwa kofie
3: na e dadwene
1: se junction ha se obi na car kura afro kura no yasem foforo
6: angel
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4: 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A kwambe ne be fast, be control traffic, na cars, and it me, akko, na Ghana, for no it me, akko da, na de chia, when ya ho, de ansan ya be ye juma, na ye productivity no akko sro. Oh, and no na, ye where's the politicians, omo be juni ye honsa. In fact, no na, no me ni atate ni su. Because, oh yeah, because oh where's the onam kwan so, e ko fie, now we're in Crawford. A struggle, binum nam fem wabu bone trouser.
1: Oh, so
4: near their days.
1: They are two form.
4: Oh, but you will be a bit me aye. Say a traffic continue on your car. Say a car, and soon as a numerano, you better try, say, you provide interbars be na atimi aboa de safo na kofia eno nso ye wi a ebetimi aye ne de easy traffic no kakra e okruma say because it is getting out of
3: All right, so Ghana, first 11 is here, first 11 who did you say him for, what's your etimi gina agoprama no so no musi akan
4: e de ema Ghana sabre players e do ko so bia e fit obia e fit
3: atizigi na na nya ntia no coach ne so so e fit
4: enne no obem ye hu
3: e se den a obia e fit
4: okay
3: ntene ne ni ni asem bia ka se party aba
4: mhm
3: ha nti party be bo
1: obia o
3: e obia o
4: o first 11 wo gidi se him for no say dinem mai
3: first 11 no e depend on atizigi
4: mhm
3: se atizigi e fit dia
6: Angel.
3: I was say onu ne dem. Back for the maintain umu. Umu e ball Panama match no. Ye maintain umu because minini se biwo be biye biye mo say dey ye din bishop. Middle no. Elisha Wusu. I think say ene ye will be biya. Fine e biya party no. Because of nonsense ne sa but with experience e biya onu. Se parte be chem fim fim obi a na ye de Caleb eto ne nchen a eno mo mbeboa enti parte
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4: Yeah.
3: Na babonsu, I operate from the left. This is my 11.
4: Okay. Morgan, first 11 beba o, inti prepare o de. Mauku, first 11 beye den.
1: Yeah, Kwame. Oye na no game no, se no ma kwe ene dia. Meka se, se atizigi e fit, I should be imposed.
4: Atizigi.
1: Yeah, or your fit and quad, yeah. You should be imposed. Na Oshe defenders no Ajete any Jerome. Na no more almost central pair no. Ne yara. Timidi se omwa san ye maintain omwa ne kwan swa no. Gideon Mensa. So far Obian call is say Mfre Baba Raman Mra. So Gideon, then on one of the best games
4: are Baba Raman but Navinja na Gideon Mensa hold ya ba
1: Intimidi say
4: don't you part of the game.
1: Aye, Gideon one money three. And Marvin Senaya for some time now. Right back ho as a yenya place bebre Tarek Lamte Ali Dusey do no money at the but Senaya, I'm say for now, yen defend the yen ko yenim. I'm say what we say at least obey me ashe hona my yen. In midfield no, me per se ye bo midfield miensa midfielders miensa.
4: Okay.
1: Say the bear bit ma containing England or more attack na anu ashino. Inti me no me per se ye bo pate any Elisha.
4: Ne ateni Elisha.
1: Pate Elisha. Ne sa the caliber come home.
4: Okay.
1: Ewo mfimfim ho. Ne no aye tre.
4: Strong, okay.
1: Mfimfim tre. So what you say? Na fe attack no so aye tre. Na attack no yema Jordan na animu ho.
4: Okay.
1: Na yema Semenyo and na other side. Na fe enemi nyaya enka Thomas Asante.
4: Ebe start.
1: Yes, Asante start. So hun. Aha, start on the right of attack. Na Semenyo ewo left.
4: Na no mfidi Jordan.
1: Na Jordan na animu ho. Nemo onya kasa chere kakra. Jordan onya kasa chere kakra. On start it, but with kasa chere. Aha. Go nime bi o hodo mo a. E wo so ye de boa team no animu ho. Oh
4: yeah
1: there. But on fa kakra kan ho.
4: E dey speed na na bi a on converting the chances.
1: Me hear say first of all, on pressy defenders. Say o jaima England defenders no shall see a building from the back comfortably. On be feedy on my midfielders no. So I was say attack and yeah Jordan and Kwa. But Adam so na ya o lead the attack in Intino and yeah sa pressure and echo so. But I expect say the front three meme cano on me to me a pressy England defenders no. Say be ya omunya comfortable and build the chiho na emfa and many mu. But press no, yeah na obi ne leady. So Jordan should lead the press. Very well. If coach is starting now.
4: Okay. Maminye ayi Morgan de ni anya tre ni akambum Collins Chika Morgan Captain Martin
6: Opanyi mejo so
4: Bibi ayi boko de
6: na mechi as bibi abey kama na so
4: good nyame aye
6: yeah
4: first 11 ne ona ayi coach Emma Ghana Black Stars ehin for na bepe so mbejinem ne
6: okay kwame me das maminye chi atifo na meba first 11 so but yembra angel 11 ma say 96.1 na yen hwe an image bia da ho we ye an image of England players are meant to appear with the World Cup.
4: Okay.
6: Omotifie are meant to appear World Cup. Ntebia ye ka bo na say last time you can say Mitchell say ye were that legitimate right to be optimistic as Ghanaian say. Ye betimi ahye. But ye ensure the tax ahead. Eden because omo squad no. Omotifie kura man for man tournament no. Metima catch you say without a doubt. Obia debatable there, but make me say Obia what team we move Obia or no team you know what I'm talking about. Your Ghana. We have our keeper Nick Pope, Newcastle, Alexander Arnold, arguably the best right back in the world. But say even me arguably in the career field, make me say there's no best attacking mid defender chain. I know. Oh, Omo Harry Maguire, Tomori, Luke Shaw, Omaye left, Omaye trio. Then in fin, Morgan Gibbs White. Phil Foden, Adam Watson, called me a very surprising quality.
3: No
6: prana.
3: No pride. Coach Nana.
6: Yes, because a surprising Adam Watson. Yeah. Very, very, very good player. On a small movie by anymore. Cole Palmer, Chelsea's very own Cole Palmer. Jared Bowen, Mr. West Ham. Grealish. Maybe Jack Grealish, maybe I'll be to make a Sabia Semenyomo, a form of
3: yeah.
6: Yeah. But apart from that, maybe a members winning a bit me a start. And that's what makes me start in the Ghana Black Star team. But where ye a team one or my team impo I'm making the English squad. Oh, he said they know me.
4: But when you listen to Thomas Partey, and Gideon Mensah, Omon Sem Omudi Tudra, Omo Jitu Musa, say I'm pa Omni Stars and Equakobo.
6: So,
4: but Onesta and Equaba, ne non chere say. Or not so be the best. Sometimes or not so honor they call so quiet star or shiny.
6: Who say last time I catch you say Kofi Kinata Bonanum or say I be the Pele money no abo Suleiman Tari money. Where a situation of others have labored and we share the glory. Now me amount a lineup in 2006 Ghana team one or call the last World Cup no. Me obin to me and convince me say that 2000 team now omuko World Cup no. Omu ye far ahead chain the current team. We go back here Adoke Papu Money one and Iliasu from Kotoko that time, Isa Ahmed. Who was Olili? They came to Lebanon Ajo Mudia to who? It is a Yebehu Black Star meet me say in 2010. So our Black Star team no was the best we have seen in some time. Two generations and a kaboom. Now Ghana acquired the 2009 World Championship. Into who now the Jonathan Mensah. No, a stalwart. Oje, Dominique Dia, or a stalwart that team. Oje, they dare you. Top talents. Into more do free the under 20 team no ever. I'm on my ball AFCON. I could do final. Get on a share ya yent me and that trophy. Into who do more bar? Now suddenly those experience. I do maybe can I debate as to who should start. Muntari and the dare you. Muntari is one pick. The likes of Stephen Apiamo, Michael Essien. All those guys now must feed the other generation, the 2005, and the 20 now must buy do pick, you know, into a combination of two picks. But apart from that, you know, may me shouldn't convince them and say, yeah, Ghana team.
4: You see, if say Ghana team now, I won't know, I bet you didn't see a bit in England.
6: Oh, and I'm saying, yeah, who be paying? And yet, yeah, because who say?
4: No, so, oh, can say, even Omokra, I am for Mankon, Omo form, SNA, yeah, players now,
6: sure, Moses, sure.
4: And to who say players need dinner musi say no. A better din say Ghana yet.
6: And you make us say, oh, it's hard you wish to him say. Sad a dinner bobo sisiano. Others have labored and wished the glory. The last time, Yako 2006, not Czech Republic, a number two in the world. Or more bar with Pavel Nedved, that time we were winning Ballon d'Or. I know, but they were second in the world. But a certain Asamoah Bia, Obebo Boni, Yakunya, Sunderland, boy, Ebia. Matthew Amwa, the other guys, these were not household names.
4: Okay.
6: Only obey a household name. You cannot team by. I think it's not Israel or Turkey. Samir J. Now, if we have a movie called Echo Israel. So these were not household names. In Timosuna, Moma Basisiano, we have more opportunity. Momana Mombebo, Namu make a name. Because if you fit in Echo, you come, I feel say, you bet me I'm making a name for Omwan Kasamo. But name a lineup.
4: O line up one red up boom.
6: Atizigi. Me name Mauku Bay Adrian with Atizigi. Because near exposure ni bibia and I feel say one hand disappointed. The back four ni the men maintaining is asana ya ajete opoku and then mensa. Because opoku ni mensa no opoku ni ajete ni very, very key. Because England for no. Adeba kwen umbe you super it say the controlled chaos in the omu corners no. I said the asana you super no. Omo shada ye gidi gidi gidi gidi gidi gidi gidi gidi oho. No ma be pima se. Instead, I'm saying some more.
3: FIFA fire strict to Samara and Zutu. And the Arsenal.
6: Yeah, it's. I mean, back four. No, I'm maintaining the same back four now. Yeah, the moment. Now, in fifth, you know. My fat calibration, you know, Pate. Now, me the Sibo, Ababe Kahu. Because if you say, Pate makes me control the tempo of the game. Nanka, you're in here, I had the box to box rule now, Adia Maya. Now, Sibo, no, so Edgina, six or Pampia, no, so own movie. Into me three players for a midfield. Elisha no, man, share them who he the last time. Into Sibo no, I think so. No be more that protective cover no for Sa Echiro no. And then in attack, Semenyo on the left, Isahaku on the right.
3: Okay.
6: Then Jordan Ayew lead the attack. Unim sometimes Nana Ghanaian say hard drink akra. I mean forgetting Jordan Black Star basically. Hey Jordan, you go Sayashe right from the last AFCON tournament. You could be seen there. Wait, like I said, Jordan Ayew. I mean, personally, I misquote, but Jordan Ayew should be about 70% of Ghana. The assist and the goals. Yeah, qualify for World Cup now. Sabo ya obo ya and Nikoi. We're not saying you should not do more. We're the world stage. We're a different stage altogether. Competitors are now doing more previously. No, when you're an upgrade of that. But sir, obe started the. I mean, person obaba joining the as obo as a second striker and as on the wings. We need our energy. They say, man. At least your money leader the line. Your money rule say press. Press it do hard, you want home there, maybe. I'm sure, sir, and no bebo. Maybe a Brandon Asante is a very good player, but only best at a game against England. Now, only maybe an output or the beba. That's someone who are killing the spirit. Who says, I could be like, hey, now, so what if we bench ban? I had it. Into me, line up.
4: You maintain, you know, oh, baby, or
6: one. Onto bench, and I am, or no, baby, change the dynamics of the game.
4: Okay. All right. Into send your voice, mammy, or 0246677566. 0246677566. Minim, say one, quality yardrin, and now only more could do yardrin, and now only, Morgan yardrin. Once who did this and car, first 11, you know, and you say, why moon and can you beat me a duo more a genamu? Ede amaye because who say he say no biare match ne kakra into be anim players in ibi one am out to be so ye ma we mo bia one reason away ma me first 11 ni see 732 bebo 740 ana ye dia bana wie. Okay, so send me your voice 0246677566 0246677566 na ye hwe Ghana said the city.
7: Nanaje, good morning. 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
0: 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no do ba bia nke bi on release ball no on time kakra ma obi no ne bia wagina so ache na no so akodile boy ye say no player ben won say bi eno a Leo Messi
1: eh o say penalty
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1: 2026 Jordan Ayew Sabri oye ono na ye the top scorer for Ghana Blasters in 2026 FIFA World Cup
0: qualifies no
1: players e wo ni nyina no ono na e wo goals pa so na so wa she goals do do ono de ama Ghana
0: it is any player who can say ye mention
1: but the for can say e binum so wo ha ya no wo hunu so tifia wo so ni mbo mu de nenso wo hunu sa de
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2: 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Hey, yes, Auntie Mancoca.
1: So, yeah, man, happy birthday.
2: Wow,
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0: 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Not a pretty, did you know?
2: Odinu Coca. 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

0: bemwa party no nka contest sem no ye may be rule because Ashanti region will be enim say baby address who be say who is the Ashanti regional chairman of the party kra dudu na be catch us kuka because he is everywhere so chairman I wish you all the best na menka papa papa. 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This one is coming from your daughter Christiana and the family, wishing you all the best. So Mami Lucy Amankwa Newawoda, happy birthday to you. Nyaminsha papa papa. Happy birthday to Apostle Samoke Owusu, founder and leader of Christian Kingdom Light Miracle Center, Ushum School Junction. I say we thank God for his favor on you, and may his grace and good health continue to shine upon you. This one is coming from all the Christian Kingdom Light Miracle Center congregation. And I say and we show happy, happy, happy, happy birthday. Say Apostle Samoke Owusu. Papa, wasore mani ebusu yanfuni nina ase wa mwa we show. A happy, happy, happy birthday. Happy birthday to my son, Uzers Manoba of Seed and Harvest Academy at Apinkwa La Paz. May the Almighty God bless you with good health and long life. And this one is coming from your dad, Manoba in U.S. Army, NSCN wish you. Hope I got that one right. Okay, in U.S. Army, NSCN wish you happy, happy, happy birthday. So, Ozias, happy birthday to you. This one is coming from your dad. Happy birthday to Sergeant Isaac Entry Nyakon, Accident Investigator at Ofenso Divisional Police Command. May the Almighty God bless you with longevity and strength. We if we asunaba of Lawson TV NSCN show. Happy, happy birthday, Sergeant Isaac Entry Nyakon. Today is your birthday, so happy birthday to you. Happy birthday to my daughter Inshaba Duverge Ansa, a student of St. Anthony Senior High School at Bremai. And this one is coming from Majwa and the family, wishing you all the best. So, Inshaba, and there you are with that. We, Ifri, Majwa, your mom, and the family, wishing you happy, happy, happy birthday. Yaminsha, papa, papa, na onumu, and so. And omo a edi omo a woda no eni se mini se ebi
1: kwa mebe mienu bi nso ebi di ha se ya
0: okay
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2: yes
1: Bernard amufa jwantoa ene onse wa bema mu jina wa onse yes bema mu and you are a birthday. It is happy, happy, happy birthday to you. Nyame, Oshaw, no more holding on to Uncom. Nabibia, and you come from all of us here at Angel 96.1.
2: Wow.
1: Yes, you are a brother and a friend as well. And happy birthday. Now, one Kasansu senior brother of PB John Tobwatin Datsun say, Yamwe, so a happy, happy birthday on his behalf as well. It is your brother say, happy birthday to you. Now, and then Obrimpon akwesi etu ahene frempon manson edi na woda. Obrimpon akwesi etu ahene frempon manson. It's your day. Happy, happy birthday to you. So your family says happy birthday to our lovely son. May God richly bless him with long life, happiness, joy, and greatness await you in future. Your mom Amonu Jemfua and your dad Junior, wishing you the blessings of the Most High God. 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
1: nana thank you for the english so sweet
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0: 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In the 24-hour economy, electricity, water rates up again. 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To the Daily Graphic newspaper, NDC names headquarters after Rawlings. Flood claims 18 lives in central region. Ghana, England, cliffhanger. They settle old scores. To the Chronicle newspaper, Berima Sapon reconnects with constituents. Adjoa Safo shooting saga. Safo Akufina in police custody. Two pistols, cache of munitions recovered. To the Ghanaian Times newspaper, Historic World Cup clash. Can Black Stars tame the Three Lions? It's a question. Ghana has a strong potential for job creation, according to World Bank. Central region floods kill 18, displace dozens. To the Daily Guide newspaper, Utah threatens strike over welfare issues. Edu Buahin trial. Investigator details how 49.1 million Ghana Cedi moved to private accounts. Adjoa Safo shooting incident, the inside story. NDC renames headquarters as J.J. Rawlings House. 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
1: 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And I'm not judging on behalf of Francis Asensu Bwachi, the MP, or Fifi Mensah, the constituency chairman, maybe. It's a politics. Near a war, a permanent interest. You need permanent enemies, permanent friends. And there will be real politics more. On you know who ye. 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No, I'm going to matate. 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Very good friends, great relationship. Bibi, I'm coming to the pound or margin home. And I'm called Primus Asensu Bwachi be ye or Chema Bwachi free. Only means I may see ye. Be brave. 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
1: 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Ye de we so o fi he chama se ah. Ude mu betu me kura na se me lose a. Enye on genuine cause. Obowa. That is politics for you. Baby Edu no me say obowa. Eh? In the voice of chairman or untu me.
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1: 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Fifi say, "O dear, say me me lose ukraina. Yam ko bibi anya fine. Na me lose. As I so ba chenye ko for no si jafa. Me say obo wa.
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1: 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Say why dia na eno ko. 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Iti na enra. 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Enra.
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1: 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Ena police info ni two send ko hono behe. O ko ko restore me camp.
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1: 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Oh, MPP baby, we just see ano personal interest, no.
2: Huh?
1: A short time, the party's in general interest.
0: See, nanu,
1: individuals nanu interest or more.
0: Baby, auti ya na mekansa asem nechi no se. The ma party no. A drum rebin, omo kwe was a betu aba mamono. Ujidi se radio ye party ni panel omo abano on to. Eye sa delegate system no se omo awareness omo anyini ye from the beginning. Because sha se wa se ha.
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0: First July, I was say, you better cost resign.
2: What's a year? Bacosro,
0: 3.4%
2: for 49%. Ne, and so on, see 0.85%. July, and tea, if you are in Tibem, so you swim for my.
1: Nay, so I'm so I'm to ya.
2: Me, maybe I'll put him in tea, I've been covered by Jeremy.
1: Okay,
2: I read as a bar.
1: Kwame Yana and Pimpy, on the Sagana water for no barbe deny no. 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
2: and
1: 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A kikakika pipes, maybe by the Yana in him say, on more ye a jume be at Tisana, near ye say, Omuma or more a bear affect omo, so pipes be no so ya. 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
1: yeah
0: or passion for aviation. Say we machine who adwuma ne adeade.
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0: 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Nti yebeka so a commercial pilot or a licensed. Ah, wa ye adwuma no. Was starting no matter 19 years. 19 years no no chassis. Into I have for so many years. Ghana has a non so and ya non qua obtain a bachelor degree in public administration,
1: yeah,
0: and okoye MBA or Ghana Institute of Management Gimpa. And Public Administration Gimpa. Sabri one a CEO at the Makantanka Group. Into Kantanka Group no. Or no ne where the Kantanka Automobile Manufacturing Operations in the car Jumani Adini Ninaano. Or no Enna Shannon sa. He was born on 24 February 1986 into 40 years.
1: Yeah.
0: 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Oh any videos be a ne papa can or say or quote no or 3 months. 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

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Yeah, so our World Cup season no more. And there is a special. And there is a

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When you're that journey, I call Black Stars game, Nimu ye. And then, oh, your person with their voice notes, Eba, said the bear, you better won't kakra. Why be a beautiful line, so now unya crying room? Jamaica say, yeah, I have 1 minute to pet. Ghana match, no hoon is saying. Ghana versus England, no hoon is saying. My voice audio, no Emra. I was 024-6677-566. And the normal WhatsApp line, Angel FM, you know. Yes, normal WhatsApp line, no. 024-6677-566. Our audio message see ya na ya morning tem na man fonte won kan bo di be bia o ya adwuma ana be bia o de kasa ne free back na for am ya tie say the whole game no say ko fine bane ya je na on force say what's ya ye

The issue of tickets I a problem. I'm a Ghana for P. Oh, America, ho. Say fans no ebenya ticket the Ross Stadium. Dear sem na minister e kan fa ho. Dear na minister e ye to make sure say Ghana for P ebet me wura the Boston Stadium. Ni na hun sem e ba. Charles Taylor say wa bohu ama Black Stars. Osuro ama Black Stars. Wo hu ni sa na. My voice audio number is 024-6677-566. A band, Tema, and you're born in Tema. You're by any of your common on the audio.

Now, the way your coach Thomas Tuchel was your profiling Ghana team, no? Just say, what doso Ghana team, no? Just say, when you're daji, a steady Ghana team, no? And then some are okay, can I a mind game, and I say, I am real. Carlos Queiroz, or say, we will play.

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And Obed Nemi a strong starting 11. 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Okay, line, no, your line, I hear, friend. 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

0: 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Now, glow washing powder on Sir Enswa can be. My main come for I travel assistant program for the World Cup 2026, Mexico, USA, and Canada. Or say, open say, oh, yeah, application for visa. I a simple, per stable internet, nepe laptop, a sin chain. Oh, yeah, now a fray I travel for our home. So now a matcha or crying on a 0548 31 6067 0548 31 6067, and I say plus 0017 437 577 2310. Now on the iTravel assistant program pending for Atre Enkomo. You find a same more day Enkomo Onga. Onga for Tetre and a first half Eba. 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A bus visa application, supporting document. 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
1: Mark
2: Angel 96.1
1: free UK. And a match in Pesa Mikasa Kakra Fahu. And a match, you know, dear me, Pesa Mikacha Blaster for one, say, and any coach in a coaching, say, say, Oma Modiano Casanche, boys, you know, so mu defend it, dear, and ye, so mu defend it, dear, and a limbo, so mu yoma do so number bo to 90 minutes in India, and a blaster. Ya bo draw kwa na se ya she one day kwa ya ko di wo mo mo dia so wo mo wo mo defend mo mo defend wo mo mo ball no so mo ball no dia defend dia nyo wo defend dia wo she go bia na se wo defend dia ba yire wo hun dem chen and wo mo mo dia se wo be defend I on be dey
3: Friend of Kamla Sachre, because I threw a friendship of Quate. Born in the Peniadia, last time Peniadia, Jordan, are you, some Benchino, Oma Thomas Asantine, Essa Estatibono, Munchi Jordan, on free game, Nim, Nim Huanyashi, or Jordan with any more, my any more years to do, or say Jordan, on free game, any more, no yashi.
4: Hello, Manko Do, a friend Patrick Ade Akore. Because if you ask a rural bank, Mango do any match, no, you say Ghana for the best surprise in the world. Keep it England on almost a more place.
2: Angel 96
4: by yet, you say, yes, show. Ah, but my possess a match in Bonina won't possess it by yet, you see, be charm, you see, be so much. And you qualify Ghana for more be a moon, eh? Namidia, you will lack no any, but you be England.
5: Good morning, it would be a friend rat because I'm free as an enterprise and for you. Ghana give me a difficulty, like a crack. Is this the boys in the so bubble hat? I'm a baby, I'm a baby. Ghana, why you go to know against England?
6: I was out for a church in Nigeria. The Premier had come on now. Ghana match, you know, is like in Ghana, what me say England, what me say England now. So, Shonso, they are saying they were hiding better by. I don't know if I see this, we see England. We have grown a bit more, but they are. So, when you're wrong, someone will come. Jordan was winning the film. Oh, fun, fun, or winning the film.
7: Ano pay it a be more rainbow cause if you so dance so quite dancing the eight C sports no. You didn't care T news at T morning drive, say T sports the and the energy sa sit down kwa any Ghana, any England and a ball no a one nil pay mu be ding be tight game. Betting kunim di ebeba Ghana yafa na bibianso aye kama. Edina ne kwame G H Angel FM ye BM Rainbow Information Center ewa dance ya sukwa eni yeti ye damasi enumle yebe pesi yebe tiye commentary no damasi.

0: or more. I was so demaya ansana ansani ejano. Grandmaster Kwaba.
1: Malcolm me joso.
0: Yeah. Asa shesha.
1: Yes, yes, she bim said the city na na. Ghana for Chiru Majinu.
0: I am on for Boom Majinu.
1: Ghana for Chiru Majinu. And no suye.
0: Oh, yes.
1: And no suye because I was saw your man, Papa. And also with the Omana with him, also with your mind.
0: Sasa.
1: Match football, no. Obienua, or Quakubo Gamer, or Beckas or Koya or Quakushe. Yes. Your match is in Ibia. Near Fuse and Ka easy, but a doom may not hear it.
0: I must acra.
1: A doom may not hear it. Acha senya kitu akwentino ye be bomodin
0: yes
1: ye be bomodin and e wo se yeshe
0: I was a Ghana she
1: ya nya de kra draw de osi ensaka draw de at least senya drone so de na se jina ye pa
0: enya draw ye
1: oh yes yes jina ye pa
0: but I see the winning mentality na
1: echo aha it is all the winning mentality na kona unya draw
0: yeah
1: no we say wakonkoden
0: sa
1: ha nti and Ghana fo nyina momye mompa ne mfa ye ntai team da chi
0: I say wa pomotuo e dia ko wuram e ko pe o twen bi e ko wo ye ya wa nyo twen e ne unya nwa bi a
1: o no afa
0: afa ne sa
1: say de a etimi ye nkwan
0: nti ye ko pe win
1: by
0: winning
1: money
0: and your point
1: to be a near fan, near fan, support team, no, sir. And a year team that he baby would be a free be 5-6 year quality a kodo. I was say a jumma be a closey. Nearing a co tight team that
0: yeah, for patriotism,
1: yes, for patriotism,
0: yeah.
1: Young countries be a aqua cova say, umu, ye have a bomb matcher, ye boo or quail moon quite to my de hoodie, sir. Moon fan support to a
0: minor,
1: yes. If you are singing a hill, any masters in soon able,
0: and now a man for him, I want to agree as well. Oh, my, he might be as well.
1: Intero, ya, mea near, bedding, pa, intero crano. Yeah, Juman Hoto, into a sea diamond and December, can you cause a blast us on
0: quite
1: because on my idea, we are there at your mind,
0: sir.
1: We are there, unio my foot from Pierre
0: Debbie that began and old
1: Cocosa there, Obesabo.
0: And I just say, Bia, no, I can't say, Oduman,
1: Fanco,
0: that's a sea
1: party, Ghana, your mind,
0: and old dear,
1: and see, Mummy and Titan Nechi. Said ye city bia, said ye bia tie bia, mummy and tatim that china, jidye ebema, ebe ye, bo mako ebe ye, ebe ye,
2: angel,
1: and that's your best bia, Mr. Chasti be miemudia,
3: Mr.
1: Chasti, so no, so we are ne,
0: na match, I go Canada crown coin,
1: na
0: ba ne
1: oh, one
0: I have my videos, I have my videos.
1: Mr. Chasti, I have my videos. No.
2: Angel.
1: And then the system man, so, K. Edu Gasovin, the system man.
0: Yes, K. Edu Gasovin.
1: Say, or no, so tight. And now here, I'll send the boys, no more Biashe Black Stages.
0: Pa. Yes. I'll send no Biashe Black Stages.
1: The system man, so my boys, no.
0: Biashe
1: Black Stages, Jesse. Na, Mudi Juma.
0: That's right.
1: Na, your supporting team, me Biashe, no.
2: Angel.
1: And then see your Manabel, ho.
0: Kese.
1: Manabel.
0: Yes, Chronom.
1: Chronom.
0: Ghana match no.
1: Aha.
0: Yeah, the screen kasiye ba.
1: Yes. Into Chronom for yeba.
0: Yeba.
1: Chronom afranto bo ho.
0: That's right.
1: Preman macro. 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
1: Yeba.
0: Yeah, wa bon
1: team. I don't go side wo.
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1: Yeba ma na be fast food wa ne aba be to commentary no. And so at the moment he said they see etie na no. E ma kokwanu ma do yen kwena.
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1: 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But where they are first matches in the crossway, and your president messes in
0: there. I have no problem.
1: Because
0: all the days are not the same.
1: But days are not the same.
0: All the days are not the same.
1: It's your boss had the press of a 2 can, so in Connors, to obey. 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Quoting on, I build the team, no. MSM Castle Omusia Kenya. Omu wahu, and some thirty men in my team, no. Na a name, onim sire chessa, I am from Norway. Omu and a team, no. Sasia make us say, Womu and some, I win it the last 12 matches, ha. Oma bo and some, now chessa games, Aurora, and no etimacos and found, and it is opponent, Aurora, and yes, our team, no. Ebbe say, you know, Omu, I win I'm a bias waiting at Koso. And to the last 12 matches, no, Oma winning some matches in Nina. Adia, eh, whom, and I say, I yes, our 12 matches, no, Oma said, Goss in Makumaku 53. I go for a war, Waza, Omusiawa, Mako Omina, and I'll be near Casa. Omet him the Ghana Kogua. Na Obi Jet in years old, Massa Ghana Besomu. Nowhere for Wemo. 12 matches known, Omasa 53 goals. And Oma considering 9 goals. Italy Munina Omo. 12 matches in Italy Munina
0: Omo.
1: And then one, Omina Senegas also. Antes and Yakutua Cra. And Tinom Omukotino. And it is Ellen Halan Mo. Omo yet to my papa, and ya some kitoka, two or some no, and ya two matches of Mabano, Omo and some getting me a rema, Omo are qualified to the run of 32, yet is our story, no, and some getting me a tutor, and Rata Omo supporters in the Bashai, and was telling more, and on that as at the Viking row, and our supporters, and some that was dancing him, Nasa Omo Chukudwabisa, and a place him at the pitch, and so now a branch and anything, and it has a Martin. Odigar and some Akofa drummy at a Trinim or bomb. Now supporters not TM, no a bomb. Now supporters not TM at a Enra, na any Kayapan. I was a gamer and no answer letting me cross. Yet this is a story on any Twitter. Now, Messa Ba, a young Norway and a Seneca and Martin a course Nemum, Maminko and on Atas Argentina, Oman Gamer Corso, Atas Omupoya, and the tier of mine and the tea and the Austria, and Matas and Ombo Tugosa, Austria, mine and Timantisanka, and no Etima Corso, Enra, Argentina Timnon, Dominicana Penalty, Emma Lionel Messi, Echo Bob. Panatino and some getting me as I know, and matters and was some near, and on Abaya de Janamum, or Pusina Casa Pusuno, and matters over two gosno, and some getting me matimna, and no masso etime coso, Sasia Mikasa Orano, Unim Sam Maria Tuta, sir, what in a bar a year water for Bacosemua, was a gosno. Edia Manaho, Emma Biasu Etima Koso Kama, Enti, Sir Onon, I say 18 Gosa, Wanu LED, and no Aya Watchup, Omu Ensu Aya Toscoresa, and on Ensu Etahono, Meritrujasa Onuna Dikano, Mbappe, Etosu, I was 16, Miloslav Klose, Ensu Toso, I was 16, Emma Tessa Branch and T, Editor Ronaldo Nazario de Lima, Wanum Ensu Asse Aya 15, and no Anitas at Deba, Yadis. Story on Adia Twitter. Now I know Permicatos and Messino, who had us 18 goals, I was here, and some letting me German one. Emuma Kuma could 13, a group stage. Matches are known at Miakoso, Unsa Enra and it has a Wenum Kwano was a 5 goals, and some now it has a 2 matches. Wabo Ediama Santina, Omo and a certain non, normal last match in India. And I just said, can't tell, and I'm saying. Jordan Mino, and any Argentina for a bunch is a Messi Bobby Dia, any a baby, no Messi, the woman by the Goken, oh, hey, Jordan Foro, oh, Messomo Bruta, and Messi as a 13, our group said, you know, Udu run of 16, was a Baco, and some our run of 16, was a Baco, our quarters, was a Baco, our semis, any infantuta, and some that was a Miano, our final games, and no, and some that in Yakosua, yet this our story, you know, and some Timia Twitter, Emma Musumatimati Messino, Essie Oncro Tournament Timino, Nana Nina Son, Essie Obe Breki, Milosav Close, and Rakoda, Nua Satim, and so Edia Tuo, Onunia Dianoco, and some Nessa Mupesa, Omu Avenisa Gameson. No more, at the Aya tournament, no, at the Si Omunaso, and a Biaswetime Koswene, one on a Brekis Arocosina, and no Anin Sama Lionel Messi, and the Artuja, this our story, no, and some Natia Metefo, 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tournament here, Koswene. Na Ibrahim Fantuta said, Messi ni die. 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matches and so ase five goals ha asa akwane de munya na se manu nongkwede ni mwai.
3: It was never in doubt. I mean, you have moments where he looks human by missing the penalty. Then you have the moments when he doesn't look human. That's Messi. Messi is, so far, it's his World Cup. And he didn't play against Jordan yet. So I don't know where it will finish. Five goals in two games. I have zero goals in two World Cups. So I'm happy for him, and I hope he continues. His birthday is in a couple of days, so let him enjoy, because we are all enjoying him by seeing him play. So amazing, just amazing, no words.
1: Entino eno eye Zlatan ena dia tuta se osi Messi emmo enfentia Jordan o we eye Austria ene tese Algerian punye ene num ene wasei enti Jordan match no ene the third game of the ball enti se wase five ene tse Austria ene tese omaina ni tin ene eno eye Algeria ene osia Jordan nea sen eno bese enti Zlatan ese enfantuta ese omoye Enfantia Jordana, and no any tested Jeffrey Oba. Yet this our story, you know, and so let him your Twitter, Emma Musumatimati, Maminko, and no your friends, Omgam, and no Echoes, and no Mbappe, and so Echelas, a ban water pa. 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Not just some again, piano, Mbappe at Watna, and some letting me at the manho, and the Bias Wetime Koso. Messi added 28 matches, and Assessor 18 goals, one on Etima Centura, Sir Ekobas, all strike average. Now, just Mbappe, and number Sinon, I was so, and so at the time, I am Messia, yet Tessa Mbappe, no, or Timmy Breki, and as on Timmy Breki, and the Bakuha Jim, and he the last three matches are in Mbappe, I bought our World Cup in him on. Was a 7 goals, and so Eddie Amanoho, and I'm saying, oh, Obekai 2022, final game, and on a course, no, or said 3 goals, Eddie Argentina, Emma Sa game, no, Messi, no, and Messi, and Casatan, a tournament, no, and was said, oh, no, and a J, Eddie Nassim, about 3 goals, Eddie Argentina, Omo first game, our test tournament, no, about 2 goals, Eddie Senegal, and then, no, or Sansu, about 2 goals, into the last 3 three matches, Wapo, our World Cup, no, Wano, as a seven goals, and no, and it is Mbappe, and Diano, no, and your Tessa story, no, and some Latin your Twitter, Oko France about Cosema, and Yamunina Mani Masam, I say, oh no, and I say, I'm your Cassie, all time top scorer, no, what the Edia City now, so 27 years or more. Se gosu no obetima asase bia kan o ene bia so etima ekoso a enya sem kito akwa dia tie ne se wonom asse 59 goals ene wase antes 59 no already no 59 general o se 2 ekan ho antes 2 ne bekan wa na se okona nim kra a enya kito akwa ene wati ensam fon twitter ese omo omo edina tinya aretai Olivier Giroud 57 wa retai Aye, Thierry Henry, 51, were retired. Antoine Griezmann, and so retired. And if France, Omenasa team, no, Omo Dina, you know, Unim, sir, Adrien Rabiot, Wano, as a 7 goals. Michael Olise, as a 7. And now, Ousmane Dembele, and so, as a 7 goals. And, you know, Adrien Tenedia, lonely at the top, Obedawa Tepa, Atasanon, Aye, Mbappe, and your tenant Samno, and your tutor Oma, and also Omukwino, or Baby Omanidanon, why here? Tessa Bratano, Rocco Nobeho Rate, Atasanon, and it's a flu bar, you don't want some tutor, Makatos away. I am Prema Kumako Oha, Atas a Wesia Kaim, and Emma France, Omina Satimno, and at the age of 27, Atas and already no, Arantano is a upon whom the papa, and Yasam Kutaka Unim Sam, Hugo Lori, and a year the most capped player, Wesia Kaim, Adiama, a year France, and Asatimno, 145, Lilian Turam. 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of the African countries, sir. Among four time which is a tournament year quay, Sayaka Africa countries are Ometimayadia, Baku, Ayo Morocco, Mianum, Aya Seneca, and I'm say, ye Afko, Ukraine, Cosway, Tessam, Bibiamuno, Munamoje, 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the last three matches are, Aya Seneca, and sweating up our watch up in no, Omalusu 3 matches in Nina, and I'm said 2022, Omulas game no, Omulusu ye, this time is to 2 matches I cost no Omalusu Omasi 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let me add my team no, and yes, some fun to just say, Omu last 4 matches in all competition, Crano, and also 3 matches no, Omako 3 goals no, Oma considered inside in 4 matches, and no, Etas Aya Seneca, Omu Etiano, and yet just our story no, and yet to Ismail Asar, and what are on the board 2 goals no, Edema Seneca, and Asana team no. And Ismail Assassin from Twitter said, Only West Bia, one of Ebet me, Edias, Plenty, Elia Dia Cosono. Now, or same Omini right to say, Ome Domian, because Omani in that time, Machi, Sir Omoba tournament, you know, Omoba Bayadia, Edia Mamine, and Amoba number be here, Gusadia, and the Omnia Sembia Casa Ome Pacho, and what is the situation now, Econom, or see him from Twitter, Sir Ominian Firmu Yatia. Ain't he or Ome tries to Ome fight? No, must from letting me make a year or mining in our prouder, and no Ayasima Ismail Asar, one on Tadia Twitter, Yadin Wasam no, and the better for eh, Sandy and Ra, Australia supporter, be quiet, I don't know. Yes, who are called what Tre and Trebia Gunafuso, as a Messi who? Nas a Messi or the no, why any Messi no? Hey, what goes oh, Messi who? Let's
0: play a view on the team Nimua, a chain Messi.
1: I understand, sir. Sir, Messi, who? When I say, why any Messi?
0: Oh, why only no?
1: Only in the past. So what in the day?
0: I don't grudge as well.
1: And the North Messi trends or Nuni. So who was that? Why any Messi? Messi
0: is the goat.
1: Messi is the goat. What you say? General, Messi, who you are and homework, sorry, or both 2 goals in quality.
0: Messi,
1: yeah. Oh yes, I did it. Yeah, yeah. But who provoked Messi? No one wants sorry. I'll be sure. Ah, indeed. I am unisada. Yeah, I said no man. ebesi akoma menya transfer kakra bi na memama ku emama toaso unim se Real Madrid team se America say transfers activities no won hold kakra after say omo sign eye four players a 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

0: against Croatia.
1: Yeah.
0: Not build up, no. A 4-2-2-2 from England. 4-2-2-2. Also, mostly in the build ups, you know, the air wouldn't say 4-2-4, 4-3-3. That is what we are accustomed to.
1: Yeah.
0: But coaches, maybe we are more that narrow shape, you know, 4-2-2-2. It wingers, you know, almost have a touch line, on the inside, on the narrow. Now, such shape, we are one of the disadvantages because you lack width at the top end of the pitch. It's width anyhow. So between their stretching opponents in the defensive line, no? That is one disadvantage.
1: Yeah.
0: But advantage in the saying, because of say a year 4-2-2-2 near narrow separate, you are easier to pick second balls. It is a goalkeeper no or ball kick in a quote ringers in a wa. Or met me up him. Not too near war men no about the fabono. Because answer a narrow shaper.
1: Yeah.
0: Or bembe omo, the proximity is there, they can pick the second ball. That is one advantage of the shape. Another main advantage in the say, because of wingers no narrow position, you know, and for so opponents in the fullback and some more narrow, not a year wide channels, you know, for runs.
1: Okay, to a shada, ebe bunch and coon fin fiwa.
0: Ha, ne bien ten ten one hono.
1: Yeah,
0: it's wingers, you know, they'll make out to in runs. It's on making run, no, sorry, in to out or inside and over outside, ababa running. And a space need that because initially in the position I draw who fullbacks in Abba. It is a common gun and airbar, Sanaya, and they give you a mess up inside. A moment space, no white channels in the hole. At the hole, yeah, you bet me on Bobo not to channel him. No more making those in to out movements, no, Abba before born. It's an ultra imaginary, and that's no. Also, question for fullbacks now are forced to come narrow.
1: Yeah, because opponents in call.
0: Yes.
1: Narrow.
0: It's my image, B. My next image. Obon say England for no be taking advantage of that position, you know. One be the hurricane, ho. Or Giano bottle Madureke, or bottle Satan, and a Madureke kofa born.
1: Attacking space, no.
0: Or attacking space, no. Or Tana, no. Oh, ho. Tana, no, da, ho. Eti nanaya kuwechi mi yenu mami niye share sequence.
1: Live on Facebook.
0: Yes.
1: Graphics ni na
0: head
1: display also.
0: Yes.
1: Ube tia siye Facebook. Yeah.
0: Eti se, wanya careful na sa kwa press ya. Tana sinu su beda ho. Awa mbe tumia bobo sinu tum. Eno mu play sinu su wo pace.
1: Papa.
0: God ni madweke no mu wo pace. Rashford nebebo wo pace. Eti eye delicate situation. Ba wo tumi press yo monsu ya. Misu be tumi nye situation. You can crush your game naturally. You can force them long. You can put pressing triggers on some players. Be a more back to go near questionable. Not me at the ball in FLO.
1: But talking about press, you know, Ghana, Panama, you will say, most of the time, especially in the first half, yes. I said, you could go
0: to the
1: press.
0: Your pass for defensive action on that day was 30.
1: So, about saying, then, so coach, you know, I said, or the similar game plan on precipia. And no, the challenges.
0: Meaning, sir, who handed England easy possession? England and Panama. Now, maybe I'm not sure. I'm not England and Panama.
1: Yeah.
0: You are handling them that easy possession. It's some woman defensive tether. And also, my father, no, my neighbor. Because pressure be a normal. So, won't soon put additional pressure on you. Because you go long periods of the game without a ball. Yes. And England, our World Cup, Mura. Omuye a different team. Me baba chiro di entire England we no. Omuye a different team. It's one press here. Ode go ko na omo mo fa bo ni mra. Enti omo je bo na no anso omo de ba. No omo de ba no ma be pin no.
1: Mhm.
0: No omo de ba no ma be pin no. Unlike Panama we ni quality. We do quality o. We di e boss lo mo quality ni pa. They have so many ways on be hate here.
1: It's at say jai so mo pin ya.
0: Ode won to me a. From goal kick pressing.
1: Mm-hmm.
0: From goal kicks, but na corner on bebo goal kick, you know they press wo.
1: Me nja almost start
0: to do it. But some of my dream say, "Omo born wo middle third." No, the born need ball match. No, my force so say jumpy bra. I know they mean ye. In jumpy, stay in your block na. But me of my dream say, goal kick idea. Omo barber boy through goal kicks idea. Apply pressure from goal kicks. Now they force no long. Man, one children ne kaka wo goal kicks no.
1: Yeah.
0: And man, that. Easy territory, no.
1: I mean, start center backs. No,
0: no, imagine, no, no, no, no,
1: no, no, no,
0: no, no, no, no, no, no, no, no, no, no, no, no, no, no, no, no,
1: yes, I dear
0: no, no, no, no, because you give them easy territory, give them

0: easy possession. Omumre son of omumre progression. Also omre. Or no one saw the baby because no pressure on the ball. Or they ban who retreat. It's a idea it's a Carlos Kiros. Ebe to me. Asha won't I
1: want you.
0: It's an only from goal kicks. Yamra baby a yet settled possession. Omini bo anabe drew middle third no final third no. England, one of the most dynamic teams ever World Cup team. They are different compared to most of the teams I've had.
2: What dynamism no sanity?
0: England ball with three triangles. Three triangles, no? From a shape of 2-3-5. Triangles in the no. There's one triangle at the base and two white triangles. Sana England for the ball. On the left triangle, no, Gordon O'Reilly Rice. Right triangle near James Bellingham Madueke. Now, within this triangle, the principles, so in principle, one say, you occupy the width and the depth. Meaning, say, play about Kujina inside and about Kujina outside. Principle, no. Miensa, mienu, principle, mienu, say, they rotate.
2: Triangle, no.
0: Triangle, no. Ombe rotate. The right triangles, no. Omu rotate, rotate. It's James, I right back no what deep panel. Or to me qua touch line so. Now belly I'm a drop up by James Dabre. Now my drink aqua inside. So rotation will cause problem parametro. Memo images nibi. Rotation no. A cause problem pa
2: a blue opponent.
0: A blue one so a creative space, a creative tension. Why am I funnel? Why am I funnel? And a rotation so a specific way they deal with rotations. Mraining tip me church and more, me could depend me confuse you among four. So, cause zonally, now can't deliver with rotations, sir. You pass off markers. I say, well, rotate here by my side and me jan, south zone, my fan. But it take it time. Asana for yin ye pa, it take it time, and sana, what to me actually. Yeah, no, you're watching by NJ. On say, on to me, stress, I don't know.
2: Complex,
0: a problem, pa, they rotate. And the boss player almost running off the ball, papa. Aha, and the main issue, no. England for no, they punch your back line. Almost punch your back line, no, and they are relentless in running.
2: Yeah.
0: No more running. Bonnie ma, no asabaneti, no asaba running. Bonnie ma, constant no running. It will back line, no, no one turn it down.
2: Or quano ba,
0: back line, no. I only say, Mr. Min drop it, min stop it, min stay, min drop it, min stop it. Omo ba run it, sir. Omo di manu no. If it's a Thomas Tuchel by, and nuntina, oye no squad no find a balance no. Or find a sa balance between passes and runners. Because a team, so any balance, I am one. U team near full of passes and dribblers, sir. U no more be running off the ball. So you must find that balance no. And to anu ni team no, passes wom, dribblers wom, runners wom. And runners, no, omo mu jina tenta no ho na omo twene rane. And abani am no so esa rane.
2: No o central area no.
0: Yes, asa rane. It rotation ni bi na daso no. Osa madwe ka ba inside.
2: Yeah.
0: Bellingham e kwa ni dabre ho. Wa dragging the fullback, a creative space. Bellingham exploit space no through a run, counter movement, pull and push movement. What the creative space no, space ni a exploit. And no ni adwuma. See my friend in England for me. Mami, images in me. On the left side, you see the same thing, see? Obi drop it. No, a pull you defender. Not to crane up down. No, a firm. It's concentration in Neno.
2: Say, yeah.
0: Udia grow. Because, omu nina fako. They rotate within those triangles, no. England for they rotate within those triangles, no. Omu rotate, no. Omu running in behind. Anthony Gordon running in behind. Onunkwa against Croatia. Or running in behind around 23 times.
2: Hey.
0: 23 times. Onunkwa play about who? It's a chance. Omu nina fako. Omu punch your back line so many times. And against Croatia, Onkwano. Both players, Omu running in behind 71 times.
1: Angel.
0: In the final third. Middle third and count. Final third, Onkwano. Or final third one, I'm running in behind 71 times. Or running in behind that pass, nibet to me about Emma. Emma, problem.
2: Any problem?
0: Or best I've ever running. Or better than the chest I've been running. this is the situation in Ekwa Kofesi. Hani major problem.
2: How Ebisia handle?
0: You handle this movement because we are then dynamic situations. Want to mean control? How do you control pass and move? How do you control running into space? Ubedinechi ya wajaho. It's a pursuit problems the man back line. It's Jerome Opoku, Ajete, Gideon Mensah, Senaya,
2: back four.
0: Concentration is very, very key.
2: Yeah.
0: Because to me, running, passing, ma, no push walk, actually, not Bellingham, a big name, no one, no one, no one, no deba.
1: Angel.
0: Of the England from Thomas Tuchel team now, about the principles, no, no. Rotations were white triangles in him. Runs in behind in the SRO. Yancha last dynamic, you know, and I last two dynamics in my infancy. Hurricane. What's that? My year tactics, no, but I don't quite do no, no. My can individual player about Kwasim. Hurricane.
2: Yeah.
0: Center back. Well, Shesson, you'll be see a Dilina. Obe how team, no, papa.
2: Hurricane.
0: Now, me pequire Ghana for the first we deal with Hurricane. Also, on yet the average center forward or lacking mobility or drop it. Hurricane, but drop it. Or drop it. Or papa be pebble ni biabo. Now, how do you deal with a striker or drop it or send him bonable? Hurricane drop it. No end in a tier or papa be overload. Overloadu suno ojia or bot diagonal at the aqua wide area.
2: Yeah.
0: What didn't I think so? To crab at that back line him. To crab at them, England for no runners, I'm going to exploit that space. No. It's in an area, the camera first image now, the Tosuno. While dropping, while pulling Vuksovic, Croatia center back, and number, Anthony Gordon, or Corrane, their first space in him.
2: Yeah, first space in him.
0: Where's he? Or pulling Vuksovic, now, Bellingham, I would say, Hurricane pulling. It's barely about running into that space. And nothing that Kopama no from for the Mwanko walk up in the dynamics no person creating no because I can't but drop it. I create space for backline him. He needs runners to exploit that space. And see, Ajete, Jerome Opoku, Mumu, why on Befano? You have to be very, very careful.
2: Yeah.
0: Now, me personally, the Akamepan say you don't mark a player or drop it.
2: And Kakin, Yano.
0: Jano.
2: No, nothing until.
0: Aha, or drop it back. Or say, when you're defending in the zonal blocker, the reference is not the man. Also, a zone space is in there we're dealing with. And now, no, say, Hurricane, I drop you free defensive line. No, Jordan, you, Mohua, my Jordan, you ain't dealing with
2: me.
0: Now, center back in the position. But what I'm going to
2: say,
0: so I want you to say, my center back can I be in a chair.
2: So one man, man marking.
0: And then in Kobebia. Make us say, if you are Ghana in your block, you are not applying pressure on the ball. If you are not applying pressure, center back, you know, you're pulling, you know, space about them. England will run out to exploit that space. And no more passes, you're going to be able to get two spaces in it. It will drop you, man. Nipano, beba ni zone, man, in dealing with that zone. And lastly, crosses. We have to be very, very careful.
2: Crosses.
0: Omo getting numbers in the box. Some who are capable wider in the inferno, they get numbers in the box. Sabon who left side, Hurricane Beba, Bellingham be making deep run, O'Reilly Beba, Anthony Gordon be attacking far post. It's mostly no, they get at least three numbers in the box. Three players who are boxing him, and be how I green ye pa, and also SA very, very careful near dealing with it. And this is our boss player, and be how I green ye pa, medical cassette pieces once. But ye penny ye na say style be bono no say Panama dia any boss player any ni because any ni. Send a bono or Panama ni body any ni. Transitions were limited, your progression were limited, your block defending was poor. And a Panama so man go through your block. England will go through our block. We have to be very, very careful. Yen pay defensive winger sembia space in the hole, near so bo counter attack na bo.
2: Nothing ni movie.
0: A movie. Release the runner, no? Because James O'Reilly, I'm going to call him. Space, no, but that was release the runner, no? You're paying defensive wing as NBA.
2: I'm
0: a judge, I'm born,
2: so.
0: I'm a judge, I'm born,
1: so.
0: It is an approach, no? Sitting deep and relying on the transitions, Ghana found some of them say they will struggle a lot. But when the spaces are there, and the spaces will be there, I'm going to hit the transitions fast and sharp as possible. No, I'm going to take care of these scenarios now. Maka wants some. Boss player from on paper net tactics there. I don't see Ghana winning. On paper net tactics, the engine yard ring. Only me yard, you do social Ghana just.
2: Oh, sir, own I'll go home. How much you know?
0: On paper net tactics, I don't see Ghana winning. But game preparation, game management, finding the balance. My catch was a sound woman means we decided. Kevred Muyebi. It is all to me, yes, I do. You can get your results. I'm expecting say England be winning by a draw.
2: And I say sorry.
0: Yes.

0: Jeff, how around? Nani, how around? Okay, inti yenti tika kra, yenti tika kra na Ghana for adwen yo mo sen na memra HOD so be a sure say bia nu no pay wonya adwen sakra bi ni ade a ti ma yenti ti de Ghana for eka kra na fe yensam ra studios ani ehwe de go yeah
1: Angel 96.1
2: Hello, Maukudo. Good morning. I'm saying I'm here to my way. I know cream in a flame down. We are this year, I'm not going you know, so about the AC, Amancia West municipal and our district. And I make a sense is here. A bomber is a blaster, a vitamin irony, a match, you know, by 2-0. The heading by Bota Omochi said a second match we are for work up on the airing in Lusuino. You say a second match, a barony. It's a bought Omochi. England for so almost only African Swissia, almost also in Lusuin, the Heredia, and the ABC. Yaman come home, money, Yaman, and Yajuma.
1: Angel.
3: My uncle, the church of Monopay, your family is still crummy, cheaper girls and Tiba Quai. And then the idea Ghana Bivini, two names, and I was here.
1: Angel
4: from Kuku Abacha, because every Santasi upon saying that all best players at Ghana by yesterday, Ghana being in the 3 points in the Ebbafi, life and colored, which is a quality, the award winner.
0: Okay, so amount for P, Edwin Wajin Chair, and so Eba, and Utie amount for Jia means Ghana for very confident. If it's me, I win the game, will be a conquer. Jeff, good morning.
5: Marco, good morning. Now, Bibia Boko there.
0: Adumu, now as well.
5: Yeah, me Adumu here, pa.
0: Yeah. NADD.
5: Yes, NADD. And, so the DMC Karen, I know.
0: Yeah.
5: In fact, I said I'm more bad, you know. Because, you could die, you know. And you're not the market, you need to pay. Gee. You do Bibia, and nobody, I say.
0: No, so him, I want to go, so.
5: Yes, now, same him go, so say.
1: Angel.
5: I just have to a brother, so do you. Enti sane betwa so
0: yeah because
5: na let's come out to me any ya jen come pija dinim kakra
0: unza
5: goes I feel unza dey know
0: yeah tight pa we gonna no say after first half na almost say game that delay
5: yes
0: and I say hey and it's as much 20 pa kri be 2 hours as na match neighbor jack and
5: nebete
1: angel
5: dey no body as but tournament, AFCON, any World Cup, every team be a second game is crucial. That is where we say, oh, qualify, and now we qualify and say, oh, free. Nina Jan, second game. The team be a tournament and the second game is crucial. And Nuntina, since Burkina 98, Togo share Ghana 2-1
1: Angel.
5: In the AFCON. Since then, Ghana's second game be at the World Cup, any AFCON, you lose the game. Go second game there, any a bit defining whether you qualify or not. It's a team be in the permutations, regardless of the ocean be a second game a crucial. Kodo, Makacho say Ghana against England, different here, a different from any other game because of a lot of factors. Because we are colonized by the British, England. And so you know mo dey ba fine form. Ghana form with England no. You have no idea. Bebre. Upper countries are omo ko England and omo mra. Ebia the Ghana be ka ho. In terms of West Africa. Because you know mo dey what I say auntie. Bragging right no hopa. Ghana form wo see ya. And opo bia ko na djuma amfo so much black star jersey. England for that show me this year. Omo hunka nani a no one need to come here. Best show, best show. No, ama, it is a Ghana. Why is it? Why is Ghana?
0: Me sure say ne Ghana for Pinoa. Ebe forfeit here Juma. Oh, America because of World Cup.
5: No? Yes.
0: And ne particular.
5: Yes. Na Ose the big gurus ni na almost ubia eko Boston.
0: The big gurus
5: from Ghana.
0: Okay.
5: Ubia eko ako here game ni bi.
0: Okay, football people na.
5: No Ghana. Ukuru na kase team no. At the phone is a phone, Nintendo for mono, or can be woman. Mona Africana co Amoko Bonibi.
0: Yeah.
5: And Opera Muse, Ibrahim Mahama.
0: Yeah.
5: And Sono, Jataman.
0: Or the former Hama.
5: Yes, or the former Hama. It's Kenny Mahama, Ibrahim. Or no, no, any private jet, or no, so what jet off our Oko Boston.
0: Bra Facebook, here.
5: Yes.
0: How or defo Ibrahim Mahama a two name Jata or two Jata
5: name Boston Jata, yes. The Jata man. It's as 2 days ago, Suna, Nikwe, which is Nikwe, and I am
0: fair. Yeah, Bukaziz, Nikwe.
5: Yes, and also no, a two Nijata, also the coin.
0: Also to Nijata,
5: oh, yes. Despite, so no, I said, first game in Canada, no.
0: Yeah, despite.
5: Minimus, about the Amade, be a better connector, Quinty.
0: Bukaziz,
5: game no, and yet just World Cup game. And England and Ghana and Ebon. Instead of Ghana and US, Ebo.
0: Yes.
5: The enthusiasm, they say, Yabibi, Sanetier.
0: Okay, so or the four Ibrahim Mahama,
5: okay,
0: and Fru Jatano.
5: Jatani,
0: yeah, or Fru Jatano.
5: Hey, Jatay Fe.
0: Yeah, correct. Hey,
5: yes, the moon. Sika.
1: Angel.
0: Yeah, dear YKK. Yeah, dear YKK.
5: Yeah, thank you.
0: Yeah.
5: Sika do.
0: Oh, a Gavivina.
5: Sikede. Na me mo no bi anya ne
1: se ne
0: kaka. Yeah, yeah.
5: Eti tall battle. But Adeba kwa Ghana fanso with trim ni say. Empire bo. Mobo. Abi before yeah, you say. Then I say ye di nyankopon ba wiase o. Say ni ye ni nyankopon pay as mu. Bibia ye de empire bo ni aduro sem ko ho. Utie Ghana fo enkomo bebre na. Ghana ye say, Ghana be ye say, den. Ade na wo kan wasem no. Unye too good at it than Boni no.
1: Angel.
5: Spiritually Boni ye eh powerful. Boni o ye jata na jata ko wetman anta ko wet mi. E kwame na ko be fa so jata be fa so ko eh. Akwame born in US. Catch them. Any Brunia?
0: Oh, say no, they are technology.
5: A Indian spiritual, and a dear in them, Yemu Econ, William. Who bets my? Oh, cast a cry, so go to the past and look for more. Now, what must say? And see, Momon first spiritual and mem. Spiritual, no, it come with hard work. Say, we are spiritual, no, any hard work and come one. Any ye, Bible, no, our kind. Also, bomb pie de bia. But also, two and a month a year, I didn't know ye. Now, fever number two. So, yes, the bia, and I'm so bompesa, what's in your but ready. So, and they are TX and eight Tuesday. Sammy, come and maybe, I'll tell you, bompire. On Yajma. On two and a month, on course school, on traffic, you may go to be a bimpo. And all bompires are, must have come at Dubu. Yanko on Yenisa.
0: So, two and a month.
5: Yes. Into your bomb pina, your body of Brinano, a comes with hard work.
0: Give up.
5: About your Israel for work up promo. Israel, Uncle Wake up.
0: Oman Kunku Israel.
5: Ah, Oman Kubi. Oman Kubi. Biggest Oman Kubi.
0: Minka last time crying Israel about work up.
5: Okay. Now, Nena, you say, Omo Masas in your Kunku.
0: Oman Kunku Israel.
5: Saudi Arabia, but on Pibon Omo Yassi. Work up on Omobo, a year, one of sitting
0: there.
5: India, but a spiritual matters are. Who waiting Omo? Into a hard work, not a spiritual no at all. Into Mummy and Senuso. England for no, almost a highly spiritual team, and as a country, almost a Jidamidi, a Yomodi. Into spiritual no, you have to Jinny in Focoso. Menu kasei kodo.
0: Okay, Israel 1970 World Cup. Eh, the only World Cup at Israel for Kobe.
5: Hmm. Enko group no go na yesombe 20. So, inti kodo enye spiritual nkwa na ibibia. Ye fa 21. Ne krende eye ba kopɛ Ghana fo na nkasa nim. Sir England team red da hono. All department eye head of Ghana. From the technical aspect to the playing body, be biano omi ahead of us. Tactically, psychologically, physically, mentally, almost retain.
0: Ah, physically, can you?
5: Yes.
0: Because omu coach in 2K say Ghana team no.
5: And then you Ghana ni one and one team ni. Eh yeah, and no be a okay catch them. No ma mati.
0: Oh my team.
5: Yes. Na so I say Ghana set piece and I say the Ghana counter break. You say
0: yeah, yeah, yeah.
5: And then you create. He's good at counter 10. Any team is now say group nano. A pass is counter breaker. Or players are more effective than Ghana team. In the case of a good counter breaker, or Sedo Keke. What must I say? All departments, or a better team. Now, sir, you repeat the year no against Panama in the first half. Omunye be win them. Because against Panama, he leave a lot of spaces. Yeah, a lot of mistakes. Award the final third. Against Wolves, yeah, a lot of mistakes. Award the final third. But near in that time, or the clear instant with my punish here. And some mistakes, no, it should be minimizing mistakes, no, against England in the first half. One, England since a ball World Cup basically there. How many country are about more shot? I would have final third penalty area 20 against Croatia. It says I'm more shot outside the box, more but inside the box against Croatia about 20 shot. Nino was inside the penalty box. And to defenders, you know, they should be very very alert, very very alert.
1: Angel.
5: Now they are also good at crossing. I'm crossing bar. I'm good. I'm team, you know. Left and right, mm-hmm. But maybe a reject it now. The right side no. What I'm crossing is now. O'Reilly, and as O'Reilly you say why? Oh no, O'Reilly no. Mm. Onye crosses number. Ono cutting the ba. Yes, but maybe I'm crossing on the pioneer. Maybe a reject it now because he's good at crossing. And he defenders no. Now General Poku, any
0: Ajete,
5: they should be first on the ball. They should be very very quick. When crossing the air bar, say it went really not crossing the bar. This is the first point of course. So, I'm a header boy in the field because Harry Kane, a powerful header. I'll beat my header. Say, and see, this is very, very careful. Almost avoiding mistakes. Who could head the ball? No, sorry, battery. Who piano? Val Betty penalty against you. Val Betty penalty. Yes, Val Betty penalty. And push target the ball, born equilibrium, faulty echo born, forget three panel. What must I say?
0: Yeah.
5: Whoever keeps the post, and then, one away, Jim Quan. Say, when your resource, our naked man, it will depend on the goalkeeper. Dobe demne. Because you have to make sure you say, a lot of saves for Ghana. Next, you forget it. Cross in the air bar, either a corner kick or one floating body ball. Stay. So won't you sa obana in ya stay in your fanate draw?
0: Don't him say on san come on
5: ma
0: and ma
5: because how you can tick what directing a better net. Sa uka question say on san cabona don't come. Nesha born. Because nitino a can do see edit esha goes no kodo or positino at the two side inside. And to obu anima will beat you. Uye mistake kutobia or the two are unti misan kubim. And I saw your let and no daughter Pomono. Didn't know Kutano.
0: Ghana, you know, and
5: yes, because only between or only England. Mistakes need to be avoidable. Crosses, no, see, if you make sure say, it's me and ma, it will be better.
0: You're limited, no.
5: Yes, you're limited crosses, no. Because against Wolves, can limited start cross now and Kakanet Banti. Harry Kane, I the danger man. Oh no no! Oh, a free player, baby. I'm
0: game changer.
5: Yes, and so coaches know minimse or so mu kwanya o me first o me map strategy to play the game.
1: Angel.
5: But be all department they are better. Yeah. There in the quick man, no member of the Black Stars and it's here on first level with the Biabo.
0: Are you sure?
5: Why are you Bobby? Seven boy. Gordon Bay.
0: Someone you want to win you Gordon.
5: Oh, we call Gordon Bay. Hey, next year, tomorrow, God in Oman City, Oman City, na makasa. And I say, we are not God in team. God in Oman, Newcastle. Watch that. What's for us starting?
0: Okay.
5: Enti, next year, tomorrow, na make myself. Enti, yenye very focused.
0: Yeah.
5: The last match, two goals, was in October. Yes, yes, 5-0 against Central African Republic. Yes, if you yes, more than one goal. Enti, it means say a mistake. Ne, cause you two you lose the game. Based on the start, since October, they say, car 5-0. We can qualify. If you yes, you go ahead, one. We don't score more goals. And to say, a mistake, and when we say two, we are dead. And then, me hope we say, the clean sheet man.
1: Angel.
0: Asari.
5: We keep a post, no?
0: Asari in post.
5: Yes. Defense. Omo, you keep on that four now.
0: Senaya, Gideon. Ajete na FNZ Jerome.
5: Good. Midfield. Three men. Pate. Sibo. And Irenchi.
0: Oh, you like Sibo?
5: Yes.
0: Oh, okay, okay.
5: Yeah, yeah. Three na one mono. Seven and first seven. Captain Jordan Sutan. Thomas Asante.
0: Oh, Brandon.
5: Yes.
0: Ope Thomas.
5: Yes. Onfa. The center forward number 9.
0: Okay.
5: Then share the Visiako.
0: And to be pushed Jordan a call wing.
5: Yes, yes, yes.
0: Now Asante Abe Jina anymore.
5: Yes, yes, yes, yes. Na seven years old Jina 7.
0: Okay.
5: Now share the Visiako.
0: Okay.
5: Bibia eh omu favor. But they are ahead. Omu ahead.
0: Okay, okay. All right, HOD waha, nani, and so waha. Yefa nasema TK Buachi Electricals, TK Buachi Tayachi, yeah, baso hiya cables, papa, tropical cables. 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A best brain publication. On my textbooks, no, and on my simplify. And you're my boy, man, quad that yes, yeah, maybe be a coso primary or more mathematics, science, English. 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Or yeah, after World Cup and the FA, Upe TV and it dahopa said the FA, and Jeffrey Praise Computers, and our so called all sizes, our hall, and a brandy beer on Sabaka, our Bantama High Street Nesso, or Ben GMTC, which my friend Jeffrey Praise, our 0244026203, and I say 0502747579. Now Jeffrey Praise Computers, and watching Como 1136. HOD, good morning.
6: Morning, Mago.
0: Yes, the D Day is here.
6: Yeah, me jiri so wey.
0: Adumu na nauzo e.
6: Oh, yeah, do bo adi na se.
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0: Beautiful.
6: Yamu ye. 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
0: Manabel.
6: Mary's Park. Yeah. Na Mary Park. Ewo Kronoma Buhia.
0: Kronoma Buhia.
6: Iti wa wuti bi na mimi. Team ni njina eba. Manabel, baby, ya ye ye biane na ankasa park bi wo enra mpanyifo ko ye sovi
0: okay
6: ko ready we a nti nyame adman na die ma ko ampa ye bibia
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6: oh, yes
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0: no, nobody can scare me in this country. 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We have more of my no better. Oh, God, you know, about your propaganda. One mistake you want to say, Parliamentary Select Committee on Health. I can remember, I can say, I'm quiet, and Kura, and you know, what's in a whole 8 years ago? Well, who's in Kura? Ever I didn't do the moment for 8 years. Well, who's in Kura? And now we'll be about 15 months again. Who called you in Kura? That the youth of this country, a day will come, they will rise against us. One day, a new embassy will come. A BS will Tunisia, only a thing. And we are politicians, no peace out here. When you scar, Monkoso, Namia Bita, Dan, or Bia Beta, I'm a Tabia Children. What do you mean? Abranya, who is it? Abranya, me? The man is to come and call it a campaign. Or say, Bawamia, Ekofa, Esemi, Tamina, the Tuno, which I say, I'm a man. Then man, car first. And you know what you say, no, so I was saying, Masada, my dear. Munya, you say, from June 2027, MPP for minimum action.
1: Today is a day of remembrance. It's a day of gratitude and renewal. It's a day that invites us to reflect on our journey as a political movement, to honor the sacrifices of those who came before us, and to recommit ourselves to the ideals that have guided our political tradition through the decades. This ceremony is not merely about renaming a building and unveiling a monument. It is about preserving history. Today, we honor one of the most influential figures on that journey. The man we commemorate today, Jerry John Rawlings, was a man whose leadership, courage, and unwavering commitment to the ideals of probity, accountability, and social justice and national service have helped shape the political tradition from which our party emerged. Jerry Rawlings was a transformative figure whose vision inspired generations of Ghanaians and whose determination laid the foundations for the democratic stability and political freedoms that we now enjoy today as a nation. And so naming this headquarters after him is therefore not only a tribute to his immense contribution to our party and our nation, but also a declaration that the values he championed, the values of integrity, patriotism, sacrifice, courage, discipline, and service to the people must continue to guide our actions as a party and a government. He resisted all attempts to name significant monuments after him. He politely declined to have the University of Development Studies named after him, even though he had given up his World Food Prize Award as seed funding to start that university. He replied to my letter during my previous presidency when I wrote to seek his permission to name the FPSO for the ENI Sankofa field after him. And he said, pass it on to President Kufo. I prefer to have my name inscribed in the minds and hearts of men than on statues and monuments. As we name this party office after Jerry John Rawlings and unveil his bust in his honor, we celebrate a legacy that extends beyond one individual. We celebrate a tradition of service. We celebrate a commitment to justice. We celebrate the spirit of sacrifice and patriotism, and we celebrate the enduring values that continue to guide our party and inspire our youth.
2: Nana Kwame.
3: Anilawa.
2: Nana Kwame.
3: Anilawa.
2: What did he say?
3: Anilawa.
4: Mass Drug Administration. Now, sir, Mass Drug Administration, actually, say, Ubia, Uba Shanti Regina, 43 districts, no? Only 9 districts.
2: Nana Kwame.
3: Anilawa.
2: Nana Kwame.
3: Anilawa.
2: What did he say?
3: Anilawa.
5: You've tried the rest. Now experience the traffic generator. It is much more than just another program. Turn it up.
6: From Africa into all the world. 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
6: This is

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And now every whispering and every

message that the enemy will send to us, we command it to be arrested and negated by divine authority. We command the enemy, you will not speak, you will not utter a word. Every threatenings and fears and intimidations, every familiar spirit that will try to reveal pictures and bring panic and fears and nightmare and bad dreams in any shape or form, we halt it in the name of Jesus Christ, the Son of God. We forbid you.

0: Let the words of my mouth and the meditation of my heart be acceptable unto you, O Lord, my strength and my redeemer. 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Yes, and that former coming, sir. The ball boy, and to Fiaqua, Nigeria, and I say. I'm telling you honestly, say, I'm telling you, I qualify for the first time. You will say, Yanka NDC, Yanka NPP. Not in Ghana, Black Stars, and Ghana. Mummy and Kamum, Nienta, my energy, and ne, no watch it. Two for Yankopon, ever tired cheap. 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A dear betchy, Wednesday morning in bed, pa. Now, Jumano, baby, ever yes, you cry, Abroso. 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Name in tape paper Talahon Timuria no be so etty. 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And the other yente paper. Any issues in our FM family. 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It's you on Crawford Power Gana. The question, no phone, I know, yes, Sorhono, I any day, and you two good Crawford come, Papa. Mamma, fun news item way and corner news item way. Menomuka say, and Crawford Kuno, any idea of Moko Court, I could do a massam, including address of Funiano. 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I don't come in. I'm son of Berman or Babe Shea Becamuno. Nephew, be free. No, Baron, not no one yet. 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Oh, when you're dapper, I'll be back out. What? Oh, what if you know any canoe about him? I in your experiment room. What is it? Nigeria, my body is so. Oh, when in canoe, Benjamin. Meboa. Assembly member, no Kumas in Yano Cret, or Bianco, we will be my income, Bia. Bian, you be a man, I bet I come. It's video now, who you know. You see a damn boy and a choir, dear be. Then you can't a first factor to know my brain, and the way you special means your mouth with you. Hey, or a glass minimum. At your income, I video nearby. Now, my answer. About the common, including commodity or him. And one, Yakum. All right. Another Makaba.
1: Yero.
0: Now I'm pumped to say, Mammy.
1: No,
0: I don't know. I'm sorry. I don't know. I'm sorry. Honorable Fia Fusia and an airborne comedy. Assemblywoman. Jacob Wright. I'm from the Assemblywoman.
1: Jacob Oduma se mon se electoral area.
0: Oduma se. 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
0: Ankam.
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1: Me that's it. So I'm going to be video ni. I want to say one point to me and you need to be for the ama. 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
1: Ah, mamma, the Ancasta crying when you pound, see me this story in a bay and in fact. And I mean, I'm going to be a little bit. You know, if you cross a few way and now we end up for you. You say, I had a do on my banana, said you on my hospital. But that's why I be here, Samuel, because that time never out and I'm in the hospital. My mommy back when I went to Nami or Honum.
0: Assembly, that's you. I am going to sit down. You fancy.
1: Small girl,
0: if you're saying.

0: Nti after that, you know, Nancy and Bonnie are dinner at Chinama Bagana Pavilion. Then now we free Haba, President of Bangladesh, Foreign Minister of we need you for a meeting. So okay, there ya almost say senior exploiting near DMT. You perceive offer Ghana the position of CVF chairmanship. Said the mom. So okay, may also my for me minister or ho. And I'm a president, so to my mama bread. I'm part mini minister Kasai and the president card. Then Ghana accepted it. So 2022 to 2024, Ghana was chair of the CVF, Climate Vulnerable Forum. Now Ghana, your chair now, Nanadu Dankwe Kufuadu, your chairman. I was appointed the presidential special envoy for that climate vulnerable. What it meant, they say, now as I said, coordinating all these 68 countries. Contain 4.8 billion people across the globe. I said, me coordinate. And lo and behold, me can't hear me. It's saying, I'm here anymore. It went well. To the point, he said, yes, she said, you may dear no. She said, Jumadie no. Ah, sir, Jumadie no. Ye de, ye pese, CVF no dene ho, na ye directly under UN. You be a friend, United Nations Framework Convention on Climate Change, UNFCCC. As I say, CVF no, a dene ho na a koka ho. Until ye she said, free, Washington DC, we got international lawyers, omu ye bibia, maye, any adi, so we got the permission to do that. Now, can you mammy? Two decisions to make. Alina, how many person TNE? The person TFWA TME in
1: TNE. Angel, Angel, Angel.
0: As I say, I take a decision. Now, why in the Bayer, the first Secretary General of that grouping, CVF? No? And here, found an a headquarters, you know, a beco. We are here for an engine. Among the 68 countries. Definitely, me na me presidential special envoy. Dr. Henry Kwame Nkrumah, Esquire, from Ghana. Climate change expert. Environmental scientist. Natural resource manager. Then legal practitioner. And I ticked all the boxes.
2: Credentials,
0: yeah, Bikram. Now, him send me a master's degree, MSc in defense and international politics.
2: Okay,
0: yes, international geopolitics. They are costing me national security architecture. I know everything. Me a security expert. I know the me boapa. I'm missing the chairman American. I feel me the chairman American. So that to whom you are born, and then your lawyer, keke, or science security guru. Yes. And with all this, all eyes were on me. Sekou Koufou from Ghana will be the first Secretary General of CVF. Then the question of, he found a headquarters in Ebeko. So, he could have a headquarters in Ebeko. Wouldn't me need Secretary General? No?
2: Okay.
0: Well, be this Secretary General no about Ukrum, headquarters in Ebeko.
2: Ukrum. Yeah, China will be anybody.
0: So, I was confronted with this. Then I said, oh, second, and you may headquarters. Mumfa Secretary General, I don't call. Mumfa headquarters in the man.
2: Headquarters, Saka.
0: Headquarters.
2: General, you better stand at any time.
0: Headquarters in Ghana, as I speak with you. We've established it. It's in Accra. And the Obey General Secretary, no? Obey Secretary General, no? Oh, no, no. Oh, free.
2: What other TV show I can say?
0: Zamia.
2: Hey, well.
0: We are sure.
2: Now, Tana, I'm wearing Pumpy.
0: Na crachi semna ba
2: pampe abamu do show musa na vim no ak kabi gwo musa ko
0: uza
2: bo munye kura
0: sa na England na na enu omko bo ball
2: eh na usa jom flag on kabi chire wo mo me se enna ya anadu e be ko na ize wo mo o baga se me kan
0: eh ya munyi we blaster ball no mu hu se
2: na e de wo ni omo
0: kla yes omo se Ghana wa di
2: sa ma mu ntie ya colonize na wi
0: o ti aso
2: papa
0: enti di oye Secretary General, or a former president of Maldives, in fact, or a founding member of the CVF. In a nutshell, no, na as I say, me jemu na me ma, you know, General Secretary General ne ko na me fa headquarters in the Magana. So that is the level of nationalism.

0: the level of patriotism, you beat me as a bit at international levels, and we are globally. It is a mess for Asante region party, mamia. Nimusa de Cassia, how? No. And I'll bring to bear my international linkages and connections. That is how far. This is what it is there. It will be a na umpe unwasem, umpe kasabibri, umpe numibia, numni ade, ube tinchaya. 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What you say? Ome nim yino maya ade. But there are a lot more they don't know. Enti mwa yame regional chairman, now you know a lot more. Yeah, me too. I'm going to make a say. 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
1: Chibisa se ebe so uradi ni.
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0: 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If you say children say mumma won kwan no mra me chain e yinum say na new patriotic party ya won dia. 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So there will be a major youth drive, mobilization, and then mentorship. 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
0: Oh, not them, sir.
1: Man, you're saying, I said,
0: when am I? Oh, am I now? Miko, Quenny, Chichi. 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
0: 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Where are you, Ghana? Anna, me,
1: you obi in two was ye be cassay. Mamma, dear cards and some by it now.
0: Yeah, dear by.
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0: Bibi pony no be so or chubia, no so cranny a ninja bedding. 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So I'd better canaba. Ya kaka bo. No so I didn't,
1: Area what ye?
0: Auntie Ceciano.
1: Area what ye? How quite you?
0: Ceciano, the woman say 24-hour marketing. No. Mm. So dollar no coffin. Dollar ni 11 cents. Enti wo mu a ebo access to dollar na be kwa koto mu ni aburo afira mano ni aba no. Wo makoto aba bebre. 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Enu de empro If he say a money a coffee free Vietnam buying, F. Anna, a day lavender, farm, more friends, perfume. Mimi, who ye? Can you hear me now? Jowdy, where me and me a crab, and no more will be dee, and also just here, lavender petition, and I'm quite a perfume rice. And here, two a gusso. Enter the government policy. Ah, a nunti. All Shama Forest no aqua form na dollar aqua form ni se. 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
0: 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I know Bokina Caso, maybe tomato, you be
1: a bribe.
0: And to policy, I'm one my production in Cosson. No, mum, a year consumptive. No, ah, mate, into 24-hour marketing. A year consumptive economy. A year the bedie acquire no, if you are the. Nemom se policy bi anke beboa manfi di dwuma bi aye dwuma na ya produce ne ma no waha ne ya use bi waha ohene factory no unim ne dey
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0: yes
1: okay
0: that is the direction to go
1: makrai
0: enti Dr. Mahmoud Bawumia na o can be bi se onya kwa ba ban mu a ani suade hunu ba ko a wo hunu through aban ne twa mu ne yenyina ya ban 1D1F. 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So na no na a day job creation beba. So value chain, value addition. You say value, ne add value, na chain, ne con, ne chase. SDG, Sustainable Development Goals, I think 7, 8, 9, talks about infidijuma. And it's our value addition. Job creation, na economy. Na and you know, you are on the productive side of the economy. Yes, yeah, no, mejitum. And we pepi said the near penon. And that is the hallmark of every successful policy. Obeshas ye, you meet challenges. It will call any man who say would we to it. It to Dr. Mahmoud Bawumiabai had studied all that. Your woman, would himself antimemo highway. Menam for numinu anum bibri, I'll me a businessman, umbu of your pa. Umbu of your by pa. Yes, and rightly so. Because no musu says I and so I didn't know the buyer. Inka ye involve woman a private sector ni na ye and then chilimuni be ye and a baby opportunity war and it be an ubiadin who she mu ananke babwa. A san se ye the policy naba ebi a ye ni said ye pe anani pe bi a de share woman sa yin yinano ya nyeno anko senia ubia pe. Anunti bibri numa kra kwa form ananko umi hia samwan ama. Na ye can say yes. And no ne nyansasunye womu. And unti going forward, we will have to engage and then make sure. Sisi amenoka se, Dr. Mahmoud Bawumia ati sector committees bibri. It be a trade and industry ayeke. And to when it comes to the economy, now running the economy, na a productive economy, sa bebe kuyonu na, ebutietie ebusebusa. Na me, ya me ya madom na me a regional chairman. The first thing, I'll call for. So all those sector committees, they are working for Dr. Mahmoud Bawumia, a new patriotic party. You're the one about Santa Regina. Stakeholders are involved. It is a trade in the industry. As I say, you're crop for a year, Juma Nomia Dina should come in board. Come on board. You're charging it. You're saying, we say, you're politicians. You're a man, you're a Japan, you're a Jay. Or money to me near the agile, but the people, the captains of industry, they know the production line, they know BBBIA. And to now, when you're me, I do my 24 hour economy, na feeling. Now, I call 24 hour marketing. Since a 24 hour economy, na feeling to say, I shift to call 24 hour market, and also so. You are encouraging buy and sell. Into production, no way. Into Kwadawa University. Memoani Maya, Mihumu, Nama Pong, Suku. Wonsu Suwa Sebe, Bibin Tibia went to Mianko Anko to a Suku. We are telling you, sir, you see market to a 24 hour economy. Into Suano Pa, for a tadi, Nakotina market. So we take 24 hours. Would you go for 24 hours in our bar? Now, I don't know. So, we'll be controller and accountant general. We'll be now, say, maybe back from 6 o'clock to 6 o'clock. Me kwa ube tuya me kadia. I don't know.
1: Political talk.
0: Yes.
1: As I say, we catch a delegation. Constituents, we are, how many is it? 28.
0: 47 constituents.
1: Would you want more? Baby, you move here. What she is your 101? I'm coming in actually almost say. Omodi tumi ni bawa de obeyi ni.
0: Kokofu na anene kasa no. The grassroots man. It's my polling station. My electoral area coordinator. My delegate. She me yema je kufu. His excellency. Me yema nanadu danko ekufu adu. His excellency. Enti me mayama dise Mahmoud Bawumia. Amono so abey
1: president. 47 constituencies.
0: 47 constituencies in Ashanti region. Ochina and the last trip. I got three constituencies near
1: you. Wesia could be an hour away.
0: No, she said, no, honey, say, Ome or Sisiano, Ebacaco to Moswaba, July. Inti medica call on ho, at the mass seven bibiaco to any. I could share one thing. Say, Omon call a battle sooner, Omon call you home to me, no, Omon Samra. 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
0: unhuza
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0: unhuza
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0: za
1: ah foni kurana jo mama so bi hun
0: za when the president name ohumi bia ona sabe obi afie mu Amemua, Ghana. Me obi FM program awuye. This is the one so television.
1: This is
0: the one so television. And now say, wa me, Uncle.
1: Me tell you this one. Can quick one on Bantama and Crawford accuse MP say, Oyin Crawford in FM. Ora credit the Azunan campaign, Bibi Kakra, but oh, tough a bona no day. Mention me tell you, sir. Meaning so big number of family.
0: Oh, meet me, meet me.
1: And you're tougher, Bantama.
0: Bantama. Who now come and tell
1: you? I'm not accusing MPC with you, Crawford.
0: Who now come and tell you? To what came if we have a cohort of Macubisem?
1: Which is an auntie?
0: Oh, that be nice. Make me free drop on so, and I'm best in the make free grand and best in the choir. Auntie, wouldn't make me now so quiet upon my baby. It to what came, Mayor, if you have Macuacu team. Now, when you say, I dear TBI, by algebra.
1: My delegates in a quick message, mamma.
0: Message in here simple. Mess Remo. Yes, she's a party in view. Ye per se, ye yah who toss so. Ye yah, the mood to do on any acquire battles, ye quay, Doctor Mahmoud Baumia. And yanum naya, a can who quire bat a quire can see it. Only now, hear my papa, papa, papa. Copim say, O donning cabo mununa, as I say, ye young wedgema. Be bea, a dim papa, mubeba, and sem kay bea, and tossumu, na and fabu to ye mumma, mummy and fear whom free. Pulling station about to a dinchro and about to an electric area and yadi as I say papa emu as I say strengthen here the more and to be a santa and town kakra will be a mess them penny for a involve or move for me nancy for nan tempe ya and so and see ya in union and free ho ne a chin mutai a chin mutai about to in abacre 2028 and running the focus to Miss Remo na mo ya crado na makoji mutumi 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
1: Doctor Lawyer Quabanacucuf. 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
0: Ali, Messrow. 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
1: oba transi
0: new patriotic party
1: is lawyer mama chi lawyer nse mama man lack mama
0: oyi ma
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0: pia
1: a shi she ni e ma so agu bu so u kura feden better particulars she you just you quote no you quote na so yi ali dai sa mi do ko
0: ali
1: ofa
0: ali ewa be kan sempa Mamma,
1: just as a power mass order, me as open in her. It's an oil sort of an artiano. They say, Media Maca Wooty.
0: Na wale amane bo bebre wo me bo hina mane o timi nyai
1: se wo de metia bo amane wa do che wo amane wa se be

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1: sure sure even more appearance am we do a crutch definitely mu ye numero uno now we watch one idea ben ba mu chima things last week when Ghana and Panama share no ye hu say mo ashem jesus eye wide here o man ye compulsory ana mu ye dance festival ana nya gro say na mu sinya this idea
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1: nti e na 8 p.m.
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1: mo expectations ye say
0: hey yes abegi yeni I think say begi yeni cross na last time you know because your call dry begi yeni
1: mhm
0: ye chew mo so ye begi wo ni be she de o mo nche mhm
1: we need the uncle more than kakra wa na
0: e mo nya den bibia so era de
1: we almighty England
0: san ni nipa bebre hu na na me ka chere obi say se ni nipa hu niema no niema so e bia na ante sa
1: okay
0: san ni ye hu who knows say Ghana beat me are ni
1: all right
0: it's Ghana beat me arene. Into what say you say papa my mind say beat me arene. Adenti na mo pese England for arene wa bra ya Ghana ni there be.
1: Oh yeah, pese umbe win say
0: there be. There be say
1: questions na ebi
0: say. Eh bet.
1: Yeah.
0: And for most of the people no if we say England for the intimi no mo beat me no mabo.
1: Okay.
0: Into na yes be be obi erade kan we beat me abo. And erade na ekwobo bo ne nyaye ni ebebo.
1: That's right. Into and prediction you saying. Say na um say gain we beat me akwa. Cause predict na my score liner. Saying what me what produce saying
0: meet me a in fact 2-1
1: in favor of Ghana who are favorite players be a few saying meet me a bomodiana on my shego
0: and then Mr. Jordan Nada Roma Nada Roma
1: okay
0: Gideon so yes Reno
1: okay
0: and no one to know when I'm my
1: I want to know when I'm Jordan Beshego Jordan Abomodin because throughout the qualifiers, yeah, Jordan, I think someone really did leading top scorer, or she about 7 goals, and now the qualified core World Cup. But it seems like Ghana for them, don't know what I can ask. Yes, and see, and who did it, Jordan?
0: Who did it, and Obebobo.
1: Where the toughest game, but Obebobo.
0: Obebobo.
1: Okay. Madam, I'm member, Omane Sokakra.
0: Okay.
1: Let me know when you come up. Madam, I'm Pacho Osu Boudina.
2: I'm sure, Madam, I see. 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
3: angel
1: now oso so ene wo prediction ye say
2: oh and they expect something special every more de omu ye ye no oma ya de bet ye expect se omu nye more than that.
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0: ene yasanya another one on so South Africa I'll be my a situation from another side of town enti yen kwa homa so na yene Martin e monkomo Martin otime kan e mo akwa ba
1: oh meje mo sun penifo
0: na pombo
1: diabo ko die
0: yeah
1: na mo sure
0: na side South Africa side benawo
1: mimi wa Pretoria nkasangasa bifi mimi fi baby am about Pretoria si barista with the
0: okay now try home for ni check akra de na esi wano ayenya report from other areas of South Africa nti baby awo no eho say na situation is it here
1: oh eish baby mimi one there me there no kwa no kwa meto binchen mi obinchen mbeland ye na made the nipper no home, which is here because they didn't acquire and they are quite serious. Because once a wolf fee a quoting to say, I'll be doing as you know, would you marble, maybe all better so and easy amount. Into no, a bemotity, I sold him. A bemotity, I sold him, and I service him, Colanka to be a womb pa to say a blender easy, it's a nipper blepper. Ana enya nti ese nkofono South Africa for no say on the 30th day kenneke dom omakase ombe yena no ombe ama ndo ko me bla ba ku frame efia na data ka tem say nkofono ba ma announcement say on the 29th wo yo o bia the curfew of because 29th no ombe we write a dem wo we say inside bia no ombe we pi and the dom person ombe yo bia ombe yo e wa South Africa si
0: okay.
1: He said the cost of the easy.
0: Now, the last time, na me who know our social media, say, even a more complaint, say, Ghana for more prem, who ban temdodo. Now, more crowd and uncle Muni Muni asem. Now, then I offer you more pamo Ghana for you name.
1: Oh, Omboa. Then, all the social media, they are not crying on social media. No, bloggers no be actually, no posted the op. Internet here. Ngofo no isi ano, se president no, e kasa se si kura, ngofo yo mwamu ya papa, do mwa prensa mbeye, nanano mbeye. 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Yebe chuo shwa, isika yebe jyo no, e isika ketua. I'm very careful so in the way you could the street.
0: Okay. Now registration on my new year biana.
1: Make home be baby. Me I think I'm be me start here no. Me father me by Monday. Yeah, on Friday na me intime me make check aka kana which the minya 1 month e wa see.
0: Now registration after registration you can say mungo fie. And I say be pe baby mama die.
1: The youngster we you know, the account say the High Commission can't tell you say, but no question can't tell you say. He said, I'll be registered with the Obianco, Umpeso being home bags, and in the Pebiao, sir, a cancer compound war. To be a uncle, maybe also could be a now acquire mobile pa because, yeah, if you chase a banner, maybe a better than I did not quite. They may say, and ya grow after the Ubano, we are qua, no, we are bar, we are umbibia or quada. It's me to say, I shall be what I say. But just say,
0: Madame Tiasaka, because on say, Munya moon free the same, more embassy no side bay, our town beam.
1: Embassy no Pretoria, I see.
0: Pretoria, but me assure, say, among for other areas nearby. In the infancy, I register money as I catch him, say, moon called those areas. I'm sure, say, the how can see upon the Babamusu.
1: Serious pa because the High Commission H in the Yen say or Mamu Kope a solid dine. And I didn't see the Yen say, yeah, if you say, sorry, we can have a banner, sorry, we can have a bed, which me I'll call within that week. And the blanket now, then you're journey in the first year, but entirely a box in a Dubai. And I just say, oh, a doubt better than no cramp on either what do you to a woman to food. That's no, I was so bad. See, I don't do one of two susan or that susan.
0: Okay.

0: if you say bia the following week no on be ka bibia che say bia yebeko ya tremu that week that following week no o man ka hwe the thing say then other next week no so e be san ko na ya timu still na week we so the thing say almost next week
1: from the time that nipa ble from the time na mo year registration base
0: na me anka say the me ba on the phrase the tf na me ntwe me dan ka me jam me na me ka ti me dwuma we say me ko into no me ntwe me dan ka on the phrase na me ba say me ba so na am am for up on register into I'm fine say akabe some few days na it is a real month mo nipa nko be bia say the nipa be to dia no cry na e de me nipa e was South Africa say
1: okay
0: na I say no you know bi mo a omo salute say bi ben awọn mutumi ejuma no wo ko mo jese ko pe ejuma omo say why registration say wo ko nto mo ntumi for ejuma because say immigration ni be chi na na police ni be chi na and so be different case nto ntumi for ejuma
1: all right is there na mo sure ban sisi
0: e is there the we catch up and say is there the dream there ono no kan e but you say na e bia on ji ni say bia dodo no be be sa but South Africa anka sa no Sebi, if you are stranded, why I say that? Because Abrabono ain't easy, why I see.
1: Because not every
0: single Abrabono ain't easy. And I do have a film.
1: Yeah, or no, because of package.
0: But just me.
1: Matter say, Abia Mubina or Ghana, Abia, Obi Cry or Hana, no, so I force say, or
0: no,
1: so bad.
0: No! Bro, ain't easy. Share, ain't your package, you know. They're say,
1: I'm
0: a bad data. Yes, because me say, me about 3 years, me. 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
0: 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Ono de ono so we ba but ono so try say registration be bi. No no so ba. So ono so an bin say bi a dodo no be bigre santi no. No no so twentwen so.
1: Oh, okay.
0: Na wa ye we. Ya ba. Ono so try say registration be bi.
1: Okay. 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
1: 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Now me sure say and repemune and check crowd, me sure say in penifo so any more barbe bonko mona or met me the mobile do gana some gym.
0: That's it. Okay. Some one can be may not been in Casa Mena or on boy be a duty on boy omission number. Someone
1: okay. aban so definitely on barber show oma and as we head in my west africa no mo be do Ghana so you me know as it why na me adu my best akasa okay until you call south africa and I call twetwe nkomo efri ho no na situation of things are very critical oh here social media there are several videos are appear on social media even one of the videos kwa me site no na it seems so omo one of the 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registration process I call so me de flight 1 and flight 2 ni na be pie mu o Ghana no ye be kwa ne nche ne na kodi nkomo so emre omo de eba no ono me sure so o join a second flight ne bai nje mu be du 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
2: you do
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2: 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Nature said 30th June 2026. Na South Africa, maybe ni be at your good mountain, so I will yet read. Or yet read, it was South Africa. It may turn rough and not say deadly. I did violence ever. Or my be penny. Abra, Mubekaya, or Mampunda Jacob Zuma, or most sentence and so on could them bear Bosumi. Or more far so. Elu 2 year Emma metas or mine kakakrebin ko mine butu. 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And then I'm a video someone saka, especially in Kura, Ekaho, a Yarefo, a Pinfo, a Domu Bibribi, different categories of Ghana for. 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
2: 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Ubiya wa register pass it through screening no. But our Ghana Femuno Foreign Affairs Ministry, who being led by the Minister Honorable Blackwa, and a unique arrangement between Ghana and airline, no, say be omoko service airline, no, and almost sir, I confer different company number, ye mean so a month once or month once or a whole number by standing block, a dear, a sequina, and to thank a high commission now for Mudia, why enough for my we. Ghana for once so more pissy alcohol. I am a former Diababe register, a party to screening. And to be a yin to me and same information for you know, I have the Foreign Affairs Ministry, especially the minister, no, and in a Jumai for say a bet was so, and our official or one country say a bayonet judge made you know, and I a bet was a name of a dasi, Nanka Yensusia Huana Moa Yibitu. And to your honu mum no, and a credo no, a war.
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2: 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rands at Honum at 30th of June for the release a policy for a good bonding a soldier force the barber support. 600 million rands means it's a command. And he said, I buy net nearly a chessica way out to her. And police minister, acting police minister, Professor Philip Kachalia, then the defense minister, Mayor Angie Moteka, or Munina address or minor. I'm a young no more readiness towards 30th of June. Not just a young gun of war there, and you can see it's not your crammer, I don't know, it's 2 years. Because in Kenya, serious issue in the Bekotwa, and Kaiho defense minister, and brief war minor. And the acting police minister also and support to. Or minus so soon to mean offer 600 million rands and case. Yet they bar up the support to a the security cluster towards 30th of June. Not just say, or munim be a beba. In TMP, we in the intina yefa akonya iso, astregana by and say, or more MPs in our form of Hunjim, ministers in our form of Hunjim, then entrepreneurs, then as you can food in our YMP, a bubu din be a jebby. Say ye be my crampo and I buy an ebb GDB as also a bequaco hang every play be trotro abbe fire qua. Me GD say ye safety a humbambono and at this stage no. A mumia. Tempo a buy an ebb fire from South Africa. Ediaco a different country. Ne bear transit and sign a trotro kakrakakra kupi gana cranwa and say she. As long as sex are domino ma be vulnerable no. It be free South Africa as I say so. Before the 30th of June. And no near idea, yes, you share me.
1: Okay. It makes me like I said, same radio or more cow on way in Wonderland because we've been in the free information minister in the whole ever.
2: Necre, ubit my canisa.
1: Wow, and I read an audio because, yeah, about you, Dean, maybe I catch or say, maybe in a week or so, a barber foul, where Jai would you ma? How are they even feeding?
2: Be crowd here. Baby situation no woman on mini a diana hon and campus of what Jenny do benum. Make us a big cra now watching your union sending a so crank or mohonamoda a bayo mama. Already a war, I will dream.
1: Yeah.
2: I want to know and to say Ghana de Ude blanket like a siapa me union sane beda. And the worst part, Oda, I sorry them. I won't shed any protection against a warno. Into obey them pokradin suasa come already. Oh, into Nipano, just do obey the crana babe the list of medabin.
1: Okay.
2: Although say a primary, naho bambo, and I say, that will be also say, 30th of June, ebe two of them, na and profui, a bora, a sorry demoa, a DNA busy. One thing about South Africa for one say, or moon through police, or moon through soldier for. Omun to say yen Ghana for do me and sa e di in sin hunu bina police ni ba kuti si Ukraine e bigani. South Africa for one tisa. 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E mane nyen sheha. 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
2: 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Ye talk to be on so your best re a bind mu MP yen fa your difference is enton chain MPP NDC yen fanton chain. Na yen share the safety of stranded Ghanaians e was South Africa. 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
2: 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COVID time, or ye be ye whom ye, and nay or those who are near MP, but ye mean to me or non so well, or bet me a cassa, a green nancy form. Into a dear best ray, ye and perceive a bebo din be a jebby. 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
0: 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We say I'm crying. I'm more school. 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
0: 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This is South Africa. No, be bet me as you are my Ghana.
1: Okay.
0: Tell you honestly, because I'm crying no more, no. 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
0: 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Now I say vigilant. Na ye good leaders are. Omu bet me out some or mine not some ni ye. A omunya selfish say. Me pese me see fear 20. Me pese me nyaka 30.
1: Now okay, good leaders are me LPG my ready.
0: O de yen fair non to us. I won't say any political season.
1: Okay.
0: In the 2027 ukono. Ube hu tepeka political messages are all right de beba.
1: Okay.
0: So what must say? Enti ano de yam fan to wansa. 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

0: home use cars or Akufo-Addo air banning. I don't know BEM, but I don't swear you're part of the party since a party in the Abba power government in government out. Why you're part of it? Nada na ebia the same influence now. Oh, kasi siya say, or the boy ya home use cars ya banning no. I don't know. Say hospitals ya fari hospitals ya no so ya head of the committees near or no. I don't know when using the influence because a man for refuse say or you're part of the near course.
1: Oh, but what in you, Edda? Yepa, young co, yepa, young quee, say ye sourrow, whateda.
0: And they win faster than man and I do. Send an adun a tear, say.
1: Bepacho, the tennis, eh? Canady, a bet me a basse, or kind of man fa. The unse nipa, yes, I be done here, unse, ne, ye dene, yes, I be done here, friends, I be apple, and I'm a one. Here, will be a minimum shake crown or back on for a notch here. Because who is a kuma me funuma I die hard kumase ma.
0: Yeah.
1: Kumase, kwamfwa noche ya, emergency, edia nwa meye ma yen. 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
1: 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Me say me huahu MP bi ada because enye party bi no adeno huako uruma. 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
0: Chairman, of constituency, what are you saying?
1: Mention us out. Memna beboa me.
0: Okay.
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1: 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That's a see a crowd muhunu. 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Me shout out 2028. 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
0: Legacy ben.
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1: legacy.
0: Chief reporter, the nano bridges are unam now what can I try any day? I'm sure.
1: Me boa. 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Ninina or moyano, oh, say, in the name of Kokumafo. Man, what the guessa issues name peer outer, and Kumonia. 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campaign message you
0: say odia
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1: 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Born e ko born na betting game and tini kwa say o ma usikakem
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2: yes
0: na apumboko de
2: Pumboko.
0: So I relax here. We are maybe be here. Come
2: on. I'm running here. But
0: okay.
2: I'm here. Juman into Egusujin. Pa.
0: Nana Waisa. Chief Necromancer.
3: Yeah. Many are from here. Pa.
0: Yes. I'm sure. Say. Then so who stay tuned? Who don't the predictions? Name who send back?
3: Oh yeah. Come back a crowd. Ha. Maybe I be digesting. But come on.
0: Matias.
3: What can I see? They also didn't come up.
0: Sure. Timi meko bigi hua.
3: Yeah. Meko bigi.
0: Bigi.
2: Yeah, PS.
0: Black Stars of Ghana and the Three Lions of England.
2: Yes.
0: Stars, no. Is it Lions, no? Ombe Conquest, and I said Stars, no, be so high in the skies.
2: Mahu will be image be our post to Lions, so na nipa crono person, or ye disin if ye name, no.
0: Okay.
2: Nance a lion. Jamra Ketty, a big
0: head.
2: Nipani ain't here, and Moses, our lions, nibi.
0: Okay.
2: And then BP. But I was an important match for both teams.
0: Sure.
2: England 3 points, Ghana 3 points.
0: Yeah.
2: A draw for Ghana puts them in a better place. He said, "Ombe to me, Akwa Menim, Akwa the round of 32.
0: Yeah. Yeah.
2: Just a point. You want 4 points. Ned what to ye?
0: Almost 90%.
2: Put two in a very good position. Yeah. Very good position. And there is no need to overcomplicate things and or pitch and so. Moga may pick some chatter be about Ghana probable starting 11 a bit to me a bum.
0: Yeah.
2: I brand here a friend at Tizigina Beda.
0: Okay.
2: Mosia Castle when you some injury.
0: Yeah.
2: But over the week, you know, and now after no that game, you know, no training or yes, some training be. Backline in the Ebe, the same backline in Butia Panama.
0: Yeah.
2: Senaya, Ajete, Jerome Opoku, and also Gideon Mensah. In Finfino, Patebeba, na Elisha Usuko,
0: okay.
2: Na Sibo Ababi Remiti, Ebe Kwasi Sibo, Irenchi, and also Thomas Pate.
0: Anyway, coach, no tell me predictions. I'm ready to say anymore in Bay Park.
2: Anymore. Tata Banacher say, Inaki Williams, Jordan Ayu, Samenyo.
0: Okay.
2: And to Niyama, any Kamal Dean. Ebe yeah. Free bench aba.
0: Okay. I think that may be Yami, yeah, and Inaki Pena be replace Isahaku.
2: Isahaku starts here, very good.
0: Yeah.
2: Isahaku starts here, very, very good. And to Ebia, what the Samenyo be called the right side. Na is Inaki Mum, about the left hand side. Yeah. Because on paper, you share the fullbacks of the English national team, O'Reilly, and Adaho. And now Reece James and that right back.
0: Yeah.
2: Now Reece James there on paper are very fit.
0: Yeah, solid.
2: And or a solid fullback in terms of attacking and also defending. The 1v1s you know, to me defending ye. But O'Reilly, you know, any interesting on that level P because this year I don't know shall say ball as a left back. It's or was some questionable E1-1.
0: Yeah.
2: Uber to me take advantage of in the 1v1s. Made for the converting about.
0: Yeah.
2: It's Kaunya Saku wa. At least go to me ahana win ye pa. But so the summon your twa. Also summon your when ye the first time or bo as a right winger.
0: Yeah.
2: It's in case of say all isolated O'Reilly in those 1v1s, no. Summon your bet me jumano on that right hand side. You saw that in the Carabao Cup final against Arsenal. The NA OC, how I know see Tonti, and Rantia friend Hinkapi.
0: Yeah.
2: It is Samen Yobabedawa, Ebe, very, very good. I think that in Nakino, inclusion is based on the transitional element, you know.
0: Mm-hmm.
2: How are Carlos Kiros Rocha say, Obe to me a book game, no?
0: Okay.
2: When you have Samen Yob, when you have Inaki, these players, you know, they also help defensively. But a main attribute, you know, when they are attacking space, when they have space in front of them, I'm running into space, that is their major quality. And to Carlos Kiros, I say, obesity deeper, not England for number. No, my hitting space is now a bedo machino. That is what Carlos Kiros, eh? And to front line, idea, Semenyo, any Naki, inclusion, all those I would have favored Isahaku on the right hand side, no. But Semenyo, ba on the right hand side, and Naki starting on the left hand side, I think say very, very good.
0: Yeah.
2: Jordan, no, Bema, more of the hold that play. On say on the behold the play no in terms of say England funny pressy na gonna hear outlet be able to make crab one among more. That is where Jordan comes in. But you look at it from another perspective, say Jordan is not a transitional monster. On your transitional outlet.
0: Okay.
2: Say wabo born out to space on corn uncle run into that space, no. A honey touch ma. It's the identity now call maybe someone like Thomas Brandon Asantina, or my own here, it's Panama.
0: Yeah.
2: How are you willing to attack the spaces at that opponent in a backline? But all the same, no draw the inclusion in your back from the angle of the whole that play, from the angle of experience. No, obey to me, ISL human Eddie Amagana. In fifth, you want to Sibo more defensive solidity. I'll say, on only here.
0: Standing six.
2: Robotic type nibi. Mechanical player.
0: Yeah.
2: Yen taken take deny no. And we are the
0: Casemiro type.
2: Yes. Yeah, or no. Casemiro more watching. But also the mechanical aspect there. Yeah. Oh no sibo ya de sibo mum abishim. And Thomas Partey inclusion. No. On your legs around him are to me boni ye.
0: Yeah.
2: On say legs you know aye in Kalibirenchi and Sibo. But Kalibirenchi no as a setano on se unyen ye in the first game against Panama he was used as an eight. Right sided eight. okwane nima a very very effective as seen in the goal now or say no or a very good in terms of carrying the ball it will release it in chima no kwane nim or attack a box now you get some goals from Irenchi. Yeah. It's a three midfielders to provide more solidity in the midfield with Sibwa Obema that defensive presence war and send a baby to me release Irenchi. I'm gonna kwane nim I'm gonna to me attack a box no I'm gonna use an ability to progressively carry the ball. And that Thomas Partey Obeboa in terms of the build up, in terms of progressive play. No. But the approach in here,
0: yeah.
2: So approach in a defensive approach and rely on the transitions. I think say your front line, no, hey, okay.
0: Yeah.
2: Say Ombetumi Ayeseguman with Inaki, with Semenyo, and with also Jordan Yu, with Irenchi making those deep runs. Say Ombetumi de Aboa. So far, so good. I think say line up and shut down your bad.
0: Yeah.
2: But I want say, and Opanamika say England, no. Or a different side compared to Omo Ayehu Omo, our tournament team. They run in behind. They have 1v1 experts our wide areas and constantly Omo rotating in Omo wide triangles. You know? It's a very, very important. Now, also, if you want to keep the transitional element of your wingers, you must find a way to keep them higher up the pitch. As of finding way, be a Omo drop met deep, baby. Omo to me, stay a little bit higher. Send a bear the distance for them to travel to opponents in Gono and yet in Momo okay. Because this is an England side, Morgan. Mm-hmm. I'm a counter pressing,
0: okay.
2: Apart from counter pressing, you know, Thomas Tuchel, the rest defense on for Niagara, and they have last space defenders in Declan Rice and also Abraham's friend Elliot Anderson. These are players, sir. Said distance in the so the space in the side, they eat the ground. Omo iti ground ni ye. Eti. So find the way bi. Emma summon yoni naki. And track it back bebre. Emma me boa fullbacks na. It increases their transition ability. Because we the England will play in those with those two wide triangles.
0: Yeah.
2: It's about three players. Omo rotate. And you must find a way to deal with those triangles.
0: Triangles up front. In terms of Omo attack here.
2: Omo attack here.
0: Okay.
2: Omo attack here, they attack in a 2-3-5 shape.
0: Okay.
2: It's a triangles on the left, triangle on the right.
0: Okay.
2: Those triangles and they rotate within the triangle.
0: Inti attacking triangles, nobody many players being saying in one triangle.
2: Three.
0: Inti players being me person
2: on the yeah. left, you know, mm-hmm. O'Reilly, Rice, and Gordon.
0: Okay.
2: On the right, you know, Jude, Reese, and Madueke.
0: Okay, no man form me that triangle.
2: I know man form me that triangle. Okay. It was three players.
0: Yeah.
2: And you must find a way to deal with the triangle. And I may make us say. Carlos Queiroz is going to find a way in dealing with that triangle without sending a wingers, you know, in Semenyo and Inaki ever so deep to help Akebe Wapa. Because a moment ball man him, Kaka, send a moment to me, I can't attack ye. So to me, find that perfect balance, a bit to me, Abua Semenyo and Inaki to attack the spaces now, on bet to me, I have for them, and on the English side, a bit to me, I have for them when they are coming forward. Okay. But since on paper, there. I say the English side, you know, a favorite.
0: Okay.
2: But football is football.
0: Yeah.
2: World Cup, and it is about finding the balance in the starting 11.
0: Yeah.
2: And starting 11, yeah, me who idea. The balance is perfect.
0: Yeah.
2: Midfield, no starting 11, where everybody. So no one of everybody. I think the balance is perfect. The balance is very, very perfect. And also preparing for the game. When we England for no start being on ball ball, no. A quite best soon first will trade almost strength, no. A quite best soon first will exploit your weaknesses.
0: Should we be scared of almost set pieces?
2: Yes. A whole day we should be very, very scared. Because how they use screens and blockers, you know?
0: Yeah.
2: They use it efficiently. And now, once they have one of the best set piece takers in the world.
0: Okay.
2: In Declan Rice.
0: Yeah.
2: On in swinging, out swinging, or
0: yeah.
2: And almost our target for those crosses. Jude Bellingham, Harry Kane, Omunina, John Stones, as requires a move for deep over. And how are those routines? No, oh, share omuni creation. How are omu to me blue and my hurricane see any other free header in the box?
0: Okay,
2: omu blocky, yeah, or starting the run no, from deep or bet she are born a payment free or be an anon. I think say NOS a very, very careful.
0: A little bit of controlled chaos, Anna.
2: Controlled chaos in Ibia, Jova de Nabia.
0: Yeah,
2: they use blockers, they use screens. But we need diligently. Send a bear new FIFA laws, no, and continue.
0: Yeah.
2: And to Omuye in ye, Omuye in ye, pa, not just set pieces, Morgan crosses, so you have to be very careful.
0: Okay.
2: Because they cross a lot from the wide areas. And they have players and so on. And they attack the box with numbers.
0: Okay.
2: At least on a crossing situation, you get three English players on one attack box. The number nine will be there. The left winger or right winger will be there. And also a fullback be another Jude Bellingham be right be a or make it a deep run at the other. It has to be very, very careful from set pieces and also from crossing situations. A very tough match at the Amanda Black Stars. But I'm expecting say Ombe to me, at least a draw be there. You can't say Corini. You so I won't didn't do. But you know me ye. England will give you a chance. We saw that against Croatia. Petty mistakes are not more. Yes, individual errors are not more. Positioning errors from Stones and Quans are now on more.
0: Yeah.
2: If you are able,
0: also on your active for Man City,
2: and on starting, it is a old you get the chances.
0: Yeah,
2: chances need you obey, but chances number two, you take your moment, you manage the game. No, to me, they are points.
0: All right, and he's sports biggie. Anna, what's it in Kano? And then may free sports biggie to another biggie in Nana Waisa. Nana Waisa.
4: Yeah,
0: uh-huh. And to over my tactical preview. And also over my fanatical preview. Into where we're tactical biggie. Fanatical biggie. Okay.
3: Did you manage in a football idea? Tactical, you say, I have science,
0: yeah.
3: You say, I have spirituality, not change,
0: yeah.
3: It's a football, I have science,
0: okay.
3: I have practical,
0: yeah.
3: You guys said, you said, I tell you, I tell you, I tell you, I tell you, I tell you, I tell you, I tell you, I tell you, I tell you, I tell you, I tell you, I tell you, I tell you, I tell you, I tell you, I tell you, I tell you, I tell you, I tell
0: you, I tell
3: you, I tell you, I tell you, I tell you, I tell Not a feeling in our career yet. And there's a gun and Nibetia. And then so can who be pa.
0: Okay.
3: Tactical review, there are many bigger year. But minimum, I mean, who needs uncle Moe?
0: Mate you.
3: Me many badges at Ghana. System na at Dahoda Dano. You're paying for the best Seneca Cramay.
0: System there.
3: System Nina, yes, say. It drew a Nimuwa. Yea, Ghana in him say. Your strongest, a young Casapa. The wings and the midfield.
0: Mm-hmm.
3: The wings and the midfield. In the end, productive. England, England for the past years, or my building, or my team, they don't want for near more wings. So, Sana Ghana, yes, you have more than tea. Yenjin Tumse and Kofono, moon born a boss, no more qualities in the year. In today, then I was here, Yen sit back, name play on the wings. On the wings, Ninian, yes, wouldn't the year under review? Christopher Barbonsu. I was Saudi Arabia League in him. Why 13 assists or about 3 goals?
0: Okay.
3: Ofe Ghana, young crown on be productive this season, Christopher Babonsu, Eka Hubi. In Nakia Bova, bear 40 matches. Why 3 goals or bear 3 assists this season? Ah, this season, when you're productive, because you're so free injury.
0: When you're so we boy in a bigger league.
3: And come on, you know, say, and year under review, we're proud of injury, never ain't no off recovery. Mudia, young mom pie, say, the expectations, and then also, sir, what you see, you know, say, seminal year under review, of Belmont, a bar man sitting, why, yeah, dear pa, and today, no, here, Oba Ghana, on your south support, no, and also, yes, I'm case, but you know, say, young mom pie, say, and a dear, dear, your coach, you know, been your balls in enough, because, me dear. And you must inaki that the right side, the right wing side. You must seven your age now and fifty ho. And you must Brendan Thompson Asante Edas yawa. And the problem being him near boy in 53 now. You bought Sibu. Jirenchi and a Thomas Partey won 51. And the problem being him near Jordan every bench a bar. And the problem being him because Brendan Asante now you can 17 no. Ofri Coventry City.
0: Yeah,
3: so what you say? Odoma qualify. Yeah, and the review was 13 goals, 4 assists.
0: Yeah.
3: It's a boy, no, our energy, na ankasa. Uteke obi a obi obo championship. What you mean, the Frank Lampard team? Actually, say, nema, a qualifier, but English Premier League, nema. Onye player, Afonso, awo. It's your money time. Near money, Bobo, and be near money, boy. Even when you so, the Obetima offer the Ghana team, no.
0: You, so what you say?
3: Opening. Sakasa, nye nyaika.
0: Okay.
3: A boo, a probability.
0: Yeah.
3: The probable things around young Como. Jordan, you, Yatima, Yashani Bia. You know, say Ghana. Nipa, where you power Ghana, Pia Jordan, you. 34 years.
0: Top scorer during the qualifiers.
3: Metias here. We are a tournament.
0: Okay.
3: A competition, a yearbo. And now, friend, a year per se, Ubo born, and I will settle down and the woman will born anymore. Open and when him dear Bome pa Ghana, or your 4 and 5, when him say, or more height, no. A superb.
0: Yeah, sure.
3: Unum Jaron Opokuno. Ghana ni England, Ucheke first 11 now. On the Wapa. 195 centimeters.
0: Where the tallest player?
3: On the tallest player.
0: Okay, I just tell you. Danny Ben, Ibia, Danny Ben, Babu.
3: Double the channel.
0: Or watch Danny
3: Ben. Oh, check your 195. Check your share. Check his CFA.
0: Okay.
3: Yes, me ma check it in. The height ni super pa. The height ni super. And I just tell you 188 centimeters. In Timidiri say, you're 4 and 5 in height, and they say, Yenyano. Obet my area superiority, so bet my peki bi baby ewa sona. But men pa yin yan say.
0: Okay.
3: Se first half, you who say problems be woman, coach in your quick changes kakra. Huh? Ben was no. 201, right? And where is the 195, right?
0: Then you know definitely were tall.
3: Okay. But so no one can start in 11, no.
0: Potential starting 11.
3: Yes, potential starting 11. I don't know there. Ono kwa ben ye no matter ya destiny pa gidio message ya destiny be be ono start it but the cup possible 11 now
0: yeah
3: o check jero no poku ni ajete na omo height na e superb ye 2 and 3 no omo height ni wa form akanti so omo madjo so omo cross the ya ye betim ni hurricane ai de atra ka super wo wiem wo ye mfifini si bo height ni ya bad sa wo Thomas Partey height ni ya bad sa ye nchi no zo ni bo ne bo nte ka se ye de bo ne so to form Anderson any rise there. You bet my chair for Mzuni Jude, you bet my chair for Mzu. Just say, I was here, Jitum say, bet me no marble born. I told you, I am paying for better than I didn't come on. And I England here. I'm more brilliant on all aspects of football. Yes, I
0: intrinsic motivation.
3: Yes, I'm more brilliant on all aspects of football. But in the realms of football, I told you, the favorite, I needed to be a woman. I renew.
0: Yeah,
3: you heard Kivet born or more born.
0: Big in Tiasia, but football is what is the most the sporter lack Wumupa.
3: Yes, I like Wum. Oh, Chelsea Champions League idea. Last Champions League idea. I lack in a Chelsea do kwaji.
2: Lack in him.
3: Okay. Who bet man can be official?
0: Scientifically,
3: football lack.
0: That is according to science.
3: Football.
0: Who will view that? Next time you may not be given.
3: Yeah. If you ask a lack. If you ask a team cry a lack.
2: I'm not there a lack. Board, but board.
3: Nah, I don't know board. Any lack. If you ask a lack.
0: I mean, Mister Biggy question back about this lack in football. Once you have an Obi Abo shot, a ball crossbar, a ball crossbar. No. A bet me about say. A bet me ako any other direction. But I ball cross, but now we goalkeeper no.
3: Now we born to yes.
2: Baby a boy no crossbar no. Baby a boy no. Any man be ball goalkeeper.
0: Do you think someone be corner ball shot and target a crossbar?
2: Wabo. And now we ball crossbar now.
0: Target
2: a crossbar.
0: The aim was to score. Yes. Or miss the target. And man ball crossbar.
2: And now ball crossbar.
0: And now be ball goalkeeper. And you don't call that luck.
2: Debbie.
0: What him? I should say. I'm sure say this.
4: Wait. Shouldn't be a debate.
2: Who born years work hard?
0: It's 1 year in the ball crossbar and ball goalkeeper. So he was lucky.
2: And then Debbie. It's Koko Suyane Koko Niye.
0: Wait, are we on? Me say in science, this one has been scientifically proven.
2: Football,
0: in any other sport, there are football that lack.
2: They are lacking.
3: We shouldn't debate on big or on the lack.
0: Another time,
3: but my mental capacity or lack a play role all aspect of life. Even Okope Juma lack a play role.
0: Yeah.
3: One Okope Juma yari mu you lack it to be play. Yari na beti babo Morgano. Ebo mi ameme to for me sorry bi mu. Nako. Che mkubo bi awodi. But you see, the empire boy and the airborne, you see, coaching your boss, ni enough. Not first half for no. Omunya tactical analysis, ni ye. Born, and you can see a settle down BMO. Have football now, airborne. Today, walk up and I think they be more 15 minutes. Oh, settle down, there be 15 minutes, but you need show bear 5 minutes. No way. It's your bone person, your boy, see, it be not the strength enough. Because they say, you know, the support of Ghanaians.
0: Yeah.
3: They say they support Bia Ghana the Blasters in Bia.
0: Oh,
3: Bia, their man, because Blasters is equal. Now, you know, GD2 say, Blasters, there. When they had the weakest squad, they call World Cup because, now, home squad, they call World Cup. The players, they call World Cup. And the potential that need, say, or more could do. But you share with me, I'm but the support of Ghanaians, that man, you call for it here. They need not to just fail us. It's in an annual media. Ghana, your best crab by your draw. Your best by your draw. Your Lucy Bowie.
0: So it's supposed to be your worst by your draw.
3: Your best. Intimate when you're born. Yeah, so intimate Lucy Bowie.
0: Okay. Nti yekase bo na e kan kan se be
3: draw.
0: E draw.
3: Because eh
0: okay.
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3: Latest form so na meda.
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3: A latest form so.
0: That's right.
3: Me pa cho kai se na nsen yen back to back am for nsen bebebe wo online pass e da de bi e that's what we feel no. Me pa cho one year. 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
3: A scientist word. 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Ah, any money to do ya lope.
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3: yeah. Yeah. It's more guys say we are alopecia.
0: Ah, Nami will be a new. A drummer honey war a hairy chim.
3: Ah, but you can phrase host. 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And I big one, alopecia.
0: Oh, microphone, you're here from away.
3: Oh, Kafra, Kafra. We've got our number in the general phrase. It's 0244-5658-66. So, Oba Bay Wedding. Oba Bay Worry. Oba Bay Naming Ceremony. Person who you have a party. Best man, Babes. Or met two and him. No, my come up. You may pass your own as a man can just or best man. Oh, why you have too much, but my own son on him, Mama. Or bad year, said Bissabi. Well, then a soft for man.
0: Now, from Quanet,
3: the Pepin, now, from Quan, said Bissabi, what Cosu Cremano, eh, then one was almost all bought.
0: That's right.
3: A bem with this uniform.
0: That's right.
3: Nana, you're doing, oh, baby girl, what dress it come, they be any bones of Nane, but we'll do an intern, Debbie, Debbie, Debbie. Onga, no, no, Onga, what's a mamma's helping hand, me by Chocope, Onga, Nibi, Nefatichi, Nemonaso, Nefanwoodian, and a few bay, Kenny Capai, Beverly Piabon, shall be your baby to do a duan because a Onga, now the year
0: is good to watch. Appetite.
3: Onga was a mama's helping hand. Franco Trading Enterprise and Cancels a phone bend the kita wo. So Pinocchio, Samsung, Infinix, iPhone, Smart TVs, chest freezers, Franco air condition, washing machine, microwaves, blenders, generators, Franco Trading Enterprise. What top petty kumasi bronu biaso into genomba in a French. It says 0245-316969. 0245-316969. Easy waterproof paint, and then say, in so to top high. In so no air to top.

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1: Yeah, fine, sure. Tina, Debbie. My patch was saying, I'm going to send me back on the copper bars, the guitar satellite, maybe. Nepe decoder, maybe with you. Not a ma and crowning question to the bonny be our bonty, Debbie. And my baby girl also in 3 days won't go hit TV will be what Debbie. Hey, you say that one about will be the moment of 4K. Hey, sorry. Hey, will be the moment, Uncas and my patch, I a bars, the guitar satellite. Our report junction, ship from 0556-287757. Angel Herbal Products. Me pacho, fetchy keke nuwa ho. 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
2: to boko mama e ba cho Facebook e clear pimple na obi amehwe say you about you say but still na razor bombs
1: me de na
2: say check correct na me use it it Angel FM commercial obi amehwe na why
1: say you una odi me advert ya na
2: oh yeah na say you use
1: any party more than power 0244 780828 Angel Herbal no on be support to boko me pacho enye ma bay na odi si onye ma washing powder bay na wudi pusa wo niam mam enkoto washing powder konkwachi konko bia fa nkofie wo na baby girl ne pusa wo niam ne nsati nyina twitwa da bi da koto glow washing powder
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2: me twa me brighten
1: odom fro baby after wash
2: yeah
1: usi niam ani wiya na odi after wash bia sa egu na mo ta ne no ayuham no glow say ono de a 2 in 1
2: e bi wo mna da
1: Enu e posa ni emana mau. 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Oh yes. E ti ni emana ni kama. Na asa bow spray de pa. E yo glow washing powder. Me pa cho number ni. Jina 2 days. It says 0245-448879. 0245-448879. Glow washing powder. E be sorto boko pa me pa cho wabu kumase. Na upe baby papa pa da pa di ya me pa cho. 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
2: Ese obi agugu Pomavela.
1: Yes, Pomavela. Omo Santa se trade. Santa se trade.
2: Nice
1: place pa. Wo nice next week me ma apartment ba kwa mu akoda. Because me be a king of hospitality. Na wo kodun kwa on offense wa.
2: Okay.
1: What do you call on offer? Now, open baby, that dear, me patch a Edema Royal Hotel.
2: Okay.
1: Edema Royal Hotel. So, about Dunqua on offer. Only Dunqua on offer.
2: Yeah.
1: I want to go that casino in our.
2: Okay.
1: That from Dube Pim, when we call ya MCB or that, open me through, but not Sikako bomb me, Juan Casa. The patch was it, eh, Nana? David, I'm coming here. Yeah, this kind of you,
2: the life
1: of Facebook. The patch on number 0532 337 613 Edema Royal Hood. Omo dunkwa on offer. Na nasu ye, me baby girl baku birthday.
2: Okay.
1: Me school daughter's baku. Your friend Winifred Infum.
2: Winifred.
1: Okay, legendary Infum.
2: Oh.
1: Legendary Infum.
2: Infum atetinet.
1: Yes, Infum atetinet. No fa.
2: No.
1: Me school daughter, no. So happy special birthday goes to where? Infum. I don't know. Abos short. Now I'm gonna boss one.
2: Chis short. Eh, Winnie.
1: So happy birthday to you. Nyanko poin shira pa. No, wakuma swa diye biya no. Nyanko poin yama special pa. Na minu ya, wakuma tari ya shemi.
2: Yeah.
1: Eh, Jay's Couton.
2: Okay.
1: Jay's Couton. Baby girl, your ba. I said Ghana, eh, Bobo, dear Wiser, my minju Boko, Jay Scuto, or say Wiser, Jay Atadi, Nakoshen Boko, or Kumase Abra, Apatrapa, Poku Krum, Mamma said, why Janshe Wano War, and the number is 0548 285969. Jay Scuto, but that was a power,
2: Jimmy Boko. Now, Wiser,

0: ana wote ne nka no yes the drive biggie ana wote sports biggie nso so ka enti oyedo mo be si ha ya na ma menye birthday we quick happy happy birthday to Marcus virus so no no wie amass in the year 2018 now you're part of the entertainment team no okay enti happy birthday to that time yes not that time no or you're part of it
1: oh okay
0: okay yeah enti yes.
1: Marcus. Oh, yes, so on Jin and Yankasa, boys in the
0: air. Entertainment committee, and yeah, oh, yeah, school entertainment.
1: Yeah,
0: but more chilling
1: on the street, you know, yeah, yes. We wait one more position, but any GN is known.
0: That is a point.
1: Yeah, GN, you were back down.
0: Virus saying, I mean, sure, and the second one, so I say, happy birthday to Richardson or Richie's Kido. Since yeah, so it's UK.
1: Oh, boy, Richie.
0: And yeah, I'm saying, we're different from Christmas at now because of, say, we're UK. Nti na mi sha was ken kala na bibia atoso kama kama na mi sha no onye okesepa nti je di juma de na ebe
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0: Okay, inti up next, sports commentary. 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

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Ebrason, a live commentary. FIFA World Cup. USA, Canada, Mexico 2026. Match a Daya Ponoso, a Portugal, ne Uzbekistan. And on a Group K encounter. Colombia, our 3 points. Congo DR were one, Portugal were one. And Uzbekistan, any point to be a. Make us a game, no Ebershas here. Yen shet line up, Emma Portugal team no. Goalkeeper Diogo Costa, Edamu. João Cancelo, number 20. Ruben Dias, she number 3. Renato Vegas, she number 13. Nuno Mendes, she number 25. João Neves, she number 15. 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Pedro Neto, she number 18. Bruno Fernandes, she number 8. Number 11 shirt, no, João Felix. And a Cristiano Ronaldo. Shirt number 7, Jesse Osahine, no. They call Uzbekistan in Swasu, yeah. Goalkeeper, no, number 12 shirt, Nematov. 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Number 13, Jesse, Aya Nusrulev. 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And Shomrodov, shot number 14. Musuni Mrantia Shasiadema Uzbekistan. Make us a Moroccan referee Ashain Abay. Referee Jalal Jaid. 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Portugal Daminsani Faso. Matadiano Ayakoko. Yes, Portugal. Koko Koko Koko. And Uzbekistan. Social Fufu. Into a red and white with the green turf

0: in yellow. 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Uhu green. Uhu yellow. It is a colorful night. Game in a course of our Houston Stadium. 72,200 capacity. Game in a chance. Yes, my back. Come here, Nunye. Born in Portugal, Rantiano. Portugal, Rantiano, and Yabre. Sansa, first game, no, and Koye. And to match where we young Queen Day. Born in Portugal, Branton, and D. And so did Bruno, a Peter Simna Sudabi. And to me, encore. Bruno Fernandes. Born in Timianco. Born here, throw in Edema Portugal Mino. Cristiano Ronaldo. So far, he's yet to score our World Cup opportunity. Ronaldo. Now, so would that be? Okay, so Bruno Fernandes. Bruno Fernandes. Now, Professor Matt, Nani Casa Cecilia. Now, so born in Timian Tottenham. Midi Edema Ukodo, Mini Biggie the Governor, and your combo play by play analysis. Yadi Ebro, the entire 90 minutes, uninterrupted. Abuafo Pisu Tetre, Pepsodent Etayachi, QC and Opania Numre, Omuhun Sambaba, Cedar Restaurant Etayachi, and a commentary neighbor, Kumase Agro Processing Company Limited, Amoso Fire Hukabi, and a commentary bar. Jeffrey Press Computers, K. Adu Gas Oven and Stove, Midima Full Herbal Clinic, Shawa Mawura, Lawson Herbal Center, Aminina Tache, Polovia Ventures, and Manabel, and B. And then you may Ghana, any England game or Yekoyi, our Manabel, Nasuye, and B. Make us say, we say, see, no, who are Angel, Tim Neba. And the Anadui Obiensia Angel FM team no Ewa Chronum Bebia Manabel Eya Dianeno Biso Obia and Ya Irakwa Kra Yadi Jan Screen Ebe Siwa Nia Shamat Nabum Maybe Bia Fe Maybe Bia De Game Net Waso Portugal on the offensive opportunity Ronaldo Champaho I didn't say perform say shit shit man. Fasten the bubble, Sam. Fasten the bubble, Sam. I must say, what try, pa? Cristiano Ronaldo. Antimi and your touch in here. A fair, the kind one here. Biggie, as an action, as a center, pa.
1: Yes, I think it's the Uzbekistan national team. I'm going to defend it and say the DRC for the year. Although you can see a 5-4-1 block. But still now they are jumping from the block, leaving that and money so easy for Portuguese and also to my exploit. And you also Portuguese need to two chances in ten compared to the now who may edit your DRC. Bruno Fernandes in your back and not to be to match pair and cross for the Amar Ronaldo and I said Bruno Mendes are not one who about shoot. I think it was very poor decision. Maybe can say for ANSA. But so far so good. The Portuguese are matching the game, creating chances, entering the final third, and not that soon compared to Vienna AC with DLC. And so far, so good. I like how at least it is around 5 minutes, but they are attempting to go through the block instead of in Cantona on Kwan. You know, more friends think that can. It's a normal thing, you know. Normal thing, you know. So far, so good.
0: Okay, and T. A fair kind. You see a kind of Sima Enum. Echo in Siasunye, Portugal for and my intentions. No, I am very, very clear. Say, Omania Bri, Omupe Bibia, I'm a woman. Game Niba Tuaso, born who Portugal, Omu defense area, ho, Mensani Faso, Omu prepare Bono, Omu try some be building BB, Bonaco D, defenders Nissan, Portugal, Ruben Diaz. We jai di aban fin fin ho. We trust ya ten ten ten Vitinha. Our Peninha. I want ten ten one. Ane. Nensakano. Portugal. Bonaco di Jao Neto. Pedro Neto rather. Obetinha ko. Pedro Neto. Ode abetre. Portugal still in possession. We yiba kwa frimu. We chabo Ronaldo. Cristiano Ronaldo were announcing a presence at the 2026 FIFA World Cup. Cristiano Ronaldo in 6 minutes on the Portugal Echo score sheet in so. Portugal 1, Uzbekistan 0. Portugal 1, Uzbekistan 0. Bonnie content and one. And I'm in swing in the bayer. Ronaldo, one chair who cry. Opusunyaka, Onimia, Waya, ya, Nansen, Nase, Enini, Aya has seen your mind. Ronaldo, Enunti, Yakosiman Sunye, under 7 minutes. Portugal, I am the one. Edetia, Omayan D, Edit Uzbekistan. Biggie, goalkeeper, no, don't go to my better now.
1: Be there.
0: Wow.
1: Yeah, power now, me DH, you know. Power and position, maybe. So, boy. I just said, Uzbek for now. Oh, meet me on both sides. Defense in it.
0: Tommy BM say, yeah.
1: Be there. Defense in it. It's so easy for them to find these cases. I'm looking for two around, you know. Also, medical crying across the view of my bubble, my knees. I'm going to mention Bubu. It's a Ronaldo Yaha to Kenya.
0: Yeah, do you have a sentence?
1: Ronaldo Yaha to Kenya. Yeah, Ronaldo Yaha to Kenya. Ronaldo Yaha to Kenya.
0: Okay, Tiafana Sema Pepsodent. Pepsodent, enter tray. And a live commentary, and so ever. FIFA World Cup, all the games. Angel FM, Eme Kishwa say, the second oldest scorer in the FIFA World Cup. See Ronaldo, the second oldest player to score. So the oldest player to score, and now I Ura Roger Miller of Cameroon. Let us say Nyasam Ketuakra. Capsodent, know what you say, Anopa, any numre, maybe be a kama. Oh sorry, no what pasty. Na anumre, what's an swap pasty? Put him say Capsodent to the calcium nash mumma in Tiama was saying anya hua day and waupa and kwadanina. Yenfa Pepsodent, entry of Mosin, and a Sasu war, antibacteria, anti fighting germs, Sibia. Pepsodent, and yeah, Efritete, and Yayusua, Ebesine, Intimisrao, do the two. Pepsodent, Kiwase, and Opa, and Yanumre. Simangoche, Equa, and Kurosunye, Portugal, Atuatnabakua, Uzbekistan, Omuntumi, and Tay, Uzbekistan, Menfantu Jase. We are a maiden appearance. Our FIFA World Cup, Uzbekistan, Emma World Cup order. Afia FIFA atrem. And they call 48 countries now. Uzbekistan, Enya Kwenya Urem. And we are a second gamer. Womu Ebo, Omu first game, Omu Lusuye, Edema, Omai Colombia. Game never twaso, Refraje, Fao, Ediatia, Uzbekistan. Abrantia Karimov, 18-year-old Karimov. Wako din chow and tenten waho. Wako cha Abrantia Zhao Felix. And not to form Zhao Felix. And also Nanko Europe. Nanso Sikanti. And then wako Pia Saudi. Ah, Nasa.
1: On the new Sikanti. Modern mono wo form. On the new Sikanti.
0: Into our Europe. Onya team ni mo Europe.
1: No, ho. Obia amfani diyo.
0: Oya swap.
1: Modern mono wo form. Wako ni diyem. The modern mono our form pa. What's the main tank that has in me?
0: Yeah.
1: But where the main can be?
0: Wampa.
1: I know the modern mono our form. Or Quaha, no, I call ye. Or Quaha, no, I call ye. And no, or Quanidium. A Krugu, a Quanidium, no, I call the player of the season.
0: Fantastic.
1: I was happy.
0: Okay.
1: Okay.
0: All right. And Tiasabum. Never to us, Sima Dunye. 10 minutes. Our first half. Portugal 1, Uzbekistan 0. Portugal as a first goal. Born a free kick. Baby Adano, Ehu, Wapeja Sim, Nanso, goalkeeper Nemato. Wasabo short. Defenders not block it. Defenders not block it. Portugal 4 no. As a match, where there, Emu Daho, Enti, Omu Tramu to me. Born a Bantantanwa, Nanso Debi. Uzbeks, not clear. Amatra, touch line, throw in. Omba Tudia Tia. Hey, Portugal, man. Hey, Portugal advantage. Portugal, that told you, Uzbekistan. 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Nuno Mendes. Hey, Renato. We not about 50. When Echo, Nuno Mendes, want to me and Fabono. Nuno Mendes and Timianfa. Born natural touchline. Inti a throw in. This time, Uzbekistan. I bet to the Tia Portugal. Uzbekistan. I bet to Tia Portugal. Colombia Ventures. Colombia Ventures. Etache. Upe Jesse Ato. I mean, club Jesse. National team Jesse. Now Upe Biato. Uko Colombia Ventures. Jesse Bia Upe Bia. Wansabeka. Oh, after Upe Boot. And I say, Upe Sports Kit Bia. Say, running vest. Say, table tennis. And I Upe Bia for Sports Ubia. Aye, Colombia Ventures. Colombia Ventures. Amo Kumasi Haya. 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Ube Tima Fre Polovia. 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Born the Sukra Portugal. 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Portugal Fono. 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Mo players nini na. 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Wangana Noma. 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Amanfo Di Omo Hufe Wache. Amanfo Di Portugal Hufe Wache. Se oh. When your players say, yeah, yeah, yeah, so, won't me find you who? Won't me find you who? A big class, eh? Players, Nibi, Emperor, Ronaldo, Asem, and Untina, Omon Muano, said, yeah, Messi, Argentina, for Buani, Nini Naye, conspiracy theories, and Namun Tentanoa, interesting times. Portugal, goalkeeper, and PA, Abe Hibono, goalkeeper, Diogo Costa, where PA, Abe Claire, Danger, no, Edia Fijo. Portugal, we aye World Cup number 9. Ah, Portugal, Enswaba. Portugal, omu 9th World Cup. Ah, omu benye. Opie bo nashem nasudabi. Entimianko, Uzbekistan. Amalu to control. Ewa dangerous area. Refreshe na bay. Wajidin. Referee yellow card. Atre Uzbekistan. Abrente ni din ade. Kamro Bekov. Number 9 shirt. Referee at the yellow card at channel. Na baby at the AC AD. I'm saying behind the 18 yard box. And yes, I'll pad ya. Nanka by a penalty. Edema Portugal. Nanso baby at the AC AD. Chairman, Amuni Muni, Akoto boxing. Nanso chairman, they call AD. Wada Roma, a boxing at you. Yafana Sema, Manabel Fast Food. Manabel Fast Food, the Jollof net there, the fried rice no so there, Manabel, MB, Obia wadi bibia, enim di American, enti Manabel there, enyami na American, eh sana tiye, the drink in net there, Jack, onuwa na chichi na adio, Manabel there, onyani ho boss, ensha them, enya jumano, enman the guys no, the guys ni a good there, but onuwa ninsano, aye, MB, onuwa ninsano, Oko Makro, Ubehuno, Oko Kronom, Oko Tafuma 3, Ma 4, Oko Kodia Station Hall, Manabel. Oh, why are dear pa? Why my man for enjoy bo? Aye. Na, and then you may Ghana versus England, match no. I am Manabel, I swear ye, and an Angel FM. Ye ko, you know, our Kronom, yes, Kronom Station, wa, and a Manabel, and so on. What's me craft, Manabel? Ewa, 0249 030 830 0249 030 830. Bonnie free kick Edema Portugal Cristiano Ronaldo Abegina Bonachi Nabo Trahiham Apunafuno Aman from Abeginum Nibraba Bema Bieri Namianum Diggy Baby Adi Day Chairman Johnson Hope Cristiano Ronaldo Wayabida Obeti ni akantu atinemu ana. Si Ronaldo. Si Ronaldo. Baby, boy, you day. Because you head away. Lionel Messi, 2 matches. Wapai 5 goals now. I'm a pressure. I'm a jina unia so. It was only a baby. I didn't tell him.
1: Na free kick ball, Coupin, some baby.
0: Me say.
1: Hey!
0: Hey!
1: No more. One more ten of them, so cry.
0: Hey! What's that? I'm going to say, I'm going to say, at the end, tempo, no. I'm a tempo, no, Kosra. No, I'm going to say, Jegu. Okay. I come out the hall. Asana. Go. Portugal. I said goal number 2. Name of Nuno Mendes. Number 25 shirt. One more. And I cut to a trim. And I'm a Portugal. In 17 minutes, Portugal are register almost second goal of the day. And you may call ye Emma Portugal. No, behind himself, Ronaldo and Ebebo. And he was a human wall, no? And the goalkeeper, no? I'm focused on Ronaldo, so, and Nuno Mendes. Baby, a crying there, and we're pie far home.
1: Where did the goalkeeper should have saved it?
0: Samum.
1: Yes, where did arms length, Ness will save it. Ness will save the ball. And 2 minutes.
0: Yes.
1: And then you're so closer to the body, say, Afena, Obebre, Abakoto. Arms length, Otino, someone.
0: Yeah, which
1: might be. Where did the goalkeeper maybe? Back in the year. First one. They were not
0: punching off.
1: Only an eddy. But we did. I'm sure I'm going to be.
0: Yes, I don't know.
1: I'm sure I'm going to be.
0: Because they are dark, even before the hydration break, no, I had a tour.
1: Yes.
0: Yeah.
1: I'm going to crash at 3 before hydration. I'm expecting crash. I'm going to be back. Uzbekistan, I'm your mobile.
0: Uzbekistan, Nansu Derby.
1: Your mobile.
0: Goalkeeper Diogo Costa. What's up? Come on. And your man Portugal, my no. You see, I can't see my. Edu Mwache. I feel like I'm going to Portugal, and your goals, Nimi Anu. Uzbekistan, Intimate Bakokra. Cristiano Ronaldo. And I share first goal. And a Nuno Mendes. And the second goal, na Piso. I'm a Portugal for the said year. I'm a Kuma Tomuyam in tea. I'm very relaxed. I'm going to get me here. Born in Uzbekistan. We're Portugal for nothing. And I'm going to get me here. I'm going to get me here. I'm going to get me here. I'm going to get me here. I'm going to get me here. Okay, Portugal. Goal scorer. Nuno Mendes. I trust you. Ten. Open in here. Then I'm going Pedro Neto. I want to tell you. Went to my control ball. Went to my control ball. Hey, Coachy! Fabio Cannavaro, Akwawei. Mekano pa 2006, Ghana Kwa World Cup. Your first match, you need Italy. Hey, Fabio Cannavaro, Wane, Alessandro Nesta. Nanko for me, not come with a bomb. Hey, big nasal, Mekabo bipa, Asamojai. Asamoja, and the crab or no, per se, or the boy, only a nuntum. Oh, no, yeah. Omukoto just see any say. I'm Asamoja, Kachile, Watinian, that was the Kai, Italia Mafia.
1: Omo produce some of the best defenders.
0: Yeah.
1: Some of the best defenders.
0: Oh, yeah, the Paolo Martinez.
1: Barres, Costa Queta.
0: Yes.
1: Fantastic.
0: Latter day Secret Zambrotanum.
1: Yes.
0: Oh, the BBC.
1: Yes.
0: Omu
1: produces some fantastic defenders. Ringers.
0: Yes.
1: Ringers. By bar midfielders, a bar.
0: Yes.
1: Defenders.
0: And I'm to say, you're strikers. Finishers.
1: Yes. Rossi, Meza.
0: Arias,
1: but defenders in the Anna.
0: Okay, Portugal. Masanya Kwenya Biem. Bet my go number 3 Anna. Uzbekistan. Akle. Bonafri. Danger zone. Ho. Still Portugal. Amu Mianko for a minute. Go pass on with Jim Honsu Debi. And I can talk. See, I can see my Dion near 20 minutes into the first half. Portugal. Nuno Mendes. With Trebon Yashem Nanso. Portugal. Went to me and boss out. No. Abrantia Vitinha. No person born on drop or born in volley, sir. but I'm far. Still, Portugal in possession. A war. Uzbekistan for Nafem. Obetinya Kwana. Bonica Portugal. Pedro Neto. Waye in swing and a ball. Nanso. Obieniho. Enti Uzbekistan. Abrante Karimov. Anoso diache. Anoso diakoche. I'm a Portugal Sarge. Bruno Fernandes. Ojemu with the one captain. Ronaldo. Nanso. Refresident. Refrage infringement. Adiama Portugal.
1: On the Alphalif.
0: Yeah, the Alphalif.
1: Yeah, Uzbekistan.
0: Ronaldinho. Turn the size of
1: Sanity, sanity. Obani die mu dia.
0: Ni bon bon papa.
1: Man experience is here better.
0: Yeah, fan say my Lawson Herbal Center. Dr. Lawson. And I did law care Mr. Bejaso. Now delay man caps was there. Bema wayamre premature ejaculation. And I say, oh, a weak erection, Jack, a hard drink, wow, Sabre and Sotutoy. Now, Bibia, a comma, a bustle part of Vinegoso, I feel now over here, stories, Jack, put your delay. A buff kick in a shamo, opportunity. Now, so Uzbekistan, on my club on a few hour, a counter break, on Metina Kwana, that not to form. Referee Aji Freeman, I didn't search any bottom. And I say, day, okay, I saw Munkan Musu. Now, according to himself,
1: obey
0: yellow card.
1: Yes. No, tactical foul.
0: That's all action. Oh, yeah, now. That's what the session about.
1: Yes.
0: Drum guys of my yellow card.
1: No, tactical foul was to pay counter attack.
0: Yeah.
1: If you don't more respect yellow card, but you need any my yellow.
0: Yeah.
1: You need any my yellow.
0: Ain't in a meeting, come on. Hey, dilemma, no. And mama, Lucas Madamo, Jack, Obian Pebinko. Why am I not going to call you my wife? Satam said, yeah, you're a hard drip out. Hey, you're a and tip a delay man, never lock him, Mr. Mimini. A basanwa, which not pinty. Now, what's in your man's him? Now, if you be as well, fine, Eddie Amount. Dr. Lawson, Yanchel Moabaso, Fred Dr. Lawson, Wahomei, 0242 133577. And I say 0248 619999. Now, in the Lawson Herbal Center, Penny 4, at the train come up. I'm going to touch a live commentary and so back. So far, about 23 minutes. Portugal, and now two goals. Uzbekistan, Entimin Tibakukra, Yemoshi, Nayanko, K. Adu Gasovin and Stove. K. Adu Gasovin and Stove. What I mean, can now what to pan on? What to in large quantities? Meat pie for, just a cake for, Yasramo, Obianko K. Aduho, open the bit, my two three bags at a time. And I said two bags, up a one and a half, up a quarter bag, up a the smallest one, crown one, or betting your manufacturer, so I gas will be no, no the amount. Up a gas stove, and so a K do factory hall, and I was called four burner, three burner, two burner, up a short, and I said, up a standing one, meaning every or yeah, schools now, more that the San Casiapa restaurant, any hotels now, that the San Casiano, K do ever manufacture. A whole gas stove at their mama, maybe Biako so. Afe, war mess, you know, Uko top bar, Uba who said Bono, now Joe, Messrao, Uwa top bar, and my bone in yo, I saw a pair warmer, Tambia, now Quanis so, na Eshi, a basa, customers, you know, Debia, no more bar, San San Quanesi, and Ukrama or Max, Kokea do her, when Sabaka war mess, you know, there was 6-1, there were 5-1, 4-1, 3-1, Afe smokers, Uto Tunam. 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Now we need K. Edu Gasovin and Stove. And Chen Koma. Okay, me who senior man Pepe. Senior Pepe. Aqua we are sword tene. Nyasam Ketuakra. Pepe na. Jose Mourinho. A benchy na. Ah, omu kwa press conference bia. Na man for Bisa. Where is Pepe? Why is Pepe not playing? Where is Pepe? One day, and a two Jose Mourinho. I say Pepe has a disease. And that disease is Varane. Let us say, or the Varan, Abe Benchi Pepe, at the press conference, you know, there was so Biahu, and the senior Pepe, and also Siakai, I'm a Portugal national team, you know, for a very long time. The club career so then that bad cry. And so our honor. First half, any Egusu Ayeboy. 26 minutes. Portugal 2, Uzbekistan 0. Live commentary, Angel 96.1. Yeah, all the games, Ebreo, through to the finals. Now we're going to be team J, FIFA World Cup, no? And they see you now, so. And now we're going to be for P. And so, touch it. It's a commentary, no? Yeah, my Ghana for you, Sansa. And you'll be on the way now, Kenya. I said TV. I'll be on what? There'll be a one, no? Be a orienting, no? I just want to hear on your bread and crochet. And now we're going to be for P. Say, Angel FM. Yeah, for commentary. And my tearful. And to also, per se, over touch it. Now you're born, who they were. Wouldn't penny for Kassa. Because of say Ghana Echo World Cup no yeah per se Ghana for Obiya World Cup no one for so into Angel FM no as part of our corporate social responsibility no yeah say Udia who product be and I say who services be a render and I say who per se who product be a Udia Fabra na commentary no yen changu na man fonte unka Udia Fre Ewo 0544196905 0544196905. Now what didn't come off? Now comment you know. Baba Betoso, maybe be a fine. Uzbekistan, a Peter Bonasimo, one ever, Aquena, now should there be Portugal, Omay Bonafri, 18-yard box in him. Uzbekistan, still, Omugusu Prepre Bono, Bono Cancona Tiho, Portugal for Nafam, one echo, Walusu Bono, Refra J, BB, Edia Tia Portugal. Referee Jalal Jaid, Aofi Morocco, and then Abua for Zakaria Brinsi, Mustafa Akakat, and Afe Abongile Tom, our Nufi South Africa. But the center referee, then the lines 1 and 2 in the air, Omunina, Efri Morocco, Omufri Morocco. Biggie, Zim say, World Cup, though, like I said, we are in the group stage there. But referee officiating, I said, yeah, shut until once in BR.
1: Yes,
0: and
1: yes,
0: I've va no year, Juma Yeba.
1: Yes, officiating here. Angel. And before the tournament, you know, clear rules and regulations. Yeah, enforcing rules, you know, and new regulations, you know. The church will be a mobility, I say, new rules and regulations, you know, Evan. And what a goal.
0: What a goal by Uzbekistan. What a goal. What a strike. Way and highly unexpected. Obian Susu, Obian Susu, Jao Cancelo, Baba Nisamsa. Obian Susu, because baby abo ni danwa, akwani masu kose ya no. Chese, abo ye pusa. Ama minim, se referee no be check it ya, because Portugal for ni complaining bitterly. Uzbekistan for so there, amu Germany was stance in him. But Portugal for the complaining pa. We must say, you're born in any more, Jao Cancelo. You're born in any. You're born in any. Referee and Twasso. Intiminim, referee never check it. And I say, Obey German, it's in a hot year. And here you go, so I can him.
1: What?
0: I'm going to strike a ball, no.
1: Ede, Ominya Dia, come up for a match. Come up for a
0: strike. Jeffrey Press Computers, referee check it, you all.
1: Yes, one.
0: Jeffrey Press Computers, open laptops, open desktop computers, sir. We call Jeffrey Press, you all. Our Bantaman High Street, you know, so, wow, what do you say? Repairs, updates, via Jeffrey Press Computers, and a year, we're being papa, a chessa, any junior, no, our honorable, and we are IT inclined, on the wow, maybe be at Tina Koso, Upe TV, and social World Cup, yeah, a Jeffrey Press Computers, and our Sauko TV. All sizes. I want to see a TV. I need the hopper. I want Jeffrey Press Computers. Bantaman High Street. I'm in GMTC. Wait, my friend. I want 0244 026203. And I say 0502 747579. Jeffrey Press Computers. I say bringing technology to your doorstep. Now, and only said the whole seminar at here. Referee, see there. Referee, now, Koshaba. I'm so a counselor. There, no. Okay, no go. No go.
1: Make
0: the ref in a cancel go no.
1: The nine crown come on. Or hit it. That cancel. But after the hydration break, no. Who's back for now? Abba game. They are keeping the ball better. And now no. Omo attack it. Portuguese. No. If you think say hydration break, no. One of the importance. No. When Nana Mbappe can once say
2: So I'm only team with momentum. Now hydration break in the back. A team on no momentum. So into on our back sound. But so opponent in the momentum. Now hydration break in the back. On no any budget because I bet the opponent in a momentum. So and we've been able to Portugal for them. They were on the up. And now we call hydration break. And as I say, at the momentum. So it's back for about game minimum. To say momentum. So because I go away to ma. If I were Portuguese for no, it's about DTS, I wouldn't be surprised that Cometic and Okra. Oh, send a Portuguese for me to defend him. And yet, almost there are a lot of gaps. Lot of gaps. They try to press and you're coordinated. I think it is a problem. And we continue Roberto Martinez here. Minim Bientia, almost still, or no, the human man. Send here, almost he bob on. If the quality of Uzbek phone was looking to where be at? After the hydration break, the Kakrana Uzbek phone Kurano. If they had the quality be at what's looking at? We saw what DLC did. How are no more on the transitions? How are the DLC phone to Mikurabono? The same thing at Uzbek phone, so both me and Omeye. I think it's a Portugal phone. I work it things out of the ball. Senebeya. I'm person coming. I'm person to be competing with the big clubs now against Colombia for me. And I bear the test. It's an bumper. I say Colombia for any DRC. No, a bit me a resource be a M for Colombia. Any that outright qualification. Now be all to play for against Portugal for no. A bit more Portugal Portuguese national team. And who the level of Mudjana to say. A bit more the level of Mudjana.
3: Okay, Uzbekistan once again. Now should there be Bonatra goal line and a goal kick at the Portugal Mino. A bear goal kick at the Portugal Mino. My main car will say a comment, you know, I live on Facebook in a so. I live on Facebook. Angel FM Kumase 96.1. And Brahosa Sia, never chow again. I mean, King Kane, we are sent to one car. Ghana match, you know, Jack. I did not bang pow. Martin and you may 80 yao. A bain papa papa papa.
1: A bain.
3: Into bra Facebook in a so. Never a message in a bra. Maybe be on your fine. Yabua Prince. Yabua Prince. I say keep the good work done from Otiko Kosu Nana inside UAE. Incoming MPP Communications Director, UAE chapter. Okay. Into Yabua Prince. Episode DMPP and him or UAE. Commentary, you know. Or Tesso den and Yasam Ketua, Ebatua Kensi and so, Bonuka Uzbekistan, our center line so, where Pianda Bak and Kodin Chemuo, where Bopas Nashem, where Control FA, Uzbekistan, still in control, with 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Peronado, now should I be Nessan Cano, Pass Nantimianco, Abrantia Asumato, Asumatov, 28-year-old central defender. 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Sanse Portugal for no Emani Nyahumi. The battle game so born were treho Abdelai referee side. Portugal player Bakuda form. Portugal player Bakuda form. Ewanya Opusunyaka. Senior man, Ronaldo. Referee say sorry, Nayan Twaso. I say, how can I sleep without listening to you? In fact, you guys are too much. Keep up the good work. Still, Portugal will carry the day. Greetings to my big boss, Eje Subonte, aka Wise Man. We are a star boy on Facebook and Odiaba, Angel FM Kumase 96.1. I'm on for Mraho, Ghana match, and all. Muhuni saying, Ebeko here na Muhuni saying, Bra Facebook, Angel FM page, Naba Chewa Jane, match way, aye Portugal, and Uzbekistan. They say, I can't see my. Edia Sanson, 37 minutes. Portugal 2, Uzbekistan 0. Game number 2 also. Referee Jalal Jaid. Siboni a throw in. Uzbeks a 2 de tia. Portugal. A 2 de ashem. Wan echo. Portugal 4. 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Possession no. Abedi. Uzbeks for Unsem. Boni a throw in. A tia Portugal. Boni a throw in. Line 1. Zakaria Brinsi. Ne Frankani Huseya. Dajeni Okra. But to the same. Juan Echo. Portugal 4. Ajibone from Musem. Aya Pidia Pidia. Ewan Fifi Ho. Uzbekistan. Amajibone from Musem. Portugal 4 from Ho. Uzbek Sneniabri. Mope Kaniba Kwati. Ansani Akwaba. Nansu Debi. Amalusu Bono. Weye counter break. Aya counter. Adema Portugal. Bone who? Ronaldo. 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Etiafo. 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Ronaldo. Goal number 3 for Portugal. Goal number 2 for Ronaldo on the night. Biggie.
2: I'm a doctor. Yes, Uzbekistan for one. Also, Omu Krabona, Kabu, yeah, Adia, Bomala Keranis.
3: Okay, yes, yes.
2: Players in the perform Mujibo and
3: control that.
2: Ka Omu of Ranis, 1 or 2. Oh, Kamasa Bana. Because how poor a Portugal so yet without the ball. Yes, Omuni Ranis, Omuni Apeso Mukrabon. But so far, so good. We be a the Portuguese national team. One goal, no, I'm saying, have to come. Yes, I'm expecting so between.
3: Okay, T. Cristiano Ronaldo, Asha 2 goals, Ama Nuno Mendes, and Swashabako, and T. Portugal, Ayane 3, Adiatia Uzbekistan, Amontimense, Ajay Bakokra, Ewa Pramaneso, Miani Minis, Bibia Koso, Defana Seribisoma Cedar Restaurant. Yes, yeah, Cedar Restaurant. Kumasi had there. Obienim says Cedar. Omadrianiye there. Yes, Cedar. Omadrianiye there. Ebani local pa Jack. Local mu local. Say fufu. Ene. Uwe munamun kwain. Uwe uwe. Anase biya buna bunu. Ena ope. Lai soup no. Ene. Enama ya huo. Chasa jini nomini ya dia. Ewa Cedar Restaurant. World Cup season yinso diye. Every match, Amuyi, make us say match. I mean, the Hunkomoy, Amuyi. I will see that restaurant. Ghana match, and also, and Tiawani, a better near Didi. Nah, yes, also no numbi. Matikra, say, time in Intiminka. Matisse, yes, say, and Penny Fonsambi, Utomi, and Ukra, yes, I tell Bako. Share, see that World Cup, we hot, that's it. Unanko, Jack, we are a lady, pa. Yan Tratrasi, Ude Fresesia, Nayanjao table, our Cedar restaurant. 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

0: 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A prep bono. 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We Pierre Ronaldo back to Abrante Di and the Vitinha. 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Bona tra touchline aye throw in.
1: First player, Mami Mo Shromodo. Yes. Yes.
0: I'm a captain, no?
1: Yes.
0: I'm a 14.
1: Yes. Former AS Roma.
0: Shromodo.
1: Yes. Former AS Roma striker. Istanbul Besiktas. Last season, 22 goals. In around 30 something appearance. Oyeguma. Hold that play. Link up play. Oyeguma. Pop. Name means all footwork is out. Oyeguma. But the players now walk in China. A man of that support. We need to have a song with Jibo and Bikura.
0: Where you are, Kenya, Emma Uzbekistan, Nansu Debi.
1: When a Jibo and Sakim up, no.
0: Yeah.
1: But the final you from the teammate.
0: Amwa.
1: Obanya chances are. No space there, Chira. Nipakono Kurabon, immediate pressure be an info. It's a cabbage to me running behind you, Bobo and Amma, Omonia. It's a bona Kuya. Also need the technical level of media sustained possession.
2: Portuguese, from Musama,

0: na counter attack is no ma just like we now the second goal. Hey, I dey mean him say Cannavaro na see think na to mo money sir. Who to be Portugal more on that level? It won't crab back me and be a no running behind, no attacking space. No, that is how you play. So, what person will take care of us against a team like Portugal? Take advantage of the spaces, run more eternal. But Bobo need two spaces, let's take your advantage. Bomonia, I'm crook rabono, no my budget, no my bomb canter, no my oh, they are so bad. They are engine or more Namsa. Some 71 before them on bedroom. Then you
1: enter referee 6 minutes on the toss or your bomb, your son. I'm an Akamian son. Medima for herbal clinic at a tree. Medima for herbal clinic. Doctor Time that's so. I said, bra. Now on to your dear Sema. Your dear ya. Enti Mr. Your dear at Titil. And answer with this year beer. You can for Medima for herbal clinic at your mom. So Connor swear ya. I be drew a new num, but the back no one ya hoa day. Ya dear, ya papa. A bus a stroke pa, ever tua, Jack. A maube obeyemre, untimina she. Me dima for herba clinic, or sebra. Na on for me be drew and count, let's say ya hoa day. After a bus a diabetes, and I say, a sexual weakness, and a hell, say a prostate, bear my prostate, no. Over call me dima for herba clinic, na I be drew, or the account, what's a ya hoa day. Atua Braboso, or running lab test BR. Into corner was a running lab tester, or no one in Fidia, and I run a test, no, no, a genaso, a show, or see, what a time ever to so, and Untinia Ferno, Doctor Time Daso, Medima Fo, Herbal Clinic, our Buakwagogo, Abuakwagogo, which my friend, I was 0244-774282. 0244-774282. Now Medima Fo Herbal Clinic. And we did ho come on, we show. What's in your day? I got to a so born in say, Portugal. Now, so there be cross and all be anywhere. I can't watch them. I'm a brand here, Karimov. We born in say, too. And they're fresh here. Portugal for us, you born a Saba. Still born war. Uzbekistan for nothing. I bet me a corner. Born a bit, a brand here, Jao Felix. Jao Felix, a pian. I come up Bruno Fernandes. Jabetre, and they're bread, Vitinha. Vitinha said, Jedi, my Jao Felix. My neck of Portugal. I'm a present before the year, pa. We are Kenya for good number four. Now, so there be Ronaldo, Anthony, and Jay Parsonal, and 2 years. Went to me and Jay and 2 years. Into Uzbekistan, Ajibone from Munsem. I can see money back up here. Now, Ofedi Kanye, Banaway, John Bosco on Facebook. I said, good evening, my brother. Yes, John Bosco, good evening. Bokodia. Game net waso Portugal where ya Kenya Ronaldo obetim na touch nemu ana na to there be o ma club on every podium Uzbekistan for na yibon every podium and now some ketu akra Ajekun Prince as a boss player is your boy why me I'm enjoying the show live at East Legon Hills oh why me oh Ajekun Prince why me I'm off for Abu Bayo. I say Chrome, still now. The BRB are fine. And you some Kumakra. I can kite. Nanka Ronaldo. Hey, Nyani hat trick in the first half here. Now, so I brought a Kusano over here for Poland.
0: I'm not preparing to crack. I'm not doing it. I'm not preparing to go. Keep on, or dive in.
1: Yeah.
0: In the San Cabo. Man, in Nanka Ronaldo. But my end is saying our boss short today. So wait till I'm coming out here. But my end is saying, let us stand for us and we more the more of them.
1: Afeid Ikano, any up and away here. Atanga Bernard on Facebook. Atanga say, I'm Atanga Bernard, watching you live from Kuntana say, greetings to Francis Ajay, CEO of Bosomche Bank and John Sumani at Vesta Oil, Ghana. Okay. Atanga Bernard and Adia Nwaba. We aye Munacheki. Yewo Munacheki. I say life at Munacheki fast food. Kwada so okay. Munacheki fast food. Kwada so muti den den den den den den. Kwada so de say ya potemu swat ya say. Aha Amando. Yes, Amando, ne block master numina. Omo eti ewo ho. my man Asanka father so for so be ahun ye there Asare George or say Portugal all the way from a Greek Abruzzo, CEO of Asare Construction. Ghana 1 England 0 from a Greek Abruzzo. Okay, Asare George ono a CEO Edema Asare Construction and our tenant can enso our ho owusu Kwame or so ja more fire owusu Kwame or say more fire what you say and also any dia koso was a champion Marco atamfu nyanyame a hat-trick for Ronaldo Angel Sports no size and on a senior fervent and also the abba on Facebook at HSA I'm on for Basu Yebapa as a Marco do I'm watching you live from Matrix Electrical Shop at Brepo Highways more fire Boachi Dampak and anyway and so abba now watch here Mr. Dampak Kofi Daniel and so the mommy Ewoho Nana Kudom. Yes, Nana Kudom was England 5, Ghana 0. Correct score. Nana Kudom, hey, assume the nipples wall. Nana Kudom, who sign out who no? And yes, I'm getting a okay, D. And we are just here. Anomabuko Palma, Eddie Abba. Yes, Anomabuko Palma. I think our expectations about our game should be low. But if we win, alhamdulillah. Greetings to all my girlfriends. Hey, Anomabuko Palma, that is our dear.
2: Ah, oh, first time I know.
1: I know Mabuko Palma.
2: I know yes, and
1: I tell you,
2: And to audience,
1: to all my girlfriends,
2: I know Kwan or confident with me. Share the guests, you know.
1: Remember,
2: you are more who could draw.
1: I tell you,
2: share the girlfriends, you know.
1: I tell you,
2: Mako, bet my chair guests, you know.
1: Oh, mini guests, you come out of Chevy. You come out of Chiabra,
2: Mabuko Palma,
1: Mabuko Palma.
2: Fantastic.
1: Yes, since you know, any idea here. Adam Page. I say, good evening, Mako. Okay, good evening, Mako and Biggie. I continue doing the good work, watching you live from Canada, Angel FM, only Angel FM in Ghana. Greetings to Mamponte Miami Boys. Okay, Mamponte Miami Boys. Adam Page, our Canada. Watun Krano. Yes, Watun Janifi Hodi Aba. Mamponte Miami Boys. Yeah, Chachamo.
2: Big hello.
1: Yes, that's right. Frank Jesse Diaba. Frank Jesse. I say, good evening, boss player. This is Sir Frank. Sir Frank Nana K enjoying the show live in Birmingham in UK. Okay, Birmingham in UK. Frank Jesse, Sir Frank, Mira Sepa, Baba Idi say, good evening to you and your crew. Great job watching you live from Kingdom of Saudi Arabia. Okay, Baba Idi, and Tinasa and Samitia. Of any kind of Abanahuya, my Angia Homika Krabi, Nafe, Yam for second half, no. And so Embra. But Mikael said, yeah, we saw how much we are. Build up to the Ghana England game, you know. Everything you so and Angela FM, yeah, the match, you know, eh, called Chronum and Tisabre. Mua Chronum Potem when you know. Yeah, the match way proper come.
2: Fantastic.
1: Yeah, proper come.
2: Chronum Honum.
1: And the Ghana game, you know. And then Hobachia, Ebetchi, and
2: Ebetchi,
1: Ebetchia Pine,
2: Ebetchia
1: Pine.
2: Say,
1: Angel. Be a fine. Indeed, yeah, by a bus of CI, bus of CI, and Koi. Second half, Rasaba, and the Ohobiano, let me add their brosses here.

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1: 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What to make the fertilizers, ne yang agrochemicals, no by able to say a bro, emo, soya, sorghum, vegetables, and a plantation orchards. 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
1: She said, yeah, to be a dear. It's a she knew shop.
2: My report no way. Minya, what's the name of the person? It's a asan foforo bi so esi o fie obi mu ana kwame ideas ideas ana be kunu de bia ni adwen foforo wo eso ana monto bi anim unu so bia ye din se ya enya asumdwe ni wanya o eye sikasam bills wo ho idea 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sikasam wo ho nyina be dan ye
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0: 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Born Ukra Portugal. 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Rosie Pai shot to Mazan, young brother as a move.
1: I tell you.
0: And he gave it back to us for Portugal. I'm a Ibone Petro. Portugal for a clever one Petro. Bonas Aswaba, Uzbekistan. 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Jack. 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But Bono Satrashe. Reference Portugal, but to the Tia. 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Portugal, Batulia Tia, Uzbekistan. Live on Angel, 96.1. Commentary now, as soon on Facebook and so. 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Make us say, it's my kitchen restaurant. Abetachi. It's my kitchen restaurant.
1: Fantastic.
0: It's my kitchen there.
1: Ubedi dia fili.
0: Ubedi dia fili.
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0: Oh, it's my kitchen. Na de bia ni de omo ye.
1: Fantastic.
0: On se wi ase ye tie. De bia ni de rade ye. Enti it's my kitchen for say. De bia ni de ase odi.
1: Daily recipe.
0: Yeah, me dan see.
1: Fantastic.
0: Odi ase of fefe. Every Monday, I have fried rice. No one have free drink.
1: Oh,
0: every Monday,
1: tight combo.
0: Fried rice, no one a free drink.
1: Tight combo.
0: Oh, it's my kitchen.
1: Allah Allah.
0: Neke to Accra. Every Tuesday, beto jollof, special jollof. Neje free drink.
1: Ghana jollof.
0: Yes, a special jollof day.
1: Ghana jollof.
0: Every Tuesday, oh, it's my kitchen. I know any said yet here. Now for Wednesday, I say buy family pizza and get free drink.
1: Pizza, no, no.
0: Yes.
1: Family pizza.
0: Family pizza. I want the free drink. It's my kitchen restaurant.
1: So be with your boss.
0: Yes. Every Thursday, Bankuni Tilapia and get one free.
1: Favorite, no, no.
0: Bankuni Tilapia. Utobakua.
1: What's that?
0: Baku free. Janusano. Wene.
1: Akodo Kia.
0: Mo kwa all tobacco, but I said the water too.
1: It means that day, no. Opa, you are doing so you have to be kind of.
0: Yes, yes.
1: So for you should tanga be on that day, no. Aye, Thursday on.
0: Thursday. Into you back cry. We talk in the year. Get in the say. Next Thursday. We don't could be banking it till I'm
1: date. The date we should see.
0: We don't could be banking it till
1: I'm ready. Ready. Key points number.
0: Banku pe na auto. What you say?
1: The feeling.
0: And to say, every Saturday and Sunday, buy food and get free cocktail for couples.
1: Cocktail.
0: Yeah, cocktail for couples.
1: Cocktail. If you virgin cocktail.
0: Virgin cocktail.
1: Virgin cocktail.
0: Massa. Hey. It's my kitchen restaurant.
1: I say Ubiya from Hong Kong.
0: Eh, Kosopa. 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
1: Shawarma, no?
0: Yes. Now, as it starts, you know, our chicken nuggets, our chicken wings, it's my kitchen. Hot day. Bonukra, Uzbekistan. I bet you my day were pie shot back home. Now, so goalkeeper, Diogo Costa. Goalkeeper, Diogo Costa. Was some fe. Inti, it's my kitchen, see? Ubana swear, yeah. Uba di dear Philly. Was it, it's my kitchen. A more special salad, a more special pizza, and a more all kinds of Chinese dishes, and a Chinese sauces. It's my kitchen restaurant. And no, and I said, yet here, a fetosumienu, you see, I can't see my ensuni.

0: yeto commentary ne so esi akan no asima adionum mienu sima adionum mienu 52 minutes into the game. Portugal asamiensa Uzbekistan entimi entibakokra Boni infringement a free kick Edema Portugal a free kick Edema Portugal Yefa Nasema Pepsodent Pepsodent Osi Pesianopa Ne Pestia Numre do the two and no a Pepsodent Peter Bona Simona Zurebi Bonatra goal line a goal kick a goal kick a Kodiatia a Uzbekistan minor anti Pepsodent and I was a Udi Kuse and Opania Numre a Bebuao a war antibacteria a Kutia Gems Nina and a Sanso. Our calcium, Emma will see air day. 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
1: the feeling.
0: An opinion, you may. A Kodani Penny, World Cup time, media. Also, the bear tree, ever her ball. That's all you have. It will be so, Jack. Ever had you, Pah.
1: It is nice. And you put a pair of silly.
0: And there is a
1: hugging, so I'm not so.
0: I'm not so.
1: I'm not penny.
0: Hey, a day.
1: Chad, yeah,
0: it's not. Pepsodent. Let me be on the camera and farm out. Fazula, Opia, a confifi opportunity, a bet me a corner, never even saw a boss out. Oh, never even saw a boss out of power. Sukurov, Sukurov, Nanso, Bonafa, go post and chain. Bonafa, go post and chain. Anti a corner kick, Edema Portugal minor. Goalkeeper Nematov, Ninsaka Bono, Inti Bono Atra, goal line, Aya corner kick, Adema Uzbekistan, one more Ebetimia defender, Portugal Ebetimia defender, players ne complaining bitterly, Editre referee no, Minim Diasuoho, players ne complaining sa, Ensu Ohonomo. Angel kill insecticide. 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
1: Se ni adumadin o.
0: Debi debi debi.
1: Tonye ma pa ne se guasi e.
0: Tonu papa. Sa. Wo ye bi afre. 0548618025. And I say 0540417743. Na Angel Kill insecticide. Ena ebe so do so. Organic liquid fertilizer. Na on san so akabi. And no any situation no. Refra Jean Friedman, Edema Portugal, Bruno Fernandes, the new man away of Manchester United, no. Washa see our World Cup, and I say, just say, Oba Complenisa, I'm a Yapon.
1: I say, yeah, I'm on a chairman, bro.
0: Bruno Fernandes.
1: You are telling Tabernacle over you. Yeah.
0: Oba Complenisa, I'm a Yapon. Portugal, Shamian, Ronaldo, Ashemu Mienu. And I Nuno Mendes, Edema Kwasoso, Boni Infringement, Edema Portugal, Jeffrey Press Computers, Etatre, Jeffrey Press Computers, Uye Computers, no, laptops, and a desktop, and a Jeffrey Praise, what do you say? Obey updates, and a repair, Sibianoa, and a Jeffrey Praise, World Cup season, Upe TV, and Daho, Open TV and so all sizes.
1: Yeah.
0: And Jeffrey Press
1: Computers. Also, you walk up promotion. So, Open TV now 20% discount.
0: Sanity.
1: And my TV. Yeah.
0: Jeffrey Press Computers. Oh, come on, say Bantama. High Street. So, but my friend, 0244-026203. And I say 0502-747579. Now, Jeffrey Press Computers. And the guitar home come up. Let me be a cost of the amount. Bonnie Infringement, Edema Portugal, Ronaldo Ginache, Nuno Mendes, and Zuginache. Ronaldo killing one room. Opportunity, Ronaldo, now should there be? Ronaldo, yet to say, dear old Janaja Bono, and Nuno Mendes, and Peter Bono's like a crabby. Ronaldo, Janaja Obia, or Katumuani. Goalkeeper Nemato. Goalkeeper Nemato, Osimidie. I don't know who I'm born, Bruno Fernandes. And a boss, our personal. We are world class, I mean, properly rehearsed at the end of my role. Yes, Bruno Fernandes and Ronaldo are top class at the end.
1: We're from training ground
0: I tell you,
1: to the pitch.
0: I know some to
1: one. And I had your training about it. Because if you're there now,
0: it's Musa.
1: And then one day at the
0: end. Yeah, be there. They one day at the end. Yeah.
1: Musa will remind you of me.
0: What I said.
1: Aye,
0: aye. Oh, quite a train pass.
1: And if you Bruno also, Bruno. Born here, come on. Keep on the yard.
0: Papa. And to born here, corner kick. Adema Portugal. Bruno Fernandes. Abedinachi. Bruno Fernandes. Wabejina corner kick nechi. Our body ama Portugal. Bruno Fernandes. Peter ni sami enu. Aya sign. Ni mi enu muti asie. Aye. Chasie tente di asem. Wanyako. Akwenya. Eni ma Portugal. Atefo. Aya go. Portugal say goal number 4.
1: Say your kind. Aya sign.
0: Yes. Omuti asie.
1: Buffer form.
0: Aye. Aye.
1: Boss, I said that
0: buffer form. Yeah. And the Portugal said goal number 4. And yet here, Uzbekistan. Uzbekistan. Just say, World Cup not full of so I'm cry, say, Jack, you're Kwaba. But I'm in Portugal. You're about 59 minutes. Portugal said goal number 4. Now, when I connect to you, as a chairman, you. As a chairman, man can there be the nine carbon or Jao Felix? And now on go, go. Body up in your PDA war. 16-yard box in the moon. Bona Tottenham. I'm a Portugal to register goal number 4. If I say, man, can I do gas oven and stove? Can I do gas oven and stove? Open gas oven. And they are to pan or meat pie, cake in here. Hey, K, do I swear? You big user, say?
2: Aston McCaffrey. Aston Villa, what's that piece coaching? On an ISL, man.
0: Okay.
2: On an ISL, what's that piece? You say, Roberto Martinez, Scotland,
0: yeah.
2: Scotland. A mobile English, man. But you say, it is a Portugal, far from where you're doing.
0: The plan is, yeah,
2: Aston McCaffrey.
0: That's right.
2: On an ISL, what's that piece? Top set piece, analyst.
0: Yeah.
2: Top.
0: Make us a body a corner kick at the Uzbekistan. Uzbekistan. Peter Bonasima Quenya and Sudabi. Goalkeeper Diogo Costa. The Pierre Ponte Bonafio. Born in say yeah. Well, Buffalino. Still born in say yeah. Uzbekistan. Amania Bray. I'm going to pass my camp. I'm going to Fia. I'm going to be a camp. Portugal say a crack. You take a back goal. Now Sudabi. Okay, a counter break. Edema Portugal. Ryan Equay. Ronaldo. And Ajibono. Okay, pass the shame. Now should there be? Uzbekistan, a brand here. Foul Zulev. Where you born a few okra? Where you born a few okra? Kaya do gas oven and stove. Open gas oven, papa. On some account, Kaya do ho. Sasuna gas stove, Slina. A Kaya do. Then China, what's our call? 4 banner, 3 banner. 2 banner, need you now care do all open warm arsenal, top arsenal. I was saying, crying, a city association, and you cross all man crying a joke. I was saying Kwame Tijasu. And unti kokeya duho na ko jine warm as nibi. Afe unto tunam say tilapia, catfish, awayawaye, salmon, any other munko keya duho na munko ji smoke as nibi. And to tunam kama kama na Ghana for nye bimi. Keya du ewo kumase our song about police station at Chiwape. And afe abuaso our desko gas at Chiwa. Wait my friend, I was 0243-365873. 0243-365873. Na ke adu gas oven and stove. And watch him come up. Maybe be a kosu ye at the amount. Game on. Portugal 4. Uzbekistan 0. Ebasadia, live table no. Portugal 4 by the kind. Anya 4 points. Portugal, Ebenya 4 points. Na Uzbekistan ye. On the cast here, 0 na. Intiana Dui, Macha, Colombia, and the Congo DR, Babono, I tell you, I call what the Koa, I tell you. Since Colombia were 3, Congo DR were 1. And to Congo DR, and you can say, I'm going to do so much way. Since we are so much in one, on Uzbekistan. And to the Anya Shekrano, on the Colombia, we don't want to. One point to be a. That's it. Who the last hour no? I could go and go for so. Uzbekistan for us.
1: What you
0: are saying? No, they're doing it. You see, I cannot see my. I do see my answer. 63 minutes. Portugal LED by 4-0. Portugal on the offensive. Where you are, Kenya, Edmo, we're playing the same. Juan Echo, Bruno, the Bonabeche, Bonica Vitinha, Adanho 360. Wa Pierre Confifi ho Portugal Ruben Dias wa Beni Mwa Djibona Pia are contentenwa Nuno Mendes Sajja Betre Adiabre Renato Vega Nuso Jemu Bonabedi Ruben Dias Portugal muda so akwa bonu e wa mafam ho o ma se goals no pole and 9 anti pressure no mo so on bibi na boni bibia ha wo mo o mo concede ye. Game number 2 also Portugal on the ascendancy. Over to the corner. Born 1-10-1. Portugal 4 nebe. Born ehu. Apejasimo. Nansu derby. 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Mahuse. Nana Waisa. Eda derby chrame. As an octopus no. Posena. And a oye skills biya. Apasu watch the same. The oye no. Me mpesi me jiatum. Apasu watch the same. Me unyanka ye krabi nyanyin tum.
1: Oh, I'm the box next to him.
0: Me crackra.
1: I'm the box next to him.
0: Into the crackra.
1: And as uncle you do about it, no.
0: Eh, no.
1: The land you made. Why you England?
0: What's up? Uncle you for bro?
1: On top of us, we are come bomb at you, no. We are far the yam on the bow. Ome jiri ya se.
0: Atiyeko. Hey. Asamne de pop.
1: Hey, I hear some benta.
0: Born in Portugal. You have 65 minutes. I bet you today. But now, born also, maybe a sure passer, technicians, no, I can't you see any things are knocking things. You make a canyoma, oh, fear. Game number 2 also, Portugal. I'm gonna swear for 4 goals in a moya day. You find us here and come a shawama wura. Shawama wura.
1: Oh, baby, shawama fruit.
0: We're gonna catch now.
1: Shawama
0: wura.
1: Fantastic.
0: Shawama net, the year pa. And that's some petua.
1: Shawama, they say inside my executive.
0: I ain't lying, they say inside.
1: They say inside.
0: Shawama, who
1: the year finished here?
0: They say inside.
1: Muno.
0: Yeah.
1: So when you're born, Baba Muno.
0: We'll see. Not born here then. And you come on. It is what is inside that counts. Shawama, who the. Now the BB. I say World Cup, you know.
1: Okay.
0: Or your special promo.
1: Oh, nice.
0: Oto Shawama, 50 CD. Now I tell Coke back. Now they are bossu.
1: Okay.
0: Shawama against Coke.
1: And a tight combo.
0: I tell you.
1: I don't know, say a principal combo.
0: Shawama Wura. Shawama Wura. And see, Masa, who a program be over here? That's off a Shawama Dinkuan here. And your Shawama Wura. And I was all corner swear here. Now, PBD, say your wedding. And I will hear, ho ho beba. Momun di Shawama and Philly. Hey, Bikra. Shawama, undi bida. Me see, with your brother Angel FM. I report Janshin, hey, traffic nasiwa. Shawama Wura. A boy joint in our hall. Sebia, who your program? Sebia birthday party. And I will hear, and they, any animal may.
1: Don't move Boston. Come on. Oh, worry about Boston.
0: Boston, correct.
1: And that's all my.
0: Yeah, Kosu.
1: My invited guest.
0: Yeah, Kosu.
1: Yeah, Boston.
0: Shawarma, correct.
1: Birthday party. Adoring. Who die when you're in school? I've been
0: banned. Shawarma, Wura.
1: Who die when you're
0: in
1: school?
0: In the program, be a Shawarma, Wura.
1: So, what was your graduation? The month of your graduation. Come on,
0: yeah, in a grand style.
1: Special. How could mama?
0: Shawarma, Wura. Shawarma, Wura. Oh, yeah, Bruta. I'll be for dancing here. And oh, yeah, Juma, 1 p.m. Ekwasi, 11 p.m. And I do 11 and Wapong. And I'll say delivery. Kumasi, Babia.
1: Delivery.
0: Yeah, who the answer of a friend?
1: One, Babia, who shame.
0: Babia, who shame, Bia, Kumasi, ha.
1: The answer of a friend.
0: Shawarma, Wura. Now,
1: the
0: Abreu.
1: The other, no.
0: The number, ni. 0547 278179. 0547 278179. Na Shawarma Wura, I best sort of quick. It will be a swear fine. Make us a referee. And in the yellow card, Atre Renato Vega. Renato Vega. We see a kind of VRL. I was the Spanish Premier La Liga Nimu. Referee. And the yellow card, Atre. The 22 year old defender. And there, I am in match number 15. Ah, Obo, and I'm a Portugal. Renato Vega. Referee. And the yellow card, Atre. We are going to say, Copens will be numb. Copens will be numb. It make us say hydration break and El Coso.
1: And that boy, no, that boy, no boy, Chelsea.
0: No, Chelsea.
1: Yeah.
0: Renato Vega.
1: Okay, Juventus or Cologne.
0: Yeah.
1: You know, I'm
0: gonna put him. Oh, VRL. Fantastic.
1: But I'm Portugal team now more potential.
0: Yeah, Portugal.
1: I'm not even born yet, but
0: I'm
1: not feeling for all of the Vitinha. Now
0: what? Bruno
1: Neves.
0: Wait, wait. João Félix. Oh, Pedro Neto.
1: What's our Oko bench in this one? Leao was 50 bench.
0: Massa. Rafael Leao more. And you'll be more. Now, Portugal. More players here.
1: Carlo Ramos.
0: Carlo Ramos. Materia. Yes. If on the same Lawson Herbal Center. Delay man capsules. Delay man capsules. Oh, just so. If it says your year, pa. We are Bema. Now I am Mere. Oh, Pema. And you are now Nim. Aye. Oba Bontia. Aba Ikua. They didn't come on who Dibi. You didn't come on with DB.
1: Oh,
0: I did Sansua. On Timmy, there was
1: one year, Palo.
0: Ah, yeah.
1: Upia, but I didn't come from Emma.
0: Yes, yes.
1: Hey, check me, Mina Martina. Hey,
0: I was literally. Hey, Kassam.
1: Kassam, put your ear,
0: poly. Hey, yeah.
1: Ben, my dear.
0: Hey,
1: what's he saying?
0: No, sir.
1: And I say,
0: And you cry. Into Mislawa, Sabre, and Sua, Nankupa Dum, and Sua to talk. I want Bani a day. Sua, who? I need Gusso, a boss of Adania, dear Afena, Okofa, Ochena, Fosha, Ochena, where,
1: yeah,
0: delay.
1: Check.
0: Man caps.
1: No, check. No.
0: Lawson Herbert.
1: Check. No.
0: I know they ever just. The Fuku chess man.
1: Fuku.
0: Oh no, they are.
1: Fuku, I don't know.
0: Who didn't kasa?
1: They are not bad.
0: Doctor Lawson.
1: Ben man, no.
0: That girl kasa.
1: The number is here.
0: Number ni ni. 0242-133-577. And I say 0248-619999. Now the Lawson Herbal Center.
1: Fuku Fuku.
0: I check come off.
1: Here.
0: The guy is fine. Eddie amount. I know any day here. Obviously. I came to see the GOAT, CR7. Football politics.
1: Fantastic.
0: I came to see the GOAT, CR7.
1: And then when you push that canamo,
0: well, see from the
1: beginning. So I can't bear food. You are there.
0: Is
1: this a mess in the game?
0: Is it 5-2?
1: 5-2. Too much is 5. And I wish we were 2.
0: Too much is
1: 2. So Penny and then all the kakra come on here. Who say yes?
0: It's a bad crowd. Penny and the hat tricker. Now come no one can say you see that game.
1: Hey, now say three big guy or not? I say my government my guaga wo. You don't know close the gap or no? Then they say Mbappe is 4.
0: Yes.
1: I'm a competition like that.
0: Haaland 4.
1: Yes.
0: The more is
1: 5-4-4-4.
0: Massa.
1: Ubiye unity.
0: Yeah, in your brain.
1: I go push in your car.
0: Yeah. Ebrenunye. And you're some ketua crap. Inti ebe tuwa kensi ene so. Sima edu yosun bakunye. 71 minutes. Portugal 4. Uzbekistan 0. Portugal 4, Uzbekistan 0. Born with Portugal for now from home. I am team. I'm a Uzbekistan. Say, Ombina go back to be. I could fear that I can't say. I am team. Papa, papa, papa, papa. And I'm a Uzbekistan for now. Comment you know you're live on Facebook. Make us say, Angel 96.1. Yeah, boy, boy, you're home. San say, England, any Ghana game or not? You bet ye our chronom. Manabel, Ninche Hope. Manabel, Ninche Hope. And ye ye matino. I'm a Ghana for you now. And Tisha, Angel FM Timono. Our chronom station, ho. Baby, a Manabel, one of a hope. And Tina Sanity. Live commentary on Angel 96.1. Yeguso, and Portugal. And in Uzbekistan, game no Ebreu. Bra Facebook in a so. Yes, bra Facebook in a so. Never tell what dream. Aziz Fatahu Aisha. I say, I'm Hydrogen, watching you live from Garboso. Greetings to all my girls, especially Lena Hydrogen. Hey, boy, say, I'm on phone, say, Emudaho.
1: Emudaho. Or the commentary, Halan, the baby girl.
0: Emudaho.
1: To all my girls, they are.
0: I just say. Enti yetuwa so, Portugal. Obeti nye kwa na, wapinye pasa na, 1-2, nansu debi. 1-2 na nyajuma. 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Hey, Ronaldo, wabloki bono. Weya penya wakwenye nansu debi. Goki pa ni ye mistake. Goalkeeper ni a mistake. And the game never to us. Uzbekistan. Almost said Dimrika. I could defend you at your home. Sansa, Portugal for no. Tata Omusa. Portugal for the Tata Omusa. Make us say, there were videos at Ghana for Nampanso Coast Stadium.
1: Oh, nice.
0: Ghana for Nampanso Coast Stadium. Our Boston, Indiana Dream, over who Ghana for our Boston Stadium Hall.
1: Bush, you are for now, but copy more US.
0: Oh, I dare.
1: Would try a name,
0: Cassia.
1: I won't see any more home.
0: Won't see any more. And to a Bianca TV.
1: Oh,
0: so over who are far, who not to hear about.
1: I don't know. Of I'm too high, I pray.
0: What you say?
1: Camera better for us for my high.
0: You be fine.
1: And then you read a bayro.
0: They come at now. I summon a Danny person. Nelson Ketuakra, hey, Rebecca Abiu.
1: What's the day?
0: Or the message in Kwa 1, 2, 3, 4, 5, 6, 7.
1: What's it say? What's it say?
0: You know, see one line, one message.
1: What's the day?
0: What's it? Tell ECG to own our lights.
1: Okay.
0: Abu Akra.
1: Ah, what in Kranaba? Maybe I'm a tenor.
0: I said, tell ECG
1: to own our lights
0: at Abu Akwa. Not just Abu Akwa for Kanye.
1: Yeah, do me at the end on time. That's what I
0: okay.
1: Besides, say, light to a horror light.
0: Okay.
1: From a better sound, chain.
0: But Ghana match it, dear.
1: Get me,
0: and tell me over here, pa. You see, I can't one. Simadia so enum. 75 minutes. Still, Portugal 4, Uzbekistan 0. Portugal 4, Uzbekistan 0. Yeah, two, I can't say so. And why are they papa, papa, papa? And I'm out Uzbekistan for no. My message, Imra. Our Facebook in a so. Angel FM, Kumase 96.1. Me and King Kai Famao. Goalkeeper. Nematov, wa club on every walker. When echo, but I'm Portugal for him. But look, Jao Neves. Now, should I be? Wa lose possession. Our honor. Wa lose possession. Portugal. When you break, Epe goes Libya Cahon. See Ronaldo. When I'm here, no. HSM. What do you know who you are? Born in say, Portugal. Where you attacking move? Edema Omo. Obetima Kwana. Hey. Portugal for in Bobo.
1: Don't go there and get a tapping pass.
0: Yes.
1: I'm not going to bonus straight, not the more pussy that.
0: What you say?
1: Or we're not going to go to Nanka. And
0: now, Uzbekistan for NASA.
1: Oh, I'm on the idea, sir. I'm on the idea. But also, boy, we're part of them because I'm going to check. Wow. Some could lay passing fast. They're not going to tap you.
0: Like a effect.
1: Yeah.
0: Okay, Uzbekistan. I'm a breaking counter. I'm going to put you down for now from home. I met my Bibiana. We can pass the Maninia. I want Tantanoa. We did not born so. We met my Eden. Onya Quenabia. Where you shot? Over the crossbar. Over the crossbar, the ball goes. NT Stona. Portugal. I'm a 4 goals now. And I'm a cream. Mamika will say, a born on Rochia. England. Versus Ghana, eh Basu. Angel Affair. Yako PM Ewa Kronum. Manabel Fast Food. Nenche Hope. 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Near the live commentary naba. 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Asiho. 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I see Antoasu. 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Eddie Tia Consasau. 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

0: Ghana phone and club on the floor. 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Madueke Bono buena kwa kufa go post niso. Madueke Bono buena kwa kufa go post niso. England phone yen sisa. England phone by yen sisa. Omenim di omoye. England phone in war moving on. 64 minutes of action. Jonas Tete, Apeja Bodesim Tete. Elliot Anderson, Apimbono. Caleb Yenche, Kwasi Sibo. Referee, then watch the way. Referee, this is the making more and you cry. This is the making more and you cry. Bona, referee, need to know. Said Martinez. This is him, Prince Edu Kwabena and Prince Edu Kwabena and Brandon Thomas Asante. Abrantian Nitin and Bukayo Saka. Nico O'Reilly. Bukayo Saka Bem. Nico O'Reilly so Bem. Yeah, near confirm me, Ghana changes a Ghana for me, you know. Nico O'Reilly. Wobem, one of them in a few more. Nico O'Reilly, Bema, Adama, England national team, no. 65 minutes of action. Caleb Yerenti. Eda from Anthony Gordon Ephraim Bukayo Saka Ababesem Sansu Anna Jespens Ephraimama Nico O'Reilly Manchester City boy no one is Ababesem Jespens out Nico O'Reilly in Fatao Ishaku one Kobina Edu Prince NBM Prince Edu Kwabena and Fatao Ishaku woman and them Inaki Williams Ephraim Inaki Ephraim Mama Ishaku Fatao Ababesem Jordan Ayunso Ephraim Prince Edu Kwabena Ababesem 66 minutes of action Akasima Makumaku Edionu Enum 25 minutes Pate anti Amba Nabo. Etodi. And Saturday Eba. Ghana Yen Sisa. England Yen Sisa.
1: Well, fellas, I think two teams in our coaches, no. I positive changes. Ure England. Oma Yom left back at the another attacking left back. Aba. Saka Swabem. Aba replace Anthony Gordon. On the other hand, Oregon as Prince Edu Kwabena now is going to lead the lines as the main striker will game him. Then again, gamer Inaki Williams boy, who said, and now they are Inaki, and who game this one? Referee Naji Fowl, Adiatia, Ghana. Well, I believe second half in it, the entire game, the Ghanaians have not been bad. They've tried their possible best and almost more positive football. It's horrible we are. I have found Mumtia England rather than Etia Ghana because Osha, Jordan Pickford, boom, and a Coco Pima Brantia, a friend Prince Edu Kwabena. But let's see. I think the coaches in England are going in for the kill. Obia, Epe, the win. Obia, and so in your win, we are. Obe secure on the qualification. But so far, so good. Ghana for now has been impressive. Let's see what will happen within the last 25 minutes.
0: Aka Simama Kumako and Jonu Enum. And I said Jonu Miensa. 23 minutes of action. Ghana Fono Asha say Yabibi pop pop pop pop pop pop pop. Second half in Ghana who came to show. Elliot Anderson the Maniko O'Reilly. O'Reilly a control bone piano kwakuma Ezri Konza. Konza and the Boneko. Ezri Konza. Wajemu na kwa kuma Rich James. Rich James na kwa.

0: Rich James, or the Bona Quetina Kumazu Kunsa, Kunsa Pia, Bono Ekra, McGay, McGay, the Manchester fans, and I say Elliot Anderson, Ghana Katibono, Antoine Kennedy, Harry Kane, Nesudabi, Benjamin Asari, Benjamin Asari, Benjamin Asari, and Fabono. Benjamin Asari for Bono. What page about the same tete? It's the coin as you consider the Kuqua Jubono. Refugee and Tuaso. Elliot Anderson and the Bonico. Elliot Anderson. Center Circle. Elliot Anderson. Wano and another club on. Osina Kanama Nottingham Forest. Bona Kodima Gay. Gay Dama Ezra Kunsa. 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Ezra Kunsa. Way Bonapa Elliot Anderson. Anderson and the Bonico, what a manico O'Reilly, O'Reilly the man, Noni Madueke, Madueke, Noni Madueke, Wapa, a left side ya, Waybonia Kakuma, Makay, Makay the Mazri Kunza, Kunza the Mabukayo Saka, 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and Shebi, 17 in the boxing, 20 minutes to end the game. 20 minutes near the Jumedia and Benaye. Ahana press and Wano. 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Mamena Pep Student, I say. Pep Student. Chichiri will say. Do the two. Pepsodent. Do the two. Yako hydration break. Hydration break. Pepsodent say, Untuchu Osea. And you may look at that. Chuchu Ose. Adiatianopa. Chuchu Ose. Chroma. Yenyanim say, Diadi Chuchu Yasu. Chroma. Toothpaste there. And your Pepsodent. And no, and your papa. And no, and another Chuchu Osea. Emma good refreshment. And then I do to choose here. Emma Wanum Daho. And then I do to choose here. Utimi Kasa Wanipem with confidence. And here Pep Sodent. Pep Sodent. Pep Sodent. And I may come for Eddie Amau. Starboy. Starboy.
1: Quality.
0: Sir, oh, where are
1: you? Oh, Boko quality, BBF. Yeah,
0: the Randia say, Manabe, why are you in stroke?
1: Dammy.
0: Say, say, Chroma, Adriana, Media, Trim, and Umpa, Manabe, Adriana,
1: yes, and the Crepa,
0: Adriana, the Bruta. Hey, Adriana, dear. So, would you, Adriana, Nessa, Ufilia?
1: Yeah.
0: Who do want dance here? Unsro,
1: Dabby.
0: You call Nipano Cotono, dear. On the Boka, could you dance
1: here? And a crepe.
0: Manabe, Adriana, no. Chroma, Yaka, Yasa, Kabim. Open Jolof Rice, a head, fried rice at pizza no my dear back with pizza no chrome and you pizza bien wa air for cinema pizza no and yes air for nebia beca so idea for the massa and also a destiny chroma pizza you know
1: yes
0: manabel
1: why you come up
0: so we did the pizza na ubedia said the beer
1: and the crepe quality
0: who did it all off who did the fried rice ubedia said the beer
1: and the crepe
0: fa baby I'm wanting to dana only support us
1: yes Yawo aya kwadia station. Yes, awo a bon station wa. Yes, I awo aye tafu 3 months. Yawo tafu 4 months. Yawo Bremen fee. Yawo swami in room hotel. Patase paparazzi. Ana micro diano asa oma bebubu a dani tafin a mana pebe before four. Eti I wanted it for now, you know. But a number no aye 0249 0308 30 0249 0830 a general papa perfume, no, son, and quality can engagement and away birthday. What to bed in program B, away B, I am B. Now, quality,
0: Starboy,
1: Ghana for a poor mamania.
0: Yes,
1: comment to the soap, papa. It's at the end of the D. Oh, quality, you're about to have a GNE.
0: Yeah, you're about to have a GNE.
1: Quality would sir, and now by a foreign news routine.
0: Yes.
1: Before, I'll be saying 7.
0: Aye.
1: I'll be saying 7.
0: Yeah, yeah, bro.
1: I'm on my own. I'm on crap on them.
0: Sure. One of
1: them. One of them.
0: Morgan Rogers.
1: Aye.
0: Yeah.
1: Yeah.
0: Eberechi is here. Bellin and Mokan.
1: Asari Atubayro. Asari
0: Atubayro.
1: Asari Atubayro. It is senior. Mamini
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1: 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Okay, and that was not senior quality.
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0: okay. England for no iron sassy. 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Wa Frimo. And Jude Bellingham and so Frimo. 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Is a Jayadiama Nico O'Reilly. Obodima Manchester City. Declan Rice Aje. Declan Rice and Echo. Odema, the club teammate. And yet Bukayo Saka. 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Reed James. 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Bonacredi Ezu Kunza. Kunza de Mama Gay. Magei. What I say? Waseki Kaka. Watubona wom, Reed James Anache, Bukayo Saka, Wena Kontobono, Saka Neko, Bukayo Saka, Obeti Matriana, Weibono, Bona Kwakwedi, Morgan Rogers, Rogers, Morgan Rogers, Liverpool Air Panel, Arsenal Air Panel, Chelsea Air Panel, Clubs in India, Akasian and Tutuana Air Panel, Chelsea Woman, ten. Bono Aya, Kona Kick. 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Baby, I want to tell me, I am my Ghana. 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Sima Makuma Kutuna. Near the Jupiter, the engineer, but I will. Ewa. Bono Kosu Ewa Boston. Enter 14 minutes of Refino. And in the other Betoso. Near the Jumadian Indian Battery of Boston. Benjamin Asaria Babetu Bono. Oma Wom Marvin Senenya. Sunku Depa. What Bonnie Sisi. Emma. Other form Benjamin Asari has to overborn a tragedy. Hurricane, Hurricane, and who came this hole? Nami Adubetina, Nana Kokubin Sabajini Nami Adubetina, Nana Kokubin, hey, yeah, oh my god. Nana Kokubun Sambajidi Hurricane and who came this hole? Angel 96.1 Live commentary was doing so with here. Nani? No. Ghana phone in England phone in Yepa. Kasima Ben Tumiansa. Dear Yekeno. Dear Awoka.
5: Quality, I believe that the Ghana phone more now is expecting than a Bemino. Because defensively, is solid. England for no upon all attackers they have given him also now why Elliot every game in him had the more of attacking players and ever meaning say they want to qualify against Ghana. If England winning a game now we have 6 points for qualify, but Ghana soon him say at all costs, you know, defensively SA are very solid and you can say mistakes in the dorsal and the way game in Ankasa Ajete, Jerome Opoku, Gideon Mensah, Mervin Sana Yamo our defense, no. Oh my, so sorry to the stand there. God important me and make if you want take on our game in him. And don't tell how cold carrot caress and then the team no. Oh my, very good defensively. So I believe say Ghana team no.
0: Ghana Yakuna Ghana. Yeah. Oh, offside. Bonnie offside. I'm crying a month and I say. Bono, are you offside? Bono, what's the offside? Prince Edu Kobina, what try you say? Obesa Boshot, demo meko bosa benyo. Refina G offside. Hey. Refi Said Martinez. 79 minutes of action. 11 minutes. Near your game now. Bono Abedi Eberechi Ise. What am I as Rukonza? Konza and Echo. As Rukonza. Way born a mama gay. My gay dema, noni maduake. 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What upon a better dema, my gay. My gay at your womsa. What Pia Bonacocuma as Rukonza. Bona better Declan Rice. 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Declan Rice Bona better. As Rukonza. Wano and Eba. As Rukonza. Kwasi Sibo. And the question is, why yet to my papa? Why you want to say Gideon Mensah in Tiasabona say Bukayo Saka outside, Rafi and Tamas and Yabri Rafi Nadi outside 80th minute. Nani,
1: quality,
0: yeah, star boy.
1: Where they are, Machama de Ketuabi.
0: Okay,
1: now what your mama nani? Quality, to be honest, Ghana Bobo second half we bar. Sure. Yeah, I'm not drawn on your bottom quality. Say, I'm drawn, I'm not drawn on a show. Michel performance, you know, second half, we are Bobo to England. I'm on phone, say this, I know. Who shall

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1: Angel.
2: Yo, this is your boy Minister. Try DJ guys in your. Oh, hey yo, this is your boy Minister. Try DJ guys in your Buddha. Actually, say how many.
0: Angel.
2: Hey yo, this is your boy Minister. Try DJ guys in your Buddha. Actually, say how many.

0: yet here for you now, Joe. 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So, my uncle Ghana, yeah, yeah, yeah, yeah, yeah, yeah, yeah, yeah, yeah, yeah, qualify yeah, then yeah, yeah, yeah, yeah, yeah, yeah, yeah, yeah, drone is just any asher. Yeah, defenders need too good. 4 and 5, you know. Me, yeah, boom in Abaso. But I'll pull you a Casabas, but then for a crank count. Yeah, 4 and 5, you know. You're too superb. Oh, you're too superb, Opa. What's my name for you on a fee? No, my own, yeah. I didn't watch out, yeah, yeah. Yeah, go. Oh, channel, I order. Justice, who should watch it, Ajaman. Justice. Usu watch Ajaman. Adam Wong. AKA Kofi B. It was a photocopy, Papa. It was a photocopy, Papa. Yeah, and a cock corner, they sell, mommy. But my doba. Justice. Usu watch Ajaman. Some of me watch Ajaman. In my power, Chinada, no, and 4 years. Justice. Usu watch Ajaman. Kofi B. Baby, you'll be at the American, so, Papa. No, mommy. Lady Dan, aka Majua Bruni. Because near which I want to was in Shirao. Mount Quatentin, Mount Suinyame, Mount Yesica, Mount Quenimiche, Major. Some baby are a quenim a chairman. O Mouni, O Mount San Woody, O Mount Quatentin, and Wadi Womb. O Ma, your Kenny Poma could do we are Siakasifua. Justice who should watch Ajaman. So come be me and your Kasipa, Adonity, amen. Sabre Blasson, sir, enter near Kofania, no, baby, Ribo. Turn it up, baby, do back the commentaries. Turn it up, Papa, a crowd of ya. So for blessing, I want to say,
1: oh,
0: wake up with
1: MBY. Zedia, NGM Kwa, NGM Kwa, NGM Kwa, you're there. Ya do two for young
0: Kumasi.
1: Oh, papa, papa, papa, papa. Emrantia, surprising Ghana, papa, papa, papa, papa.
0: 2, 4, and 5,
1: no quasem. I feel almost so much, I say, and Penufu Nihua, and I say Binu Nihua, a Binusu,
0: which will too good. The changes here come up by Jordan who delay.
1: Papa, papa. See, we know why you don't ti, sa, sa, ne, be fun, sa.
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1: You're wishing happy birthday. 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
0: Onto the
1: boasi. 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
0: My video be on the live.
1: Oh, so
0: we are no more, but
1: oh, okay. But se say Ghana match ya nem kunu bia be edin kabu mu beba o.
0: Debi ya wayile dada ya jabe 2 years.
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2: 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And Baba said, I didn't know him. And why, there's a blessing coming in Yajin. Everybody would have a mouthful of
0: crack.
2: And I might be, maybe was awful. I didn't pardon the Anodio, no, I will not marry. Was any the Makans, Minan Times, it's every day. Was Anodio, was in my bedroom. And I know where was easy city, and what dear boom. We knew the menu would drink a crack. And my mom is
0: sitting.
2: Then what I make I say, my Ghana, Yami in Shire.
0: Oh, yeah.
2: Yeah, what's your
0: name?
2: Me tell me your bonny, and let me see. Yes, you go, come with some suggestion. When you are so for near, are you for a gum shoe? Born out, Omo boy, and some moon, the Obo Panama, and commercial bed to near. Never boy, or boy, some massacre for Omo Pa. What's up, I can't listen to one who born so.
0: Will
2: be any city, sister, one of the bishop go, and the last go of both over the bay. Next, I say, Ghana, Unamidiachi.
0: That's
2: all Monday. I'm going to talk to my Israel. I'm going to tell you. To make come watch for say. So one non pardon and now none more than a own no man power. And your best says, oh, your bema. So who are the one you do that try?
0: Okay.
2: And no, dear boy, I would say your bema, a yintini.
0: Yeah.
2: A bow body baby, eh? To be present, how you are branch baby, eh? One no, my droopy no, who's wa.
0: Booster.
2: Would you be toy, Beneza, only tin, and I said, man power tino.
0: Okay.
2: Never had ye. Seven of a blessing, but in your case, you better say, deep up on a chin, and I, and no. Missing penny for a top up and we are brand here. Now, who is who's enough to say? Obertona, they are boa, why ya, Tranibe Tobi. Your number is 0541 0541 02 85 27 0541 02 85 27
0: Fra, Medawas,
2: you have a bad looking
0: at the power.
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0: Yeah.
1: And our one at Watade, but in Kusia and Mubin Auro, Cohem Agency, Cohem Mochery. And he said, Ne Radiama is sooner drew ye say, nay ye dear near who say, nay as a dacre say, Dickan, the mail ready. Say, Raddy, say, Radamo and Edumano, Yamre and was a sign to me, and only a dear in here, and only a dear here. 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
0: Okay.
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0: Oh yeah.
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1: 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They are secret. 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Nemo made in toast and Nemo by money to coin. 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What's what? And so, pa, also 15 million, a mini problem. 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